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0: Careful, can you see the phone number for him?
2: Last name's Young. Young Union, Nora King. First name's Logan. Lincoln Ocean, George, Adam, Nora. Middle T's and Tom, male, white, date of birth 07/24/2003.
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2: And for 43, it is that vehicle. 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
3: Sure.
2: 201-5-10-89.
4: He's got a warrant through Milwaukee for felony assault. 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
3: Goodbye. I'll have to look it up. 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
4: Sure.
2: Charles Tower 10, 1844.
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5: Go ahead.
4: X-ray 565, we're getting a report of people wake surfing too close to the shore in the area of Lewis Avenue. Near Lewis Avenue, it should be close to the grid at D4, D is in David 4.
2: Bravo 213, tonight's flight.
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0: Boss 11's at the station, can take me up to 42.
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8: 25, I updated the call with the RO's phone number.
3: Echo 306 for shots fired or hunting violation. Echo 306, go ahead.
0: Falls 111, 1023.
4: 10-4, falls 111.
2: Victor 242, traffic.
4: Victor 342.
3: It'll be in the area of 21880 Talbot Drive, again, 21880 Talbot Drive. Caller says that there's someone in the woods that may be firing a gun of some sort. Believes, however, it's too close to the residence.
9: 300 block West Wisconsin, to me, Wisconsin plate, Adam Henry John, 2800, AHJ 2800.
4: Cover.
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7: Go ahead.
10: Santa Fe crisis.
7: She's running everything past mom. She'll be in shortly.
10: 10-4, just... He's getting a little impatient.
7: I'll have her come in.
3: 10-14.
4: 10-14.
11: 10-14. When was our last contact with Sally?
4: 10 miles, Rick.
3: 18-400, 23.
4: 23.

0: Victor 342, I'll be out with the RO, and can I get rebed?
1: 546, 214, last contact was back in 2022.
0: How far?
1: Victor 342, AFIR, Bravo 212, 5th.
2: 2015 is requesting a squad over at the Marciniak residence, South 6471 Muskego Drive, for lighting off fireworks.
1: The vehicle is IID required. It's a 2002 Ford Explorer, green in color, valid and clear. I'll run the RO.
3: 10-6, with comments.
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0: On the 3rd of July.
2: Affirmative.
4: Suspect just passed me right here. I'm going to have traffic on him. Adele and Hart Cove.
5: 10-4.
0: Yeah, that one can send.
1: 10-4.
4: Victor 238, clear sight.
1: 10-4, Victor 238.

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2: Tyler 219.
3: Charlie 219.
2: Can you call into dispatch and ask for Ryan?
3: Absolutely.
2: Temperley. Victor 342, read back.
3: Go ahead. Bravo 217, Charlie.
2: Victor 342, the RO comes back revoked out of Watertown, and he is active on probation as well.
1: Bravo 217.
3: 10-4, 10-4. Hey, Westbound Pier, just by 7124. South Lake, Boy Boy Zebra 6878, BBZ 6878.
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4: 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North 63 West 23309 Main Street is going to be for an elevator stuck with an occupant inside of the elevator.
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6: 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Attach Allison Perkins as the homeowner contact. And we'll be standing by for

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1: 305, I'm 10-6. I sent Sean subject on his way. He's definitely not 5-5, and there's a misunderstanding here with the caller.

0: 305 for 43. According to Sean, who was with his son, the caller was one driving recklessly through the neighborhood on his motorcycle, so I'm going to go have a conversation with him.
1: Over. 13-400-1024, call updated, advise.
2: Victor 342, both squadron, 1060.
3: Happy Victor 342. All 118 while being checked. Both
4: 318. 320 incident. All 319.
3: All 320.
5: Echo 306, I'm 1023.
1: Hey, Echo 306.
3: 308, 308. 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
6: County area of Lily Road and Eastwood Drive, calls 188, reporting a male approached him looking for assistance, stating he's lost in the area. He has cognitive delays and is just trying to get back to Wausau.
1: 308, copy.
2: Pulse 313, or correction, 319, you can attach me.
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5: 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I'll take that while being checked for 319 that's in my area.
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3: 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Caller was originally calling, but is now saying she does not want, or he does not want assistance anymore. We're speaking with William Tipp.
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3: 3565, stand by 1 second. David 216, speaking with William Tipp. He's whispering and keeps repeating that he was wanting to report a disturbance, but now doesn't want any assistance and just says that over and over again. 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
8: We're out with that boat.
4: And they'll just put me in pursuit. Me a motorcycle, we're eastbound 59, approaching Hillside.
3: 10-4-90-202, 1033 traffic, called on Area 4 for pursuit. 1033 traffic, called on Area 4 for pursuit. All their units switched to Ops 4.
4: 9202, we're eastbound 59 approaching Hillside in pursuit of a Sportster, male white t-shirt, jean shorts, speed 102, traffic light, roads are dry, and pedestrians are zero.
3: 9202.
1: Area 2 units, just for 1043, WSD is in pursuit, I believe, of a motorcycle, eastbound 59 coming up to the bypass in Waukesha in 59. To the
2: bypass. Southbound 83, South of Cardinal, Wisconsin 759, Zebra Town Paul, 759 ZTP, Toyota.
3: Howdy.
1: 9261 on Obstacle Meridian.
4: 9302, we're continuing eastbound 59 past Hillside, approaching Green Country, speeds 103. In pursuit of a Sportster motorcycle, male white t-shirt, jean Blue Jeans, wanted for reckless driving.
9: 218-400, 218-400, respond for juvenile trouble at 1908 Woodburn Road, Unit P as in Boy, 1908 Woodburn Road, Unit P as in Boy, crossing to the north at Grandview Boulevard and Willowwood Drive. For a caller, special needs son is showing aggression towards their pets, and she would like an officer to respond, 1040.
10: 3-3-4. Here it is.
4: Yeah, thanks.
9: 21.
11: Young 249 traffic.
4: Young 249, go ahead.
11: Manny Custer, 291 Zebra, Charles Young, 291 ZCY.
4: Go ahead. Comprehensive for that.
12: Interviews was notified, and we do not have an ETA.
4: Okay, thanks. Two continuing eastbound, 59, approaching town line. In pursuit of a Sportster motorcycle, unknown 1028, wanted for reckless driving. The male white driver, white t-shirt, blue jeans, continuing eastbound past 59, per town line.
9: I copy, and Area 4, you are patched with Chase. WC is in pursuit of a sports bike eastbound on Highway 59, passing town line.
4: WKSO to surrounding units, in pursuit of a reckless motorcycle. Be a Sportster-style male white occupant, white t-shirt, blue jeans, speeds 100 westbound, or correction, eastbound 59, approaching the bypass. And we're coming to a sudden stop here, going to be turning southbound on Brook Hill. And crash, crash, crash.
7: Yeah, 208 and 216, the caller's giving us information that we're not really asking for, saying things like, it's calm, I don't want the cops here, I'll even FaceTime you to prove it. He was mentioning that his two sons were getting upset, and they have since left.
9: Copy, crash on Brook Hill.
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15: 306, no fed 6. Could you send me one more unit? There's some active gunfire. I'm just trying to figure out where he's at. He's back in the woods here somewhere.
1: I go 307, I'm 10-8, I'll be around.
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7: X-248, I see you attach yourself to the juvenile problems at Meadow Creek in Lexington. Meadow Creek in Lexington for kids riding on scooters in the roadway.
13: 9-2-0-2, starting to wake up.
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9: Copy.
0: Only one additional for the time being, it's fine. Yeah, where's the call at?
7: Data 208 and 216, I just checked history for the...
0: What?
7: 10-4, John 501, David 208 and 216 continuing. I just checked history for the phone number, and there is nothing other than an assist motorist for a disabled boat in the last year with a caller. 218-400, the juvenile's not coming back on file. 1074, the caller, the mother, is valid 1074.
1: It'll be 21880 Talbert. Again, 21880 Talbert.
10: 218-4.
0: David 216, got the info.
7: Howie.
13: Paul's 111, I'll be 1019.
9: So far.
0: X-ray 566, we're 10-8. 242, you can clear me with the site.
13: 9202 conscious, alert, breathing.
11: Yeah, 249, say warning.
1: Definitely,
9: I copy, and the patch is down with Chase.
7: Multiple units, X-ray 566, I copy. And X-ray, correction. Victor 238 and 342, is that you?
13: Thank you. And you can lift the air on our channel as well.
0: A-frame, you can clear me with the site. You can clear 230 with the log.
7: Hi, copy.
16: David 216, I've got the complaint stepping out now.
9: I copy, 1033 traffic lifted on Area 4 Main. All units can return normal to the main. Again, 1033 traffic lifted Area 4 Main. All units return normal to the main.
7: 10-4.
1: And 1032 traffic's been lifted on the main. All traffic can switch back over to the main and resume normal.
0: 214, both squads on 24 St. Charles.
17: Number 214.
0: 9201.
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0: 202, need additional resources, Delta. Where is the attempt to?
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19: We're 10-2 East Cooperative, kind of just live breathing. It's going to be possible 5-5, so we'll deal with that in a little bit here. Everyone else can disregard, and if 9508 is responding at his discretion.
18: Dark kid and my kid were once in the 10-10. I'm going to take mine to the PD. Do you want to take yours as well?
17: King 227, copy the 21 for parking.
19: 229.
17: I copy 9202. Any units that are still incoming can disregard possible 10-5-5, and 9508 can respond at his discretion.
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18: 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I'm en route to the PD, and you can go to the south.
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17: 9201, we got another alarm at Nexa on Watertown Plank Road in Neshota. The alarm company did call in requesting cancellation due to proper passcode. Henry, 221 status?
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19: 9202, I'm going to need an additional agency to respond and write the crash.
17: 10-4-9202, did you want us to request City of Waukesha or State?
19: Circle 9508. I'm trying to get the 28 and the 27 added on my MDC, but it's not allowing me right now. My partner's trying to work it out.
17: I copy. 9508.
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17: X-370 is at McDonald's, 621 Ryan Street, 621 Ryan. Called in by Mason, the manager, for a juvenile that went behind the counter and was not listening to staff telling him to move away. He was touching equipment. He was last seen 5 to 10 minutes ago, left in a vehicle. They were unable to get a vehicle description, but they know his name is Hayden. Go State Airways, requesting 1017.
0: 10-4 now.
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1: Echo 201.
15: Southbound Redford at Lindsay, Wisconsin truck, Northern Tom 2782, NT 2782, Northbound Redford at Lindsay.
17: 79221.
0: 180 is released. OV 59 back to its vehicle. Force following.
19: 9244.
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16: So Wisconsin DL number. 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

0: 320. Looks like you're actually going to be going to Green Meadow in Michigan. Green Meadow in Michigan.
1: Armando comes back, valid D. David, negative once, no priors. And the plate comes back on a 98 Harley XL 1200 to that subject. Registration is expired.
2: 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I'm 23 there now.
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0: No.
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1: 10-4.
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1: 9262, 1021, parking.
5: 9262, go ahead.
1: 9262, you'll be calling Kelly, 262-853-5566. 262-853-5566, requesting overnight parking for her tenants on River Park Drive.
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5: 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X-ray 565.
1: 9202. X-ray 565.
4: Go ahead.
1: 9202, city is inquiring on why you were requesting them to write the crash.
5: We have a boat that ran out of gas in C6, so we will be towing to the area of Curly.
4: As far as I'm aware, I can't write my own pursuit crash unless 9508 advises otherwise.
1: I copy boat that ran out of gas, towing to the area, and then I missed what area. I copy, thank you.
5: C6.
1: Copy.
3: 5-3, I'll be 23 short.
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0: 35 was able to get a hold of ER roll who came and moved the car to Boone Center.
2: 22-8.
3: Good. 221 dispatch.
2: Robert, 210, cell hang up.

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1: Robert 210 is plotting near Eustorrett, West 233 South 7200 Vernon Lane. It was an immediate hang up. We did attempt to call back twice with no answer.
0: 10-4.
2: Echo 307.
3: Echo 307.
4: 422, you can put me on that fireworks complaint. I'll get your house number in a second.
3: 422.
1: 9221 status.
2: 9221-106 WSD. The shots are going to be coming from the town of Waukesha, out of our jurisdiction.
1: 9221.
3: 10-4, do you have ID on address?
2: 10-4.
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4: Good. 9202, can you advise the time difference between when I first called out with them and when I advised he was conscious, alert, breathing, fire is inquiring?
1: No cause at West 167 North 5021 Gray Log Lane. 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
2: It's going to be W221 South 6102. Safar, Sam Edward Frank, Tom Adam Robert Road. We're out with the homeowner.
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3: 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I know they just had that pursuit, and I believe it crashed in Village of Waukesha, so maybe a little bit. I'll see what their wishes are.
1: 9202, you called out with him at 1919-1919. At 1920, you said he was starting to wake up, and at 1921, conscious, alert, breathing.
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1: 9204, is this CMS?
2: David, Zebra, Edward, William, Sam, King, Ida, Persis, Nicholas, Nora, Ida, Charles, Henry, Ocean, Lincoln, Adam, Sam, Neil, White, DLB, 042086, 420-1986.
1: 10-4. 9204, it's West 239, South 3959 Big Bend Road. West 239, South 3959 Big Bend Road. For a 59-year-old female, conscious and breathing, who's having difficulties breathing.
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0: No.
4: It's going to be 1620 Rushmore Drive. 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
5: Sam 502 traffic.
1: Sam 502. 9508 unrelated.
5: What? I'll be on Highway 67 Adventure Drive with Wisconsin Auto, Boy Charles George, 2180, BCG 2180.
1: Cover. New Berlin took a call for shots fired. They have tracked it to the address of West 221 South 6102 Seftar Road in the Village of Waukesha. They are currently on scene stating this is currently active. Did you want me to divert 9204 from the assist EMS, or did you want New Berlin to handle?
4: Pulse 311 at 2729.
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4: Joseph Gruber, George Robert, Ocean Ocean, Victor Edward Robert, Persif Corey, Charles Ocean Robert, Edward Young, Middle J. John, Mill White, 315-71-031571 out of Wisconsin.
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4: Right.
7: 214, 306, 214, and 306 is found for 1090 at 620 Progress Avenue, 620 Progress Avenue, Proceeds of Railroad and South Prairie Avenue. For 24/7 camera, on-site cameras, video surveillance sees a green dumpster truck on the property and removing a dumpster monitor. Company spoke to the key holder, states that they should not be on the property. 1040.
3: 1040, copy. Not sure if you copied that old shots fire call. WSD did divert somebody, but they're going to be a little, they are requesting official mutual aid for New Berlin.
8: Affirmative, we can stay out there until they get there.
9: Actually, 565.
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7: Hi. 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
7: List 1122 East Grand Avenue, number 11 in Schofield, up in Marathon County. Copy. I copy. We got a call from a subject over in New Berlin stating that someone was shooting in the woods. They could hear the snaps coming at their house. They're saying it was very close to the residence. New Berlin went into the area, were able to locate it at the address of West 221 South 6102 Seftar Road. When they got on scene, they say that there is active gunfire. They're still trying to locate the subject that has the 1032.
12: Sure. 9244, riding in the back of the Ambo, heading to WMH.
6: 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Unit 201, both units, clear
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7: 9508, currently pending an assist EMS. It's going to be on the New Berlin Trail between Springdale and the bypass in the village of Waukesha. Subject is advising that he's in contact with a male who is incoherent. I currently have no squads available. 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
7: 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Robert 210.
3: Echo 201 for animal flight.
15: Robert 210, I'm 10-4 on all those updates, so I'll just go make contact.
6: Go.
7: Robert 210, I copy. The caller is actually not going to be at that location in your jurisdiction. They're actually going to be in the village of Waukesha in Glengarry. Are you still en route there?
3: 201, I guess it'll be more just 1043. Apparently, off of Cleveland Avenue, caller found a small chihuahua. Just said, they'll hold on to it for now. Don't need officer contact. We do have all their information locked.
15: Yeah, it looks like your units are tied up. I'll just take care of it quick.
6: Jeff Roberts, 211.
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12: 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I'm going to copy my notes. Victor 216, incoming units can 1022. This is not an emergency.
7: Copy, Victor 236. I see you just arrived on scene. 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
1: 10-4-9263, 9201, 9204. New Brown PD just put notes in advising they must be in contact that the subject was shooting at targets in the back of the property.
2: Hold, 301.
1: Go ahead.
0: 201, 10-6,
2: we'll take 10-52 for Corey. He's complaining of foot pain and heat exhaustion. He's looking to go to the hospital.
1: Copy. Bro, is this all this is CMS?
0: 5201. 9201.
1: 9201.
0: Glad.
1: 3-6 status.
0: I don't like New Berlin with that with someone. Target practicing.
3: 10-6, no problems.
1: Hi.
0: Go ahead.
1: 19155 Thompson Drive. 19155 Thompson Drive. Unit 303. 76-year-old male constant breathing who fell. He's not alone. A from, they put call notes into the call stating that they were, the subject advised they were shooting at targets in the back of their property.
0: Unit fire advised.
1: Sir.
0: I copy. Are they handling or they want the VC to handle?
1: Standby. 9204 is currently arriving on scene.
0: I copy. In the meantime, I'm going to go to that incoherent patient that was called out. Where is that?
4: 214. 10706, 214, unknown, west side of the building. The dumpster was on.
1: 9201, it's going to be on the New Berlin Trail between Springdale Road and the bypass.
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1: 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Go ahead.
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0: Wisconsin Ave in Riverview. Well, which one?
4: Never Echo 204.
1: Copy.
0: David 236.
1: David 216.
0: Other involved parties had left the scene. We do not have 1016 at this point. Both units are going to be 10A and 11.
1: Copy.

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0: Thank you. Nine to 17 status.
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0: Turbo 9 to 17.
2: WSD handled it. You can clear both of your missile locks.
4: Yeah.
5: Main 204 will be clear logging, 7801.
0: 7904.
3: Echo 202, man.
6: Just for an update, crisis cleared. Gave the family resource number. We're just going to be standing by while they do a voluntary trip out to the hospital.
7: Turn more to yes for direction, or possible direction of travel.
4: Yeah.
8: 9244 and 23.
0: 24. 306.
7: You can disregard. He's on 21 right now.
0: 10-4.
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2: 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It looks like one of the green waste management with the black spray painted logo. They spray painted the logos black.
0: Copy.
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1: 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Did you have traffic?
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0: Paul's 315 for 1046.
1: Good.
0: Alright, 24th and Bradley, just south of that location, there's a woman on the side of the road that has gas leaking out of her vehicle, possibly a Suburban Blue.
1: 10-4, north or south on Williams.
0: Stand by, we're still gathering. X-ray 258 status. Paul 315 south on Williams.
1: 10-4.
2: 9201, that's myself, that's my name. 9201. This is the first name Eduardo, common spelling, middle initial A, Adam, 101374 for 43, highly 56.
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3: I can start Lorna Bobbin, paddleboard, and I'll need a event number, please.
0: I copy you, Lorna Bobbin. What was after that?
3: I'll take a chase number, please.
0: 10-4.
1: Henry 221 traffic.
0: Henry 221.
1: Pound 60 on air from 83. Black sports bike, two riders, no 28.
0: 10-4.

Area 4 units, reckless driving complaint, westbound I-94 from Genesee Street, westbound 94 Genesee Street, for a red cab semi crossing the center lanes.

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1: Both 317, Jeff.
0: Paul 317.
1: Well, 9221 driver's spot. Pilgrim and Mill, a white motorcycle, 020.
0: 321.
2: Yeah, 5-6-5.
0: OE 3653, repeating 3653.
2: Sir. Yeah, 5-6-5-10-4-3.
3: I bump you off at River Park. Adam Frank Henry, 9109 AFH. 9109 northbound Pewaukee at River Park.
0: 79221.
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0: 4205.
1: 422, 619, 422, and 619 respond for a suspicious at Sun City Tan, 2140 Silvernail Road, 2140 Silvernail Road, crossing to Mercy Street and Meadow Lane. Worker says there's an older male parked in a navy blue SUV that was looking in their windows. Partial plate of Adam X-Ray William. They close at 8 and they're scared to walk out. 1040.
0: 423, copy.
2: 2-5-0.
3: Echo 205.
0: 205. Nicholas is being taken by family for a voluntary treatment. You can clear me report other unit log.
3: Yeah. 218-400. We'll be 1024 through Charles. We can take that for both of squads. Just give us a sec to update.
0: False 315, clear GOA.
4: Sam 565, clear with the citation.
1: Sam 4. 218, 422, 619, you can both disregard.
0: 422, copy tonight. 619 tonight.
5: Henry, 229, copy of M.
1: Hi.
3: 218 is updated. You can put us on that, Bishop.
5: Don Young, Adam, Robert, Nora, 13, Edward, 15, Adam, 010, 281.
2: 9202, when you have a chance to throw the EMS run number in there, please.
1: 79202. 10-4 is coming back on 2005 Yamaha. Listening to a Xander Conford out of Janesville, no one.
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0: You could call Tammy at 262-316-0763. 262-316-0763. 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
1: Four. Sound four. Paul 317, checking status.
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4: Sir. 3-8, I'm on with caller. The vehicle is Joy.
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0: Caller 214, still patrol.
1: Bravo 214.
0: Copy after Sheridan. 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
2: Okay, 370, clear line.
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0: Not sure if you copied earlier. We had a citizen that called in. They found a chihuahua. They just called back, said it ran away from them, so now it's just an animal on the loose. Again, no contact needed. They just wanted to update us.
1: 10-4. And I go 205. 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
0: Correction 318.
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0: Mike, 245, check Meridian. 9508, we're getting a well-being check westbound I-94 at Highway 83 for a subject possibly walking on the interstate. State is not available. 9001 would be coming from the far east side of the village of Waukesha. Permission to have City of Delafield check on them?
1: Tonight, that last part, I was on the phone.
0: Mike, 245, you keyed up at the same time as the Summit unit. I apologize. Permission to have City of Delafield check on this subject, possibly walk on the interstate. 9201 would be coming from the far east end of the village of Waukesha.
2: Mike, 245, you're 10-4.
0: 10-4, thank you. Summit unit, keying up, go ahead.
3: 565, 10-8 off the water.
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0: 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Copy, Sam 565. Sam 327, drinking status.
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2: Go ahead.
0: Peterson Road and Stonebank Road. Peterson and Stonebank. There's fireworks going off, and the caller is requesting a 1021 as well.
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1: Go ahead. 9201-1037.
0: Go ahead. It's going to be in the new Costco facility off Babs Farms Boulevard. Get you at 28 in a second.
1: 10-4. False for 11-4, do you see? It's South 23 West 27100 Shawanagi Lane. South 23 West 27100 Shawanagi Lane in the village of Waukesha. Car sitting next to the address, there is a lookout area. I believe they see something 1037. If you could please see the notes.
0: I get the notes. What?
1: Pulsar 11 DC to respond out with the parade unit. They're advising to send a patrol unit, and the best approach is coming south on University in the Plaza parking lot.
0: My job.
2: Route 214, Senate Lot. Sorry.
3: Pulse 516.
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1: 10-4. Falls 317.
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1: Young 249, status.
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1: 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It should be a red Four Winds boat plotting near 3200 Stonebridge Isle, and they think their battery died. Roger, team.
0: 10-4, bro.
4: Turned over to jail. 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Full squad and route back to the city. Charlie 219, traffic stop.
1: Charlie 219.
4: Highway K, Wildfoot Point. Highway K, Wildfoot Point. The Wisconsin motorcycle. 123 Zebra Lincoln, 123 ZL.
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1: 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Pulse 315. Victor 342, 1037.
6: Northbound Pilgrim at Cleveland. Wisconsin Auto. Boyd Charles Lincoln. 9344. VCL 9344. Flag SUV.
1: Cover. Victor 342, 1037 at 521 East Jefferson Street, 521 East Jefferson. There's a subject walking up and looking in windows. They are about four houses to the west now. It's a male Hispanic with a dark blue shirt.
0: 10-4.
4: Victor 316 will head up that way as well.
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1: Okay.

0: North 164 in Ridgeview Parkway, 164 Ridgeview Parkway, with Wisconsin truck, Nora Tom 2782, Nora Tom 2782.
1: 422, 422, respond to assist with juvenile transport at 2102 Michigan. You could come down western to Michigan. Condon will let you through. 1040.
0: 79262.
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3: 10-4, there was another caller on it, but that was 2 minutes ago. It looks like they were last seen headed possibly westbound on the shoulder.
1: Pick up Farm 1060, the fireworks on Winston Circle.
4: Copy, circling around westbound.
3: 10-4.
2: 10-4, 304.
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5: 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Victory 342. I'm with the subject at Summit and Westover.
3: 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Victory 216, copy.
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1: Southbound Pewaukee at Rofill with Boy Adams Sam, 9539. BAS, 9539. Southbound Pewaukee at Rofill.
3: 10-4-9221. 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
3: 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Comes back active on a 1994 four winds to Christopher Adams off of Jenkins Drive and Summit.
2: 9262, 10-8 warning.
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4: Last name is going to be Dixon, David Ida, X-ray Ocean Nora. First name is going to be Robert Adam Zebra, Ida Edward Lincoln. 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
3: Tavern. 304. Victoria 342, read back. Comes back expired out of Nina, negative one.
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0: EMS is responding to the area of the Pearl Regency off the National Avenue. We're online with a somewhat older female who can't give us a confirmed address, but is plotting there, said she fell. It's a 75-year-old female.
3: Going to be on the on-ramp to I-90 eastbound I-94 from southbound Moreland, near 28 on a beige Chevy Impala.
1: Fire.
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2: 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I'll be 10-8.
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4: Capital Merton, first motorcycle plate of Adam 735AX. A735AX. I'll have a second plate for you. I know. That sucks.
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2: 04, I'll be out at 610.
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6: 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How is the second plan?
0: Go ahead.
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0: Ross, go ahead. 9221 status.
6: 367 Zebra Ground. 367 CJ.
0: Never.
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0: Sure, Bravo 211. 9221. 734 Ross. Go ahead, sir. Ugarkovich.
3: Go for Ugar.
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6: Hey, sir.
2: Sure, thank you.
0: 9204, well-being check. Falls 313, getting service. Falls 313, checking status.
1: I do.
0: Never.
4: Thank you, therefore.
0: 9204, it's going to be Highway 59 and Highway Double Z Zebra. Highway 59, Highway Double Z. Caller stating that there is approximately 14-year-old female white brunette wearing a black jacket and black skirt walking westbound on Highway 59 alone. They were out of traffic on the shoulder requesting 1060.
1: 9201. I can handle that. I'm going that way anyways.
0: 10-4-9201, then 9204 for the prisoner transport. It is going to be for an inmate needing to be transferred via squad for a dislocated shoulder.
4: Over.
0: And 9204, I apologize. It's going to be a call from the jail.
4: Okay.
0: 9262, animal complaint.

0: 9662.
1: 9662 is going to be westbound Capitol Drive, east of Pewaukee Road. Westbound Capitol, east of Pewaukee, for a large deceased animal in traffic. We have gotten two calls on this. One person stating it's right in between both lanes of traffic.
0: Turn forward, turn 76.
1: Stand for 9262. Young, 249 status.
0: Thank you.
1: Stand for Young, 249.
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1: Stand for 06.
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0: I'm doing this need. Whenever you get here, she's good to come inside. The mail has been released to his parents.
1: So far, thanks.
2: David 216.
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0: I'm gonna locate on that, but there appears to be a possible 46 vehicle on Gulf Road. It'll be east of Elm Brook. There's two vehicles out there, hazards on. I can check on that if WSP wants me to.
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1: 10-4-0-4.
0: I'll be able to add the CD. We're gonna be east of Fifield. I'll do it off the roadway. You can have 6222.
3: Throw away to 04 and you clear for 21.
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0: 306-422-306 and 422. Respond for a removed subject at Lou's Lucky Penny, 739 West St. Paul Avenue, 739 West St. Paul Avenue, crosses of Wisconsin Avenue and Fairview Avenue. For a female, white, wearing a white shirt with blonde hair, harassing customers and refusing to leave. Females in the parking lot. Manager would like her removed and trespass from the property. 1040.
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6: After the light, we will be westbound Gephardt from Calhoun. 871, William Robert Adams. 871, WRA.
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1: 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North 164 in Ross Hills, 164 in Ross Hills. Minnesota plate, Frank, John, John. 804, Frank, John, John, 804.
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9: 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I'll also be 1019 regarding.
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4: 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I'm backtracking, trying to find the fear candidate he tossed. And then I'll be heading up to the hospital.
1: 10-4. 212, Rhea is flagged for 1096. She is suspended, 1074.
5: 212, was that for us?
4: 9261, out 62.
1: 79261. Affirm, Rhea is flagged, 1096. She is going to be suspended, 1074.
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5: Copy.
1: Sir. Bravo 214, I'm sorry. 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
2: Bravo 214, 1040. Sir. Sir, wait, the party at the front lobby is going to be two females.
3: Probably I'm expecting a male, so it's not him.
5: F5, said we're good open.
2: 1318.
0: Yeah, 21 dispatching, show the road back open. And squads are going to be clear.
2: 10-4. 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

0: 7218, it's North 71, West 23815, Lorraine Court. North 71, West 23815, Lorraine Court. 1060 for someone setting off fireworks in the driveway of the blue house in the center of the court. 9262 status.
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0: 79262.
2: I need 221 traffic stop.
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0: West Palm Capital, west of Pewaukee. The boy trail is X-ray 6315, BCX 6315. Westbound Capital, west of Pewaukee.
1: 7921.
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0: Okay.

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1: regarding that assist fire call on Evergreen Drive in the village of Vernon. Vernon Fire is requesting for WSC to respond out to scene.
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0: Four, clear this out, UTL. I checked all the way to the town of Eagle, Wilton. 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
3: 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I'll be at Talik and Small, assisting Mosquito with their fireworks show.
0: I copy.
2: Ocean 347, traffic stop.
0: 347.
2: Westbound 16 at the northbound 67 on ramp. Grounds now, Adam Zebertom, 2615, AZT 2615 on Nissan Road.
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0: Robert 210. 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
1: 10-4, if you can add him, and then I'll record his warning. Paul Strelow.
0: Strelow.
2: I'll come in.
0: Fine.
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0: Sir.
2: By Wisconsin, Edward Adam Edward King, 4405 on a white traverse.
0: Copy.
3: Pulse 313, tight, tight.
0: Sir.
4: Overton to Sneed, parents are upstairs. Several things will be right up.
2: Victor 216, another 28.
0: Fun.
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0: Over. Fair away, go ahead.
4: Adam Sam Willia 6308, ASW 6308.
0: Over. Victor 216, both vehicles are valid and clear.
2: Over.

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1: Okay.
2: How are you, 221 status?
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0: 317, you can clear me from IN. 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You can clear me from my tavern check. I'll have traffic. 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
0: Correction, I'll be on Moreland and Michigan. Moreland, Michigan, I'll be out with one male.
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3: Could you put me out with a lost property in front of North Shore Bank? A female has lost her vehicle. Can't remember where she parked. Some of that driver around the block. See if we can find it.
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2: 1-4.
3: Oh, yeah, something about 3-4 spikes, EPOM 16, we're passing for a mile. Happy the first plane.
2: Good. All 317 checking status.
3: Leave the first one's out of Wisconsin, 238-0-Lincoln, 238-ZL.
1: 214, you should put me to Nathan.
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1: Over.
2: Copy.
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2: Over, 218.
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0: Henry 271, do you have them staffed or only one?
1: Excellent.
0: 308.
1: Bravo 215, thanks.
2: They're all starting to pull over Kappa eastbound 16 off ramp and North Shore. I can't see the other 228 as of now.
0: Copy. Are you 1080 with Nelson Velez Rodriguez? Big two unit with the 27 squad.
3: 212, 10-8, advise.
0: 10-4, 212.
3: Victor 216, the first last of Ocean, Nora, David, Robert, Edward, John, King, Adam. First of Edward, Lincoln, Ida, John, Adam, Henry, middle initial M is in Mary. Male, white, born 02-09-2001, break.
4: Also male with my partner.
0: 10-4-8-11, Victor 216, go out a second.
3: Last of Henry, Ocean, Boy, Edward, Robert, George. First of Robert, Ida, Lincoln, Edward, Young. Middle of Michael, common spelling. Male white, born 01-07-2010.
0: Never.
3: Victor 216, I'll get my read back from the computer.
0: Copy.

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2: Echo 416, 1042.
0: Anything pending?
1: So far, negative.
3: Henry 228, copy that second clear.
1: Go ahead.
3: Out of Wisconsin, 4990 Robert, 499 ZR. And right to the third.
1: 10-4, if you have the third, go on.
0: 10-4, clear me from that tavern check, put me on another at Alumni Club.
1: Okay.
3: Wisconsin, 641 Zero Williams, 641 ZW.
1: Okay.
4: Pulse 315, 36.
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1: Matthew Elizabeth residence, 4461 South Flensolf Road, C491-year-old male who is conscious and breathing, just has an altered level of consciousness. Staff is with him.
4: You get a fire advice. All right.
1: 10-4.
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1: 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Echo 201 status.
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4: Go ahead.
1: Woodview and Hilltop, Woodview and Hilltop. 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
4: Denver Echo 202.
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4: 10-4.
6: Call 313, you can attach me as well.
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5: 8-221, are we clear, Warren? 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
1: 8-221.
4: Echo 10 on the board, are they 42?
7: Well, 311, is this where it's being told to our parade staff or where it's actually occurred?
1: That's where it occurred, and that was told to parade staff. I believe they're still on scene at that location.
6: 214 on 1060 Greenfield.
1: 214.
7: Copy. Do we know what the injuries are?
1: Negative.
5: You'd have to check with Vessel Command. I'm not sure if he's still there or not.
4: 10-4. 10-4.
1: Yeah, fire en route to that location. It's unknown injuries at this time.
4: Okay. 523, I still have 531 on the board at Malone Park. There, are they there?
8: 525, I've gone for the night.
4: 522, I copy. 510, 1042, thank you.
5: 531 as well.
4: 10-4, thank you.
3: 212, 10-8, advise.
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1: 619.

0: there was a flash alert for a hot list item for a vehicle wanted for ETLV's theft. It's also on Grandview at 94. To search an instance, sending some squads up that way. It was a couple minutes ago. I'll get you more info in a minute.
1: Pull 350. You can attach me to the 1050.
2: Okay.
3: 218-400. You can put us on that. We're at 1060.
2: Come for 218-400.
4: 516 to 315. Stay available for now. I'm 1060.
2: Okay. Dispatch copies.
5: Bravo 225. What's the complaint?
2: Bravo 227.
0: 215 and 28 is William Sam 5014. William Sam 5014. It's a red Nissan Titan with a large rack in the back.
5: Bravo 220 fireworks complaint.
2: I'll
5: be out at Weston Hills Park 10-6.
3: Max told us that he is not at the quick trip.
0: Did you get that hot list alert? I didn't get it.
2: Negative, we got no.
0: I was asking Maxwell.
4: Falls 516. 1023, but 3 or 43. Woodview is completely backed up.
2: Sure. Incoming unit copy. Woodview is backed up.
0: Smith to Maxwell, did you get that hot list?
3: I did get it, A-firm.
0: Copy. For some reason, I didn't. If you get an update, just advise it really.
3: 4.
4: 516. For other units, best bet is to come off of Crossway from Pilgrim.
2: 619, just confirming the plate. It was William Sam 5014. Dispatch copies, all incoming, come off of Crossway from Pilgrim. 208 for a 1092.
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2: 2-208, it's at Milwaukee and 3rd. Milwaukee Street and 3rd Street for the caller stating 100 vehicles illegally parked in the bike lane.
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6: Mike 245, it's with a warning and attachment to the other call.
2: Number 8, 249. 619.
0: Good.
6: Next unit coming, can you cut any cell phone that's Hilltop and turn them around, please?
2: The plate is coming back to a red Nissan Titan to a Matthew Brennecke out of Dousman at once.
0: Yeah, it's a

0: Denver.
1: Axel, this is Smith. Did you check the Best Western?
2: Yes, I just did. I think it's over here in the Wendy's lot.
1: Affirm. We got eyes on it as well.
3: Balls 516.
0: Balls 516.
2: You guys are going to go light it up.
1: Affirm.
3: Spoke to numerous people stuck in traffic, and they're advising they have no knowledge of a crash, so I don't know if you can get in contact with command and see if they can give us more info.
0: Copy.
1: Victor 216, 10-8, ACR.
0: Denver, Victor 216. 306, 320, 306 and 320, respond for 1090, Forever Faded, 1427 East Racine Avenue, Unit H's and Henry, 1427 East Racine Avenue, Unit H's and Henry, crosses the Salter Drive and East Roberta Avenue. Caller says there's an alarm coming from this area business, 1039.
1: 6, copy. Century and Sunset. 218, you can put us in 619 out with this vehicle at the Wendy's. Echo 202 for a fireworks complaint.
0: 202.
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1: Off of Cortez Drive, caller's advising the second night they've called out about fireworks. They are requesting a 1021.
0: 10-4.
5: We're going to be clearing here. There's no additional information. So we're just going to be doing 1058 for that.
0: Denver, call 317, fireworks complaint.
1: 408, 1041, fleet, 34, I'll be 10-8.
0: West 170 North 5576 Ridgewood Drive. Fireworks are coming from the neighbor's backyard and falling onto their home.
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0: Denver 408.
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1: David Caesarian.
0: No vehicles at Milwaukee in third, but a bunch in traffic at Milwaukee and Garrison if you want to update it.
1: Please. False 516.
2: Good.
1: We checked with command and they advised that the female who reported this, that their child was in a wreck, stated that she was going back to that direction and they're no longer in contact with her, don't have any way to contact her back.
3: Roger, when is
2: 10-4. At this point, we're just trying to clear up the traffic and if we come in contact, we'll deal with them.
1: 10-4-302.
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1: 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Sir.
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1: 10-4.
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0: ASAP. Alpha 306.
1: That'll be 170th and Rogers, Adam X-ray, Sam 8326.
4: Go ahead.
0: 9508, just be advised, I am pending a fireworks complaint down on Templeton Drive in the town of Eagle. The caller did call 911 because they're saying their neighbors are using fireworks and they're concerned they may be landing on a roof. Pending until I have an available squad.
2: 10-4.
1: And 327, Travis.
4: Hello.
0: 327. Bravo, 211, 217, possible UAL.
1: Main Street at Sunset Drive, King 024, Boy Edward. K024B.
5: 218, can you have a RO and run him?
1: 17.
0: Temper. Temper 218.
1: My 245, 71.
0: Temper, right, you believe it? The flats at Bishop Woods, 350 Bishop's Way. Anonymous reporter advising we believe there are juveniles smoking 961 and drinking alcohol.
1: Come on, I got him.
4: 523, who's the RO?
1: False, 516, you can clear me out log.
0: Temper. Bravo 211. It sounds like they're doing this in a common area outside. Our RP said that they left a black backpack on a table outside that has alcohol in it. 9508, 1043.
4: 10-4.
0: Go ahead. 218. Matthew is valid, 1074.
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0: Charlie 219 for an open line. I'm going to be pending a 1021 for a dispute down in the town of Eagle as well that just came in. Pending until someone's available.
4: Got it.
1: Charlie 219. 422, 1024, call it to Charles.
0: 10-4-422.
1: 9201, supplement notes.
0: Charlie 219, open line is plotting near 5464 North Pauline's Woods Road. 5464 North Pauline's Woods Road. We attempted call back. It was a generic voicemail. We just heard someone say, oh my god, and then disconnected.
1: Charlie connecting. I copy. I'll be in or out.
0: 9201, I copy your notes. Summer.
1: 3-20-23.
0: 3-20.
1: Echo 523, you can claim my block. 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
0: Go ahead.
1: On Lily, north of Maine, Wisconsin Auto, Adam North, Frank 3413, ANF 3413, Grand Durango.
0: Charlie 219, we checked history for the phone number. There is no history. There's also no history for the address.
1: Charlie 219, I copy.
0: Fall 315 advised if you'd like a second.
4: Okay.

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0: Find Brookfield Central's football field. There's kids with an air horn and they're messing around the bleachers.
1: Sure.
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0: Really dirty fish, like 10-15.
1: Shrimp, I think I found what the caller was talking about. Sounds like a generator or something they're using to clean the building.
2: Over.
3: 10-4.

0: Bravo 215, I'll take that call at Brookville Central.
1: Denver.
2: I was able to find a 1021 for the Thomas subject in a previous call from a few months back. I'm still working on seeing what else I can find.
3: 10-4.
0: Bravo 217-23.
1: And 327 says, King 227, copy a fireworks complaint.
3: 10-6.
1: What? Eight nine zero Larkspur Drive. Call advising fireworks coming from that address, and debris is landing in various neighbors' yards.
3: 10-4.
4: There's a male white and a female white that walk away from me. They're headed towards the south side of the building in the parking lot.
3: Victor 236, ETL.
1: 10-4, Victor 236.
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3: Close 315, cleared, adding notes.
1: 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Bravo 214.
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1: 408-422-408-422, respond for well-being check at Lou's Lucky Penny, 739 West St. Paul Avenue, 739 West St. Paul Avenue, across to the Wisconsin Avenue, Fairview Avenue. Prairie, Rio Dakota is now standing in the street in front of the bar. Caller's concern should be hit. 1040.
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2: Area 4 units, possible 1055, eastbound I-94 from the Jefferson County line. Eastbound I-94, Jefferson County line, for a silver BMW, unknown plate, unable to maintain lanes and all over the place.
1: Attention area 3 units, possible 1055, eastbound I-94 from the Jefferson County line, eastbound I-94 from Jefferson County. Silver BMW SUV unknown plate, cannot maintain their lanes, driving all over the place. Caller is no longer following, but willing to make a statement.
5: 217 to 212. Can one of you describe my squad and bring it over here, please?
1: 408-422. Rhea is flagged 1096. She's also banned from Lou's Lucky Penny. She's going to be suspended 1074.
3: Hey, perp.
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8: How is it, Jake? Carpy available for 21.
9: Yeah, go ahead. 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
8: Sounds like a J-car. 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Can you meet me in the jail, please?
3: 12-315, clear warning. 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
0: I did handle that 1021 dispute on Highway S and Eagle. He was less than cooperative. He might be calling back in.
1: 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It is in the notes.
0: 10-4, thank you.
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0: I have an eye's information. Looks like in-house we ever set an address on El Dorado Drive. Additionally, the RP for this called back in and said that the black backpack they had is underneath the picnic table that is nearby. Apparently, somebody looked at the wrong backpack initially.
1: 10-4.
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0: 9201.
6: No contact made with either party in the notes. Fire's been put out. Follow's going to have to happen on a different date. Clear it out loud.
0: 7-8-2-0-1.
6: 9-2-0-1. For the fireworks in the town of Genesee, what exactly are they reporting?
1: Core 22-1024, call update at Henry Adam.
0: 10-4-4-22.
5: Echo 202.
0: 9201, they're just reporting fireworks. They're requesting 1060. They're anonymous.
6: 10-4, yes, there's fireworks. 10-A log.
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0: I copy.
7: Regarding the incident last night, they were never actually warned. Contact was not made with them because fireworks could not be located. They were warned tonight that if we return, they'll be issued a citation. You can log.
4: Sam, 502, area check, no locate tonight.
0: Number. And 9201, I have a similar call down in the town of Eagle on Templeton. The caller said that they seem like they're oversized fireworks, concerned that they're landing on her roof.
8: Sam, 327, same ferry.
0: Copy.
6: 10-4, need to attach to that. Been route.
0: 7-9-2-0-1.
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1: 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It's coming back on a Hyundai. It's on a maroon colored minivan. 4.
0: 10-4.

0: received a transfer from Milwaukee Police Department. The caller states that her partner is on the way to the hospital. They've tried to reach the father of the children who resides here in Muskego, who has a 3-year-old and 1-year-old with him right now. They're unable to. They did try to reach him by phone. And the neighbor went over there a couple times, unable to make contact. He is at West 192 South 7586 Racine Avenue. She just wants to check welfare.
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1: 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We're West Lawn 16 at 83.
3: Echo 203, copy that.
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2: 10-4.
1: 21 10-6 to the welfare check. You can put me on it too.
0: 10-4.
4: Echo 203, go to the vent.
1: Henry 221, that place is going to be out in New Mexico.
2: Copy, thanks.
3: Close to the scene, anyone?
5: 24, just so I understand, the mother is going to the hospital, and they just want to notify this person.
3: 24, New Frank, Mary, Zebra, Adam, 516-67, Boy, Adam. He's either going to be as an Ida or a 10041.
6: 310.
2: Not for 300.
0: Correct.
1: Copy.
4: 10-4. It's a 2007 Ford Freestar. It does have a plate associated. 142 William Tom David to a Stephen Ron subject. Correction, Han subject out of West Dallas.
5: 146.
0: Go ahead.
5: Can you put me in the fireworks? Maybe at college in Moreland blocking westbound traffic.
0: 10-4.
5: 24, do we know which hospital?
0: St. Francis.
5: Okay. 24, 23.
0: 10-4.
6: Falls 315, illegal parking.
5: Good.
6: Alright, well then, there's going to be a black K&M Riker sport bike with a plate of 2147 William parked on the sidewalk in front of the doors blocking the area. They're requesting the vehicle be towed.
7: 24, what's the wife's name? I didn't give it the notes.
5: Ms. Whitman is the caller.
6: We have a Jeremy Henderson. I'm not certain how he's involved. I'll gather some more from our call taker.
0: Wife's name is Christine.
7: Copy.
8: 08, 1024. Hi,
6: Falls 315. It's unknown if the caller is an employee at Woodman's. They came in through our AI assistant.
5: 10-4.
9: Excuse me, you can clear that site and I'll say 1060 in the area.
2: Copy.

0: 16-193-40 Bayfern Way. 19340 Bayfern Way. Car advising, there's fireworks coming from an address nearby and the ashes are falling in their yard. This is 1060 of Weston Hills. 220 was out with half an hour ago. Somebody shooting that fireworks in the park.
1: 12-315, switch this to a DC. I'm en route. Start me a second.
2: Request 20310.
3: 24.
2: Go ahead.
3: Falls 311, I can go. I'm on Main Street.
2: 10-4, Falls 313 is right in the area as well.
1: Falls 315, 1060.
2: 10-4.
4: I made contact with the husband, Jake. He is home with the two kids. His phone was dead. He's going to be giving the printer call and heading over to the hospital.
2: 10-4.
1: Falls 516.
5: 46.
2: And go ahead.
5: If I don't answer on one, I'm going to get a fireworks channel.
2: 10-4.
1: You can attach me for your 43. When 315 was on the phone with the caller, did hear the owner of the bike become aggressive.
5: Brace the fireworks.
2: Hearing one. Henry 221 says.
1: Henry 221, clear warning.
2: 10-4.
6: 12-313-15, do you know where in the parking lot?
1: All the info we have is on the sidewalk.
6: 10-4, I believe we're all of them in front of the grocery produce entrance.
1: 10-4.
2: Just a copies.

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1: False 313, you're muffled to go again.
0: The motorcycle is heading towards 124.

0: Bravo 211, you can mark 1080 times 3 and 211.214.
1: Cycle heading towards 124.
2: And the last place will be more cycle 214 Zebra William, 214 ZW.
1: Copy. Falls 311, do you copy?
3: I do. Pete's in Nemor. Do we have any reason to stop it?
2: Falls, I'm right now.
4: Go ahead.
0: Are you available for a couple of female searches?
4: Truthlight, sir, short this call.
3: Bravo 522 to 211.
5: Charlie, 219.
6: Sorry, 219.
0: 211.
5: Do you change the address to 5526 Pauline's Woods? I made contact. It was a 7-year-old Apple Watch. Everything is all good. You can clear log.
3: Just bring him back to the PP. We have 2 here that can search.
0: I got it.
6: Copy.
5: Trade 370 traffic.
2: Call 313. If RC believes the individual identification is selling the other alcohol.
6: I'm sorry, 370.
0: Bravo 211. Can we get one more cage car down here?
5: Eastbound Capital, under 16, Wisconsin Boy David Frank, 5491, BDF 5491 on a white escape.
6: Summer.
1: Falls 313, your radio is very muffled. Say again.
2: Falls 313, the RP believes the operator of the motorcycle is possibly 1056 due to spilling the order of alcohol.
1: Copy. Possible 1056, 1055. Anyone else with the cage?
7: Ten, I'll head there.
1: Sure.
3: Eastern anymore. Do you know which way he went on? 124, I'm at 124 at the Woodman. Stoplight.
2: Negative on left side of one.
3: Very well.
1: 9203 status. False 311, we'll chart block. Disregard.
3: Yeah.
7: 9417, clear log.
1: 79417.
4: We're 76 WMH shuttling the squad.
1: 79262. Falls 311. For information, the vehicle returns to an address on Carmen Avenue in Milwaukee.
3: Yeah, we're checking 124 so far. That's not the truck.
7: Falls 315. In case the vehicle went southbound, just want to advise Milwaukee.
1: Howdy.

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1: Go ahead.
0: Nothing on 124 from Leon to Main. Do you need anything else?
1: Negative. Just verbally aggressive towards the RV. Nothing physical occurred. And he was wearing a lime green shirt. It's a three-wheeled motorcycle.
0: 10-4. Foster 11, 10-8.
2: Sure.
3: Pulse 219, nothing on Main to 124.
2: Denver. Echo 203, 10-6, issuing.
4: Denver, Echo 203.
2: Ocean 246, Ocean 347 for a 1016 in progress.
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1: Tavern Falls 317, ordinance violation. Ocean 246, Ocean 347. It's at North 53 West 35821 West Lake Drive. North 53 West 35821 West Lake Drive. The husband and caller are having issues and being aggressive, nothing physical, verbal only. There's been drinking involved, still gathering.
0: Good. Okay.

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1: 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It has not been talked about today. X-ray 370 status.
4: 10-6 issuing.
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1: Baytown text, the concern was a fire starting. It's raining. She's no longer concerned. They want any help. 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
3: 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Irving said phone call to me. It's in the city of Waukesha, so you guys refer to the city. You can get us help.
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0: Flights are completely out. No one's coming to the door. Copy, pair 20th.
1: Five.
0: First one, Adam Edward Sam 7234 AS 7234 on a Nissan Rogue. Right for the second.
1: Five.
0: Wisconsin Veterans 65951 M Mary 65951 M Mary on a Ford F-150.

0: And just for your 43, we're still on the line with the wife. She's stating that the husband has threatened to harm her before. She sounds very 1056, and she was talking about the 1032 that was hidden somewhere.
1: 9201.
0: 9201.
1: Ask me to follow up at 9508. I'll be en route for the ranch.
0: 10-4.
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3: 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About 203, traffic.
4: X-ray 566 and off the lake, 1042.
2: Echo 203, go ahead.
3: City westbound Cleveland, east of Moreland, westbound Cleveland, east of Moreland. Wisconsin Auto Adams, Fever Sam 9523, ABS 9523. 300.

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1: 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Not a trek.
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0: Over.
2: Ms. Hugo, you're on Area 2 dispatch.
1: Yes, sir. I'm looking. I'm wondering what the holdup is on the north end of the parking lot here. There's quite a jam up here.
2: Echo 305 or something. Can you advise that jam or issue up there?
0: Denver. Motion 246, did you want readback on the names or plates?
3: If you could please verify if they're found.
4: 202, I think 305 advised they were going to be on their channel.
0: All 303.
1: 83 to dispatch.
2: Not copy, Mosquito just wanted to be on ours for some reason, so that's fine.
4: Denver.
0: Mosquito, check your talk group.
5: It will also be 1060 on the ordinance violation.
0: Copy. Affirm, the male subject should be Norman Carberry. Female is Elizabeth Carberry. They both list to the address and both of the vehicles list to them. They're both valid Class D David and negative one.
6: Sure. Echo 307, best for us. Go ahead. We're on the Mosquito channel.
4: Area 35, Patch going off.
2: Yeah, the Mosquito unit was keying up on dispatch too. He wanted to know what the holdup for traffic issue is.
7: Bravo 214, you can clear me, Lieutenant UTL.
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4: Area 35, you're now patched. Area 35, you're patched.
2: I copy, Mosquito 81. Do you copy that direct?

0: 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Aries 1-2, you're now patched.
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2: If you're still down there, I can head that way.
0: Engineering 3, possible drunk driver, Westbound 94 from Genesee. Westbound 94 from Genesee. A white sedan all over the roadway, possibly a Toyota Corolla. Almost caused multiple accidents. Plate of Adam Robert Boy, 3435, ARB 3435. Caller's now advising it's a Nissan Sentra.
3: 522, negative. You're good to go.
2: I copy.
1: Victor 331, you can put me in 330 on that. Just let us know where it lists to.
0: Attention Area 4, possible 1055, westbound I-94 from Genesee, westbound I-94 from Genesee. It's a white sedan, possibly a Toyota Corolla, with a 1028 of Adam Robert Boy, 3435, ARB, 3435. Caller now believes it's possibly a Nissan Sentra. Vehicle did nearly cause multiple accidents, and it is all over the road. Sir? 327, make that speed. Vehicle 203, 1081A. 10-person
4: 327? Yeah,
0: 2760. FR. In Area 3, that vehicle is down northbound Highway 83, and it did go through a red light. And Area 4, for an update on that possible 1055, looks like the caller was unsure of their location initially. There's a correction. They are at Highway 83 now. They're now exiting and heading northbound. So again, northbound Highway 83 from I-94. Vehicle did just run a red light.
1: Yeah, this will be by Nissan Sentra.
0: 10-4, David 216.
2: 2. Cast me as well.
0: Copy, David 208. Vehicle now passing Gulf Road.
1: Thanks, 327, clear light.
0: Sir.
1: 83. Charlie 317, you can put 219-42.
0: Sir.
1: You did 2-3-9-8.
0: Last was passing Gulf Road, still over the roadway. Cars willing to make a statement. Still trying to gather further.
1: 10-4.

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0: And vehicles passing Negwick Road. 263 at Bridalwood Apartments, North 30 West, 23955 Green Road. Callers reporting someone near the railroad tracks setting off fireworks and stating that the fireworks are landing on the building.
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0: 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Henry, you're calling, go ahead. 9261.
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0: 10-4. Attention area 2, copy a reckless vehicle northbound 43 from center. Should be a dark colored Ford Explorer, unknown 28, almost driving off the road.
2: Go ahead.
0: 9261, I have a no cause. Eastbound I-94 in Grandview. Looks like you're somewhat in the area. For a subject who was calling, trying to get her mother to a nearby hospital. Mother has a 1096 issue. She was just looking for directions to the hospital. Can I use you to clear it out?
2: Sure.
0: Thank you. Units responding for the possible drunk driver. Caller's following in Nissan Maxima, eastbound North Shore Drive, eastbound North Shore.
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0: Attention area 4, reckless driver, northbound I-43 from center drive, northbound I-43 from center drive, dark colored Ford Explorer, unknown 1028, nearly running itself off the road, currently passing Evergreen. Caller is willing to make a statement.
4: Wolf 372 will be attempting contact at North 72 West 18689 Good Hope Road.
2: Bravo 212, 10-11.
0: 10-4, sir.
2: Henry 503, I'm at Cottonwood and North Shore. Do you have any update?
0: Approaching Cottonwood now and speeding.
2: Henry 503, I see it ahead of me. I'll catch up to it.
0: Henry 503, caller has their hazards on, passing Cottonwood now.
2: Ten 4, I'm behind the vehicle now. Observe for a minute here.
0: Copy. And Area 4, reference the reckless driver on I-43. Vehicles currently passing 164, nearly struck the concrete median.
2: 408-408, respond for traffic control, Madison University, 1040.
5: 408, copy.

0: Henry 503. I'm in a traffic vehicle.
1: Comfort, I'm in a traffic. Where are you at?
0: North Shore and Old House Road.
2: 304, I'm a traffic out west in Newhall.
1: Copy, North Shore and Old Schoolhouse. Continuing eastbound?
0: It's stopping now.
1: Copy, where is it stopping?
3: 304.
2: Give me Adam George Henry 7539, AGH 7539, west of Newhall.
0: Eastbound North Shore, Old Schoolhouse Road. Just to confirm, Adam Robert Boy 3435, ARB 3435.
1: Ava.
3: 7304, was that 39 or 29?
2: Place going to be Adam George Henry 7539, ADH 7539.

0: Yeah, cooking for you.
1: Thanks.
0: Jenner. If you can clear 258 from the special event with a log, 258 and myself are going to be 10-6 on the lake with equipment.
1: Sure.
2: 08, you can clear the flyover complaint, GOA.
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0: Bravo 217.
1: Bravo 217. 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Sir.
0: I'll be transferring the DS 1080 back to the PD for booking, beginning mileages and notes.
1: Fire. Call 315, fireworks complaint.

0: 15 pin that 13's going to stop. I'm out with him.
1: Copy. Falls 313. Go ahead.
2: 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He's going to make traffic stop on Hayes and Main, no plates on a silver sedan.
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1: Okay.
3: 308-422, 308-422, respond for DC call, 1000 Pewaukee Road, number 22-1000 Pewaukee Road, number 22, cross East North, Buena Vista. Anthony Bacon's pounding on people's doors. He's wearing a black hat, blue shirt, blue jeans. No weapons. He's 1056, currently on the patio. He's now arguing with the caller, Thomas Westbury. Anthony has a flag for resisting, universal precautions, 1086, and armed dangerous with a knife. 1040.
0: Really? Being clear, everyone has asked for a special event with a log. We're closed up for the night.
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5: this is fire. Victor 310, traffic stop.
0: Go ahead.
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5: Speedway, personalized 3, John 0, Henry, Nora 2, Sana, Maroon Fortish.
1: 9261 West 234 North 2100 Ridgeview Parkway Court, West 234 North 2100 Ridgeview Parkway Court, received a general fire alarm for the Ridgeview Business Center.
5: 10-4.
1: Stellanoff, can you repeat the plate, please?
5: And then we cleared it. 3, John 0, Henry, Nora 2, it's on a Maroon Fort Edge.
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0: 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In reference to that rough split, I'll be looking for it at 43 Cycle.
1: 10-4 there, passing Moreland.

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1: 31345 West National Avenue, Unit 314. Caller states her 55-year-old boyfriend fell. She is conscious and breathing and disconnected before call taker could gather more information.
0: Copy. She's been a long time. How far advice?
1: How far? 10503, Turkey status.
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0: 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It's probably out of the city now. You can pass it on to FCSO.
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4: 78.
0: 9508.
4: 422, same traffic. You attach me to the junction fireworks
1: complaint. I'll be 1060. Sir, 9508.
0: You assign a case number to my call.
1: 10-4.
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1: 9201.
2: Clear me off this current call. Leave 9508 on it.
1: I'm for 9201.
0: Charlie 219, 1042, have a good one.
1: 10-4. Bravo 211.
0: Go ahead.
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1: Can return out of Texas as well as Arkansas, both expired. 9263, North 16 West, 22360 Watertown Road, Unit 6019. North 16 West, 22360 Watertown Road, Unit 6019. For a 90-year-old female, conscious and breathing, reporting chest pain.
0: 10-4. 3-3-3-1, clear warning.
1: Sure. 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
4: 25.
2: We're all finished up here. You can clear with AOA.
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2: Henry 503.
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2: Can I get one more 1040 initialized? Crash asking.
1: Affirmative, I'll see if Tom Adolfskill can head out to you.
2: Charlie, so, yeah, I
1: guess
2: head over there.
1: 10 for Charlie
2: 217. 8-30 traffic. 9201, if that's where you go with.
1: 9201A for my apologies. It's going to be a possible vehicle accident plotting on Ridgeview Parkway, east of Castle Drive. Ridgeview Parkway, east of Castle Drive. We received an automated crash notification. We can hear vehicle sounds in the background, but we're not getting any contact. Victor 330, go ahead.
2: 9201, I copy. That's in Pewaukee, correct?
5: Yeah, Wisconsin, I'm better back here, clients. Wisconsin truck plate, Paul David, 1184, PV, 1184.
1: A-firm, looks like 9262 just cleared. I'll get him started that way.
0: 10-4. I'm coming from the bottom of Eagle here. He'll be up.
1: 4. 10-4.
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0: 9262.
1: We have a possible vehicle accident plotting on Ridgeview, just east of Kestrel. Ridgeview, just east of Kestrel. We got an automated crash notification. We can hear vehicle sounds in the background and now sirens. We're not getting any contact. It does look like we do have a fire call that just went past there. We're checking to make sure it's not a phone from the fire department. 10-4.

0: 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I'll be en route to see if there's a valid crash in that area.
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3: 9263,
1: Echo 203, eastbound Cleveland from Moreland. Eastbound Cleveland from Moreland. It's going to be an older model Ford pickup. 028.
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0: 304, I'll be out with the subject. Clinton, Wisconsin. I was just flagged down and told he was hit by a car and bleeding pretty bad. Gonna make contact and I'll advise on an ambulance.
1: 4304, you're at Wisconsin and where?
0: Wisconsin, Clinton.
1: 104. Attention to Commonwealth units for a possible drunk driver, summit and PAPS. Gonna be a wrong way driver going over the median and swerving. Vehicle going to northbound in the southbound lanes. Caller passed it approximately 1 minute ago. Described it as a dark SUV, unknown plate. And caller's not willing to make a statement.
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1: Sir.
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1: Okay.
0: Bachelor breathing, just bleeding from the head pretty severely.
1: 10-4-9221. Vector 330 status.
5: I'll be transporting the Anna subject back to the address in the notes. Sorry, Miles, also in the notes.
1: 10-4.
6: 4-8, I'll be 10-8. Traffic is normal.
1: 4-4-8.
5: Victor, I think you have a clear with a warning. You can attach me to the possible drunk driver out that way.
1: Where?
6: Probably 210.
1: Ocean 347, checking status. Where? Roger 10.
6: 210, Anaya has been cited and released, and I'll be following to 11.
1: 10-4.
7: Going back to Hobby.
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5: 315 to dispatch. We're not signed in, but you can attach a slip call.
1: I copy. Attach it to the booking call.
7: Eva.
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1: Just
9: spoke to a firefighter who just arrived on scene. Advised that it was in fact another one that drop their phone, they're going to be able to locate it.
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1: 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Go ahead.
0: Going to be a hyphenated last name, Guyan Lagunas, spelled George Union, Ida, Lincoln, Lincoln, Edward, Nora, hyphen, Lincoln, Adam, George, Union, Nora, Adam, Sam. First name, Ryan. Boy, Robert Young, Adam, Nora. Initial Y as in Young. It'll be a male Hispanic, number 0315-2012.
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0: 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George, Union, Ida, Lincoln, Lincoln, Edward, Nora, hyphen, Lincoln, Adam, George, Union, Nora, Adam, Sam.
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1: 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Go ahead.
0: Brian is not coming back on file, 1074.
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0: 9235 North 75 West 27811 Summerstone Road, North 75 West 27811 Summerstone Road. Caller believes target address may be 27841 Summerstone Road. States that fireworks are coming from there, landing on the caller's house.
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1: Echo 553 traffic, it's going to be National and Michelle Whitmer. National and Michelle Whitmer. It's going to be on a Ford pickup truck. Same by the 28th.
2: Mike 245, can you check for open cases for a moment?
0: All
1: right. Echo 523, it's going to be Wisconsin truck, Nora Young, 4041, NY 4041.
0: Sure, I'm sorry.
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1: And for Robert 500.
0: Pulse 315, clear warning. 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

0: 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Echo 5-5, 3-10 warning.
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2: 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Granted, you can show me out at Maddie's. Oh, Professor Hennig. Victor 331, other call for service. Echo 306.
3: Number off the screen.
2: Echo 306, sir.
4: For six.
2: I have a 911 cell hang up. Plotting near Lombardi Lane and Meadowshire Drive. Time to call back twice. There's no answer.
5: Andrew, get to Overton. 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
4: Falls 194 dispatch.
0: 305, who's the 21 come back to?
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2: It was a cell hang up plotting on the corner house of 14155 West Meadowshire Drive. 300, time of call was 2224. Repeating 2224.
0: 10-4. 10-4. Would that by chance happen to be the Beaton residence?
2: I can check, standby.
3: You're away, tonight.
6: 304, I'll be en route to the hospital.
2: 10-4-308 for a PR. We have no contact at that residence or with the 1021.
0: 10-4.
2: Falls 318, checking status.
6: Negative, that's 304. I'm following the ambulance up.
2: 10-4. 311, clearing. Falls 318, was that your 10-6?
3: 08, advise on 7.
2: 308, you're clear.
7: I'm 10-2.
2: Sir.
3: Copy, making a pickup.
8: Henry 503, transporting 1080 to the PD, 30 miles in the north.
2: Sir.
8: Pulse 315, traffic.
2: 859,
8: 1042. I'm 459.
2: 422, 1024,
8: call it
2: data
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3: 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Are you going to catch me to that 911 open line?
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0: 9235, our caller's address is North 75 West, 27811 at Summerstone Road. Again, the caller is at 27811 Summerstone Road. They believe that the fireworks themselves may be coming from 27841.
1: Copy, thank you.
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0: 12 through 15, Sunday morning.
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0: Go 201, I'm out on Meadowshire.
1: How far?
2: That's 204, confirm accidental. Keep clear. Anyone attached to the one?
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1: 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Echo 204, if you're saying something else at 10-9.

0: 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Happy 4th of July.
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3: 10-4, same to you.
2: Falls 317, checking status.
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2: Sir.

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1: 194.
0: Can you show me out Menominee and MacArthur with an elderly male who says he's lost?
1: 10-4.
2: Bulls, 508.
1: Go ahead.
2: We had an older person saying they were lost and from trying to find Wausau earlier in the evening at the special event. I'm not sure if this is one and the same.
1: Falls, 194. What's his name?
3: 308, 10-7.
1: 308.
4: Unknown. I'm trying to gather.
1: Copy. Falls, 318, if you can start his way, Menominee and MacArthur. Echo, 301 and 307, missing.
2: 301, go ahead.
3: Well, 311, 18 is still out on this crash with me. I can clear up in a minute and go to that, though.
1: 10-4, describe, false 315, if you know that way.
5: 315, copy.
3: False 311, 1043 on that previous call.
1: Go ahead. Respond 12913 West Honey Lane. Caller says her daughter left 4 hours ago. Says she's going on a walk and has not returned. She'd be in a Lexus, born in 2011.
2: 301 was copy.
6: 307 was copy.
3: The male was transported to Freighter for medical treatment. Freighter, Menominee Falls. His name was Corey. His last was H. Henry. I don't remember the full name.
1: It was Corey Gruber. 9361, 9363 for a 1090.
0: Falls, 194.
1: Echo 203, what's the last name?
0: You 109 the name of that person from earlier.
1: Corey Gruber. Should be Grover. We do have an SS hit for subjects having 1032, the 961 paraphernalia in the house. Cover.
0: That's not the guy I'm out with. Copy at 27 when you're ready.
1: Good.
6: Both of them.
1: 9361, 9363 at Sanborn Tube Sales of Wisconsin, North 28 West, 24402 Watertown Road. Received an alarm from the warehouse glass break signal. Keyholder's pending.
5: Yeah.
3: 31, squad 4, please.
2: Squad's handing, Hugh Coleman.
0: Last name of Martin, W. Mary, Adam, Robert, Tom, Ida, Nora. First of Arlie, Adam, Robert, Lincoln, Ida, Edward, middle J as in John, date of birth December 15th, 1942. That's December 15th, 1942.
1: Ensuring a valid status, returns out of Butler to an address off of 126th Street.
4: 10-4, he did inform me it was in Butler.
1: Sir.
3: Question 246, on 23.
1: 10-4, Ocean 246.
5: Pulse 03, 1042.
1: Number.
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1: Sir. Echo 203, 1042, good night. 10 for you as well.
2: Echo 04, same truck, good night.
1: 10 for you as well.
2: Both 315, 23.
1: Sir.

0: 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Tow is a vehicle. You clear my AOA.
1: Sir.
0: Pulse strong.
1: Seven.
2: Yeah, please exit crash. Then I'm clear with the log.

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2: 10-4. 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
1: I can verify with the call taker.
0: 10-4. If they're in West Dallas, obviously besides Greenfield Park, if we could mutually them and have them just check those spots.
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2: I copy. We can just have one of the Grovers canvas the area in case she's walking around, and then another response to the residence with me.
1: I copy. And it would be the New Berlin and Walmart in New Berlin, and the father did check that Walmart and she was not located. All those other locations, the father also checked and she was no location.
0: 10-4. 6323.
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0: 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Once I get logged in, I can check the area.

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0: Victor, you're dirty.
1: Victor 336, at 906 Tanglewood Court. 906 Tanglewood Court. Female's on the line advising that she's been drinking and took a shot of some of the tea. She is, and now she feels like she's going to pass out.
0: 10-4, you send me now. 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
2: 300-408, respond for 1037 at 339 Jasper, 339 Jasper Lane, cross street Cheryl and Jan. Caller says his 90-year-old mother just called him saying someone is pounding on her windows and door and she doesn't know who it is. 1040. Go ahead.
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1: Perfect. I copy. We can have TTY send to check the McDonald's.
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1: Henry 312, sending an assist fire. 744 Mansfield Court, 744 Mansfield, for a smoke alarm. The main hall of the building is smoky. We've upgraded to a structure fire at this time.
0: 10-4.
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0: You can clear me log from my event. And is that fire a multi-family?
1: There's a potentially be a condo unit. Looks like there's four units.
0: Ten four. I'm 1050. You just go with the numbers, yeah.
1: 744 Mansfield, 744 Mansfield.
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1: Go ahead.
5: 900 block of Hancock Court. Boy Charles John, 9657, son of Black Chevy Impala.
1: Sir.
5: Henry 312.
1: Go ahead.
6: 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Passenger is dropped off at the police department. I'll be en route to the fire.
1: Sir.
7: Sam Fizer 223.
1: Sir. 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
4: Trying to copy.

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2: 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She's conscious, alert, and breathing.
0: Sir.
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0: Dispatch copy. Sir. 9361, unrelated.
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4: 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Respond to South 65 West 18606 Agate Drive. 48-year-old female who fell, hit her head. 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
6: 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I have a cell hang up. Plotting to West 222 North 625 Cheney Drive. Looks like the plot dropped nearest to Suite 1. It's a 911 only phone, unable to call back, abandoned, no contact made.
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0: 10-3, he's cool.
8: 12-3-15, clear both of us log. You can put 194, back 10-7, closing parts.
0: 10-4. Bravo 313, assist EMS.
9: Bravo 313.
5: Blake 50, don't clear one in.
0: It'll be 4480 North 134th Street. 78-year-old female, is conscious and breathing, just having trouble breathing, and also has bronchitis.
9: Send for 2-3-1. Copy, you can have fire device.
0: 10-4.
5: 227,
9: 1042. 10-4. Andrea to Bobby, he's going to have her come to the front door.
1: 10-4.
7: Bravo, 314, both squads are 1060.
0: 10-4.

0: we were not able to make any contact with a key holder. The alarm company had just advised that key holders were pending and did not provide any direct information to us.
1: Yeah, Lamar, I got him over here.
2: Copy that.
3: Lamar. Everything's pretty low in order, secure. Alarm notice was issued. You can clear me log and I'll be known to the 911 cell hang up.
0: 10-4.
2: 314, we're out with them.
0: 10-4.

0: 4, 22, 22, start responding for a 1086 subject at 2605 Brookstone Court, 2605 Brookstone, Cross Streets, Brookstone and Dead End. The caller's husband left the house around 9 p.m. on foot, and she thinks he's planning to kill himself because she found scheduled emails to family members making it seem like he was dead. He was last seen wearing a blue New Balance shoes, shorts, and a t-shirt, no weapons. She says that he's done this before and thinks he's going to suffocate himself somehow. The caller asked him where he was going when he left. He said a long walk somewhere by Silvernail. I'll get another one, 1040.
1: 423, copy.

0: 23, 23.
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1: Bravo, with Paul Revard. We'll be 10-6, contacting some shelters.
0: How far? Bravo 6, are you 10-8 from Swatches?
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0: 10-4, if you could back up 422.
2: 10-4.

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0: we can have Brookfield assist us with this. I guess she goes to Swanson Elementary and heads over there sometimes. If someone can either check that or Kenzie Park off Elm Grove as well.
1: Fire.

0: question, 503. It's North 52 West 37099 Washington Street. North 52 West 37099 Washington Street. Caller's husband has MS, is cold and can't stand.
1: 304-1024, IIDA. I'll take the 10-7 list.
2: 10-4. I'll be en route. 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Report.
3: 9303.
1: Here, sir. Happy connecting.
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0: Bye.
4: I'm having computer problems. Can you sign me out of squad 4, please?
0: So far. David 319, noise complaint.
5: David 319.
0: It's in the area of Highway 83 and Mariner. Highway 83 and Mariner for loud music. We did attempt to call the RP back for a better location, but they didn't answer.
5: Sure.
0: Henry 212.
4: Henry 212.
0: Fire is asking if you can return to Mansfield Court. They need assistance with locating who lives in the apartment.
4: Careful.
5: 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I am on. 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
3: 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Sound off tonight.
1: 304, can you hold off on 10-7? I'm getting a 1039 domestic in.
4: Hey, for.
5: Off of both squads, we have a domestic in progress at the Hideaway, North 55 West 34657, Road E. There's a female lying on the ground. Male was on top of her, beating her.
6: Michael 3016 attachment. I'm missing. I'm not able to do it myself.
4: Question pass at 3 Creamy from the AMBO call being run to the Hideaway. Our unit as well.
1: John 371, can you start there?
7: 371 in row.
8: Bravo, 3 top traffic.
1: Before 304, start responding for disorderly conduct at Ingleside, 2810 Golf Road, Cross Street, North Grandview, and City Limits. Caller is in room 137 and can hear a male throwing a child around in room 139. Another child is yelling, why do you keep throwing him? Okay, another one, 1039.
9: 9361, that plate comes back on a 2013 Cadillac SRX, white in color to the Scan Group Incorporated, or a David Patzer out of Waukesha.
3: Okay.
9: And 9261 for additional, it does look like it lists to the address that the plot drops to.
1: Bravo 310.
4: Therefore, copy Washington Summit.
8: I copy. Westbound Capital Imperial, Wisconsin Auto M, William Charles, 1951, Black Honda.
1: And Barb.
8: Charlie, 17WL, what more is it good?
1: Ocean 5-3, can you guys?
10: 08, 10-8. 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
1: 10-4. Ocean 5-3.
10: Correct.
7: 36, Village Hall and Park Secure.
1: Did you want Charlie 317?
8: 327 around that angle 5.
1: 10-4, 327. 10-4.
10: 6-7.
4: Negative.
1: 10-4, Charlie 317, copy direct.
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1: 10-4-6.
6: 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Myself and 61V check in the building. Everything for 10-2 so far.
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10: 617. 10-8 has been released. That's P for PA.
4: I didn't copy that 347 phase. Been route.
1: 4.
7: 47.
6: 422, 1060.
1: 10-4-422.
5: Units responding to the Hideaway. The male is reported to be wearing a hat, white button up, and shorts. Females in a blue bikini top with jean shorts. No weapons were seen, and the initial caller said this started over the female not getting an Uber.
4: 5-0-3, I copy. Is the male still on scene?
5: We'll try to confirm.
4: 10-4, I'm 1060.
5: 10-4, one of our callers said they no longer had visual, last saw them near the top of the parking lot.
4: 10-4.
5: Ocean 5-0-3, we have another caller stating the male and female are both still outside of the bar.
4: 10-4, I'm 23.
1: Copy. 10-4-6.
11: 9204,
1: I copy your switching rooms. What is the room number?
4: Question 5-0-3, make contact with both subjects.
11: I don't have it yet.
1: 10-4, just call in when you have it.
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1: 10-4.
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5: Yeah, for Phil Senior Living, 660 Wolfville Road, Unit 138. Caller says the resident in there has a history of drinking and yelling, and now he won't open the door. I don't know what's going on, but he won't open the door for the caregivers, and they're requesting you do a welfare check on him. Should be a Robert Shalish, 449.
10: Said what?
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1: 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The caller can still hear the child screaming, and security went there, and now the male opened the door and is yelling at security.
12: Victor, 330 traffic.
1: Victor, 330?
13: 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I'm 1023.
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12: 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We've turned out of Westover off Summit.
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0: Okay, before I see the updated calls.
1: Never.
3: Corks back, do you have any equipment with you?
4: Just grab a RAM in case.
5: Three or four, you guys should be okay. I guess it's a misunderstanding. I'm going to the room now to verify.
0: Quick 35.
6: Ranger for 1024 calls been updated. See Charles.
1: Seven
3: Charlie 23.
1: 08.
0: Can you move farm 23?
1: FR.
5: Before I contact at the door.
1: 10 with 04.
0: Squad 35, being put myself in squad 46 at Waukesha Memorial Hospital, picking up the prisoner.
1: 10 4.
0: No cover. 27, my driver, when you're ready.
5: Oh, 31, go ahead.
2: Okay, my friends are
1: 23.
7: Same as the RO. First name, Jocelyn. John Ocean, Charles Edward, Lincoln Young, Nora. Middle is H. Henry, female white, 06-19-2007.
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0: Henry 312, can you copy name? See if you can find a phone number for me.
1: Echo 304, permission granted. I'll be clear on.
2: No problem.
3: 327, we have contact. No problem.
2: 327.
0: Joseph Wally, William Adam, Lincoln Lincoln Young, last of Jethro, John Edward Tom, Henry Robert Ocean.
2: 300, you can clear the fireworks complaint, Julian. Sorry, come for it.

0: All right, you're 12-0 in house. Does he return to that address?
1: It's a name on a piece of mail at the residence.
0: 10-4, I'll check some other places.
1: Victor 330, I'll take a second for possible bypass.
0: 10-4, Victor 331. 406 or 422, if one of you could 19 back to the address. The caller called back saying she found a letter he wrote saying he took a cab to Bayview, went into Lake Michigan, and cut his wrist.
2: We're at the address.
3: 04 with a couple of 29s.
0: Go ahead.
4: 2718, I'm about to have a traffic stop. I'll call it over.
0: 10-4, Victor 318 to Westover and Summit, please. 4.
5: 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I got 229s.
0: Hello, 533. 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
3: Last name Robinson, Robert Ocean, Boy Ida, Nora, Sam Ocean, Nora. First name Stephen, Sam, Tom, Edward, Victor, Edward, Nora. Initial C, Charles. Male black, Denver 05-11-1960. 05-11-1960, break.
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0: 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North 17 West, 30656 Woodland Hills Drive. It's been pending for a while. Reporting party was initially stating they were concerned because they read that fireworks are not to leave the ground and burst in the air. That was all they provided as a report, and it stated their neighbor was doing this.
5: It'd be a two-part last name, Gutierrez, Soto, George, Union, Tom, Ida, Edward, Robert, Robert, Edward, Zebra, Space, Sam, Ocean, Tom, Ocean, first name of Elise, Adam, Lincoln, Ida, Charles, Edward, initial, A. Adam, female, Hispanic, 11-12, the other one.
3: Copy. Next, last name, Payne, Paul, Adam, Young, Nora, Edward. First name, Shalina, Sam, Henry, Edward, Lincoln, Edward, Nora, Adam, initial R, Robert. Female, black, Deborah, 0, correction, Deborah, 11-15-1989.
7: Victor, 318-23.
0: Sir.
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0: Never. Victor, 301, did you have traffic?
4: I will shortly.
0: Sir. She's valid, 1074, go ahead with next.
3: That's the last one, thank you.
0: Number. 9202 status?
4: Seriously, you can put me on the 7 call.
0: Echo 301.
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0: Number 300. Number 9202, is 9302 in your place?
6: Advise a juvenile was not at their McDonald's or Greenfield Park. Also, do you still need status?
2: If that is Deputy Zastro, affirmative.
0: 10-4, thank you.
1: Negative.
0: 10-4.
2: 5-3-0-3 traffic.
0: 5-3-2. Pushing 5-3-3, both your subjects are valid and clear.
5: 10-4.
4: Squad 25.
8: I'll be at Cleveland. East of 124. Boy Adam Young, 2084. BAY 28. Correction, 2084.
2: Well, 16, you're on a thing on Jordan's phone.
0: How far?
4: 25, show starting the conveyance to Winnebago. Starting miles are 246.
5: Echo 533.
0: 10-4.
4: Thank you, 3-3-7, so.
0: Go ahead. Run.
5: Can you assign 304 and 305 to the Swiss meeting and have them respond to the PD?
4: Summit in Silver Lake, Adam Zebra Robert, 6701, Son of Blue Dodge.
0: 10-4, 304 and 5, do you copy?
2: Paper.
4: Here for him. Copy.
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9: We'll be giving the subject a courtesy ride to Greenfield and Home Grove, so he can get dropped off at a friend's house.
0: How far?
4: Pick up 306 at 301.
9: Adam William David 6849, AWD 6849. We'll be 45 and 36.
2: But
4: do you need me? Otherwise, I'm going to clear.
9: Where are you?
10: Over.
4: Just roaming the neighborhoods.
11: Yeah, you can clear. I'm going to check a resident that's just north on Brookfield side quick, where one of her friends lives, and we'll go from there.
4: I got it. 306 tonight.
10: 10-4.
12: David, 319, clear log.
10: Sir.
13: Michael, 303.
10: Hi.
13: Can you put me at the PD with a vehicle change, please? 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
10: 10-4. 318 with a 29. Go ahead. 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Indiana DL number 9370069141. You shouldn't go back to an Aiden O'Neill. Just attach him, please. He's a passenger. Sure.
4: All right, you can clear that. Remove subject C. Charles.
10: Sector 318, he's valid and clear.
12: 31 will cover out with the arrow.
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5: Question 503.
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5: Nothing physical occurred, no 10-15 criteria. Subject has been separated, and we'll all be cleared a lot.
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0: Silver Spring, Aunt Lily. 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
0: Henry 312 at the mobile 805 Cardinal Lane, zone 3 side door, zone 4 and zone 8, unable to make contact with the key holder.
2: 08, 10-8, what's on reports?
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1: Did I do something to you?
2: I'm nearby the alarm. If Henry units want me to check out for them.
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0: Hey, from.
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1: 10-4, D317, just about to select your partner. Echo 302 status.
2: Yeah, go ahead and start calling for my partners just in case. Go there.
1: 4. 10-4, 2319, if you can start that way.
0: Henry 312, route from Mansfield Court.
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5: Two 318 Genesee and Wisconsin. 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BBN, 7022.
1: Sure. Sector 301, Stratus.
0: Thompson.
1: Sir.
6: 33. I sent you patient info in a message. I will be sending it then.
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0: Bravo, 3-4 people, 4-3-23. 306 will be tonight. I could return for 10-7.
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1: 10-4 David 317.
0: And if you're talking to
2: 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She's potentially with him, as there was contact off her mom's phone with him. I added his address in the notes. He's in the Falls. If we can have their assistance with checking that residence.
1: 10-4, sure.
3: I am 627, but I agree.

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1: Policy, you can cancel the ping as far as the residence.
2: Yeah, 10-4. 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
2: 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In the next couple of minutes, I'll have them check. 9318. 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Can you say again your low volume?
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2: Copy.
5: 300, 1024, calls been updated. 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
2: Sir.
0: I copy. I'm not too far out from where this is. If supervision's okay, I can check Kenzie Park, and then there's an address off of Alfred Street, so just north of our jurisdiction.
4: You know, at Tustin Village Park with personalized 28, Edward Victor, Ida Nora, Robert David Edward, EVINRDE. 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
2: Time for Echo 533.
1: Go ahead.
2: 10-4-9-3-18.
1: Yeah, that's approved.
2: Falls 317, if you want to assist Falls 311, going to be out 12913 West.
3: 45-33.
2: 317
0: in route. 31, do you copy? I copy. Copy an address for that house on Alfred Street.
2: Hi. 33.
6: You still good on that rescue?
0: It'll be 1065 Alfred Street.
4: Henry 312, clear false alarm and clear the David unit with the AOA.
2: 10-4. 4. Sorry, 10-9.
4: False 311.
6: Are you still good on that rescue?
2: Good. I cleared from that.
4: Bravo 314.
6: 10-4.
4: Two things. What are the assets fit for? And then what are New Berlin's wishes if we locate the missing subject or the suspect?
6: You can change it to an assist other clear a login. I'll check Kinsey Park for New Berlin.
2: That's all right. Echo, if there's one, you copy.
0: Sure, thank you.
4: Third, do you want traffic?
2: Go ahead. You can stop holding advisor this time.
4: Just that missing subject.
2: Affirmative.
4: Boy, David Henry, 9731, BDH 9731, the turret at North Cape. Very well.
3: Willis to Pete.
4: Got it.
3: Are you good for a second? I've got a rifle. We're sprinting through the catch up to.
4: Yes.
3: Falls 317. Copy that, Charles.
2: Falls 317.
7: 08, off stage.
2: 10-4-3-8.
3: We're pulling over Silver Spring. Just west of, correction, east of Pilgrim. Sounds not Adam George Boy, 7540. AGB 7540.
2: Sure.

0: 301, if you can copy a 28 for that male subject's vehicle.
1: Go ahead.
0: George, Gerald, David, William, George, Sam, G0DWGS. Checked on Flock. I haven't seen anything recently in the area.
1: So far.
2: And 327, 23.
1: Sure.

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0: 31, they'll cover with RO and Amy.
2: Amy is valid and clear.
0: On Summit at George, Wisconsin Truck, Tom Charles 4406. Summit Chevy Silverado.
1: Sure.
0: 10-4.
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4: Echo 3-0-4.
1: Go ahead, 10-4. Go ahead.
3: The Stephen subject that I ran, can you verify he has no priors?
4: 305 on our goal, we're going to be in route till the House of Collections.

0: Victor 3-3, just verifying, is that RL?
1: Bravo 314, there's no one at TNT Park. You can clear me AOA.
0: 10-4.
2: Maybe 318, tell me a warning.
0: 10-4-9, 318. They also advise that she goes to Swanson School, if you could check that real quick.
1: 10-4.
3: Victor 330, negative. It's going to be just Steven Hootie that I ran.
0: Okay. Turning down, no priors.
3: Oh, thank you. False, 370.
0: Good.
1: 45 dispatch.
0: Go ahead.
3: Clear warning, you can reattach your entry limit.
0: Sure.
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0: 10-4.

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1: 10-4.
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2: 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Otherwise, I can call him once we're done here.
1: Negative.
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2: 10-4. Pulse drill on dispatch, I'm 23. You can pen that ball for me.
4: Got it. 10-4, 9-3-17.
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1: Reference a follow-up call on Mansfield. I checked in-house. Nothing listed for him and no matching information on TLO.
0: Excellent.
2: Well, 11-28.
1: Go ahead.
2: Captain Packers, George, 0, David, William, George, Sam, G0D, WGS on a gray Infinity. I think that's the vehicle New Brown's looking for.
1: Sure.
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0: Victor 302, 10-8, tight.
1: Sorry.
0: Victor 3-7, clear warning, I'll take that phone call.
1: Sure.

0: Approach what? I'll be 10A report and 1042.
1: Sorry.
0: Well, sure. What was the female's name again?
1: Alexis Gruber, 4911.

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0: Victor 330.
1: Good.
0: I'll be in route to Omage 1980.

0: sharing through this one. Reported drugs in contact with crisis, they advise no action to be taken.
1: F4.
2: Victor 330, 1023, no status needed.
1: Sir. 313, traffic. Roger 13. Westbound Capitol Cobra. It's going to be a black, not F8, unreadable, F6. F4.

0: Rose is routine for some sex. But. Hector, 70 checking status.
1: Edward, 8628, Charles Edward, B8628,
2: B. 70, 10-8.
0: Sir.
2: 3270, clear the 911 cell. See Charles.
0: 10-4. 10-4, that is showing expired on a 2008 Nissan Maxima listening to a Daniel Blumenberg out of Milwaukee, no one.

0: parallel 314.
1: Go ahead.
0: There is also no one at Swanson, so you can clear me AOA.
1: 10-4.
2: 422, can you advise IR?
1: We're trying to do the IR is 26762, repeating 26762.
2: Okay, thank you.

0: still unable to locate Alexis. I'm going to head back to the PD to fill out our paperwork, which I'll be faxing over to you guys for MTIC.
1: So far.
0: Towards the Rittenhouse. If you haven't cleared, you can probably clear now.
2: All right, you can clear the Dyson Plant, Charles.
1: All right.
3: I copy. I go with 307. I check Lions Park. No find there. And you can clear me a log.
4: Okay, good for tonight, log.
1: And far.
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2: 10-4.
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2: Attention Area 4, possible 1055, westbound I-94 from Highway 83, westbound I-94 from Highway 83, silver hatchback with an unknown plate, currently in a right lane, swerving and generally all over the road.
3: Attention Area 3, possible drunk driver, westbound I-94 from Highway 83, westbound I-94 from Highway 83, swerving silver hatchback with an unknown plate, swerving all over the roadway in the right lane.
0: Bravo, 314, at 5.
2: Bravo,
4: 3. Victor, 3-3, can you put me on
2: that? Sure.
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2: Bravo, 314 for Illinois 28.
1: Go ahead. Yep.
0: Vulture 11.
1: Vulture 11.
2: 8437, EP89437. I'll get it off the screen.
1: So far.
0: I added some notes. If New Berlin doesn't need anything, we're both clear, anyway.
1: Whatever.
0: You can put me on that follow-up.
1: Okay.

0: 301. Menominee Falls added note to the call if you just want to take a look.
1: 10-4.
0: Victor 331, passing Genesee Street at this time. Caller still following.
2: Attention Area 4, update on the possible 1055. We have a possible Illinois plate of 3U86098, 3Union86098, or B-Boy Union86098. Vehicles going approximately 50 miles per hour, currently passing Genesee Street.
3: 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Just have the car put their hazards on, please.
0: Copy.
4: Sam, 327, blood draw 1213, 1213.
0: Sir, Vector 331, car is no longer following, not willing to make a statement. Vehicle continued westbound in our caller got off at Genesee.

0: Victor 331, vehicle is last seen in the right lane. Caller advises there may be another vehicle with it going 20 miles per hour under the speed limit. Caller's unsure if they were together.
1: Copy, I'm set up. It's a 67.
2: 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Go on.
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0: Echo 307, parking complaint. Go ahead.
4: Charles 623-5530, 275403. Should come back to Megan.
5: 307.
0: In the area of 3160 South 146th Street, caller states a Mercury Milan consistently parks in the road. Caller doesn't think they have permission to be there. They're also requesting a 1021.
1: Victor 33, I think I got them. What, or they're, yeah, westbound is east of 67. How are you playing in a second?
0: Sure.
5: 302.
0: Go ahead.
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4: What's your routine with a plate?
5: Can you put me a follow-up at the Speedway on 124 National? Yeah, with an individual at Lisbon Community Park.
4: My plate, Y Young, 523036. Y523036.
0: Sir. 10-4-9-250.
1: Victor 3 on the first plate.
0: Go on.
1: Illinois Frank Henry 41568 Sonakia.
0: 9508.
6: Right.
0: Sir. 9508, I still have you attached to that follow-up in Eagle. Is that accurate, or do you want to be cleared?
6: Clear it out.
0: 10-4.
1: I got a traffic stop on that vehicle for an equipment violation, westbound 94 west of 67.
0: Sure.

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1: Pardon?
0: Megan's valid, no wands. And Victor 318, just confirming the Y Young plate is that out of a different state?
1: Illinois.
0: Okay, thank you.

0: Victor 318, the flight returns expired to a Gary Giever out of Naperville, Illinois. No one.
1: Four.
2: Pulse 315 traffic.
0: Pulse 315.
2: Southbound I-41 from Maine, Michigan 28, Edward Victor Victor, 9650, Black Toyota.
0: Sure.
3: King 34 traffic.
0: King 34.
3: We're going to go eastbound Moreland over the I, Wisconsin Temtag, Young 1858 Henry.
2: Full 315, second 10-4.
3: Okay, we're holding Blue Mountain Parker.
0: 10-4, full 313.
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1: And 4.
0: Echo 306, I'll be in route.
1: And 4. 303, team checking status. Pending warning. Sir.
0: Bravo
1: 3 7 6 DMS.
0: Good.
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2: Float and text that picture to SMAC.
0: Kevin.
1: We have Ruby Commons, 17550 West North Avenue. For a 90-year-old male who is conscious and breathing, complaining of chest and arm pain. Staff is with him. Do not for advice.
0: Question 347.
1: Ocean 347, in reference to a call out at the highway, Josie is looking for a phone call.
3: Ocean 503, I'll handle that.
1: Coming. Oh, audible crash. 10 for false 13.
0: False 11, clear on.
1: 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Victor 3-1, checking status.
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0: Of course, the Schultz. If she's not there anymore, just see if they had camera footage of where she went or if she got in any type of vehicle.
3: 517.
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1: Copy.
4: 10-3, clear the line, then.
3: 10-4, looks like my partner has her on the line.
6: Redford, Beaver Court, Illinois. George Charles, 99653, displayed on a black Jeep.
4: 10-4. Yeah, if you want to try to transfer it, otherwise, just advise him to answer the phone when I call him.
3: And transfer over. Heading 54, status.
7: Victor, 3-3, change to a traffic stop, clear warning.
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2: 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I'll be clear log.
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0: 9301, westbound I-94 at Elmhurst Road. Westbound I-94, continuing westbound. Plots currently passing Maple Ave. We just heard loud music in the background. We're attempting callback.
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1: 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Echo 306, 1024.
0: 10-4. Engineering 3, special attention, Victorinus Point. And Wait, Adam Frank, 6766, BAF 6766.

0: 10-4. Attention area 3, special attention to Conwalk units. For reckless driver, Summit at West 194, turned north on onto Summit. Boy Charles Young, 8515, white BMW speeding and swerving through traffic. Caller's not following.
1: Victor 320, you can put me out. 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
0: We're going to be westbound Moreland, just west of Maine, out of Wisconsin. And Mount Henry, 9485, AYH, 9485.
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1: All Waukesha County units, stand by for an ATL out of Richland Center Police Department. All Waukesha County units, stand by for an ATL out of Richland Center Police Department. All Waukesha County units, stand by for an ATL out of Richland Center Police Department.

0: 3068, Mike Cooper reports.
1: Continuing, Richland Center Police Department is looking for two subjects that were involved in a disturbance in the city of Ocean Center on 7-3-2026, a Dakota Larson, born 4-27-2003, and a Caden Gander, born 5-13-2005. They're driving an older model 2004-2005 Ford with colors teal, greenish, blue, and incorrect 28 on the vehicle. The vehicle was involved in a recent crash and has damage to the front passenger side. Right. Continuing, Richland Center Police Department is looking for two subjects that were involved in a disturbance in the city of Ocean Center on 7-3-2026, a Dakota Larson, born 4-27-2003, and a Caden Gander, born 5-13-2005. They're driving an older model 2004-2005 Ford with colors teal, greenish, blue, and incorrect 28 on the vehicle. The vehicle was involved in a recent crash and has damage to the front passenger side. Right. Continuing, Richland Center Police Department is looking for two subjects that were involved in a disturbance in the city of Ocean Center on 7-3-2026, a Dakota Larson, born 4-27-2003, and a Caden Gander, born 5-13-2005. They're driving an older model 2004-2005 Ford with colors teal, greenish, blue, and incorrect 28 on the vehicle. The vehicle was involved in a recent crash and has damage to the front passenger side. Right. Continuing, the vehicle is possibly headed toward the Reedstown area. Larson has a 99 out of Colorado for burglary that is non-extraditable. Subjects are both armed. If located South Colon, advise use caution. Notify the Richland Center Police Department or Richland County Sheriff's Department. WTC clear at 0036. Continuing, the vehicle is possibly headed toward the Reedstown area. Larson has a 99 out of Colorado for burglary that is non-extraditable. Subjects are both armed. If located South Colon, advise use caution. Notify the Richland Center Police Department or Richland County Sheriff's Department. WTC clear at 0036. Continuing, the vehicle is possibly headed toward the Reedstown area. Larson has a 99 out of Colorado for burglary that is non-extraditable. Subjects are both armed. If located South Colon, advise use caution. Notify the Richland Center Police Department or Richland County Sheriff's Department. WTC clear at 0036.
2: Falls, 319.
3: Legal 305.
1: Okay. How far?
3: I'll be able to see subjects to Main and Church Street.
1: Sir.
3: Falls 317, Sunday morning.
1: Sir.
3: Falls 317, clear left.
1: Sir. Falls 319, advise if you'd like a second.
3: Negative. Falls 319, copy 227.
1: Good.
4: Victor 330, you can have my 1080 time, and then I have a 27 when you're ready.
3: So Benjamin, comment, little R. Male white, date of birth 02-11-02, break.
1: Can you repeat first and last, please? You got cut off.
3: Team Hacker, Adam Charles King, Edward Robert, first of Benjamin.
1: Hold on a second.
3: Last name Keenan, King, Edward, Edward, Nora, Adam, Nora, first of Carter, common. Middle R. Robert, male white, date of birth 12-28-01.
1: Falls unit calling. Victor 330, where are you calling?
4: Victor 335, can get my 1080 time, and I have a 27 when you're ready.
1: 1080 at 2315, go ahead with your 27.
4: Last name is Charles Henry, Robert, Ida, Sam, Tom, Ida, Adam, Nora. First name is Melissa, Mary, Edward, Lincoln, Ida, Sam, Sam, Adam, middle J. Female white, date of birth 8-30-1971.
1: Sorry. Can't wait
0: for tonight morning. 10-4. All right, I'm out. May I ask for the noise complaint? I'll drive my backup.
1: Victor 330, she's valid, no one's.
4: Copy, thank you.
1: 319 for your turns.
3: Pulse 319, go ahead.
1: Carter returns valid with no one's. And your second subject, he's also valid, no one's.
3: 10-4.
1: Echo 303 status.
3: 10-6, search.
1: 10-4. Is this CMS? 305, checking status.
0: 3-3-0, Travis Clark.

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1: 10
0: for Victor 331, go ahead.
1: Highway at 416 2nd Street, Boy Boy Young, 2208, North Silver Chevy.
0: 48.
2: 9305.
0: 9305, westbound I-94 off-ramp to Barker Road, westbound I-94 off-ramp to Barker Road. Report of a white sedan that's parked on the shoulder with someone lying on the ground next to it and a woman standing next to the subject on the ground. Possibly looks like the male might have fallen. Again, it's at the top of the off-ramp to Barker.
2: 10-4. 10-4. 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
0: 10-4-400. 8-54.
2: This is CMS at Barker in the off-ramp. Does WSD want me to check on it until I get there?
0: They're checking, standby.
2: Number 43, I'm 10-6.
0: 10-4.
1: 36, traffic.
0: 36, go ahead.
1: 45.
0: 9508.
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1: 10-4. Call 311-FI.
3: Boy David Robert, 6528. Boy David Robert, 6528 in the 1700 block of Pilgrim.
0: 10. 10-4.
1: You have a vehicle at Walgreens on Appleton. Copy a 28 out of Maine.
0: 9508, I have 9305 en route from, looks like the courthouse area to this is DMS at the I-94 off-ramp to Barker. The King units are 1060. They're inquiring if we just want them to stop out in the meantime. Permission to have them do so? Go ahead.
1: Neighbor.
0: 10-4.
1: 1, King Lincoln Paul, 981 KLP, Bloomington.
0: Sir. K-34, that's A firm.
2: 7-4. So far, ETL. I'm going to head on the interstate and come off.
0: 10-4.
1: 3-3, please roll. Give me a second, 10-4.
0: 10-4, Victor 318, to 2nd and Concord. K-34.
2: 5.
0: I disregard.
2: 7-4.
1: Pulse 311 a second for 961.
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0: Pulse 311, I copy. 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

0: Candy Farm twice. We're going to be at the bottom.
1: You're going to be at the bottom of the round.
0: Echo 303.
1: Go ahead.
0: Bad drivers, been sighted and released. Clear me. With sight, are they doing a lot?
1: So far.
0: Okay, for 43, looks like a 1046 vehicle. He's changing a tire.
1: I copy. 9305.
2: 9305.
1: Okay, 56. 9305, the King unit is out with the subjects for the EMS call. Looks like it's actually going to be a 1046, the subjects attempting to change a tire. They're at the bottom of the off-ramp. Max 507, checking status. King 54. Sir.
2: 10-4. The King unit willing to stand by for 1058.
1: 9305, we'll confirm. I know they're going to remain on scene until you're there for sure. Two things. First is EMS needed. Second is WSD is asking if you can just handle it.
2: Still in row. Still confirmed.
3: EMS
4: is no longer needed in A from on A list.
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1: 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And King 54, there's asking if you can stand by for traffic control, so WSD is still in row. 36, checking status.
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1: Go ahead.
4: I'm sorry, the freeway key tonight.
1: WSD was just asking for you to stand by for traffic control. They are still en route. 1049301.
4: No, Lincoln 22. I got it handled.
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1: 10-4.
3: 408, call did. 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
1: 408.
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1: 10-4.
3: Victor 330, we'll take a 3-10 for you.
1: 10-4, Victor 330 to 2nd and Concord, 2nd and Concord, 1040, please.
5: Victor 330, copy and help.

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1: 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Echo
0: 5-3-3. Victor 3-3-10-23. Sir. Sam, Victor 7. You back in route.
1: Stop. Sir.
2: Echo 533.
0: Pulse 317, clear line. 331 name.
1: Victor 331, stand by. Ball's unit calling.
0: 317, clear line.
1: Denver.
2: Echo 533.
1: Echo 533. Victor 301, go ahead.
2: You put 512 and 520-42.
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3: Last is Torres, Tom, Ocean, Robert, Robert, Edward, Sam. First is spelled Nora, Adam, Nora, David, Ida, Edward, Sam. Y Young in the middle. He's a white male. 2/20/2009.
1: Sure.

0: return it out of a different state?
1: Negative, should be Wisconsin.
0: I have Taurus, Tom, Ocean, Robert, Robert, Edward, Sam, Nora, Adam, Nora, David, Ida, Edward, Sam as the first. Gave birth to 20 of 2009.
1: Yeah, that's what he told me.
0: Negative results.
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2: 10-4, they are on their merry way. 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
2: 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Go ahead.
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0: 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Pulse 315, we pulled in 2. APQ printed.
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2: Coming up to Greenfield in 164, westbound, with Wisconsin plate. Boy, David Boy, 3801. BDB, 3801.
1: All right, 400, back up 408, Silvernail and Grandview. All
3: right, got
0: me. Eagle 306, checking on two vehicles.
1: 306.
2: Ocean 503, Travis up.
1: Good.
0: Yeah, Valley View, off of Sunny Slope, standby for 28.
1: How far?
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1: Good.
0: And I'm Tom Robert, 8082 ATR, 8082.
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0: My name is Taurus, Tom Orson, Robert, Robert, Edward, Sam. First name is Nandil, Nora, Adam, Nora, David, Adam, Ida, Lincoln. Middle B, male, white, correction, male, unknown. Date of birth is 9/29/2009. 9/29/2009.
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0: North 50 West 16043 Honeysuckle Lane. It's going to be for a Michael Brown subject, born in 47. We have EMS en route. He was supposed to come in for admissions to Rogers Behavioral, and they have not been able to make any phone contact with him. Unknown of any serious medical conditions. However, he does have past history of suicidal ideation.
1: 319 copy. 316 send forth.

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0: You faxed over that missing paperwork, just let us know if you got it.
1: 33 traffic. Fire.
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1: William Sam, 4091. William Sam, 4091, pulling out of Princeton from Portland. 10-4.
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0: Victor 3-3, we've got that unidentified passenger in custody.
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1: Alternate 315. I'm still coming from Overman Hill.
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0: Last of Martin, Mary Adam, Robert, Tom, Ida, Nora. First of Ayana, Adam, Young, Adam, Nora, Adam. Middle D, David. Female unknown, date of birth 6-8-2000, 06-08-2000, break.
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0: Class of Rushing, Robert, Union, Sam, Henry, Ida, Nora, George, first name, Adam, Zebra, Adam, Robert, Ida, Adam, Henry. No middle, female unknown, 2599, 020599, both out of Georgia.
1: Silver. 402 and 422 and 20 respond for 1056 at WMH in room number 9. Eduardo is trying to leave AMA. He's not combative, and they're looking for assistance. 1040.
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2: Sam, 327.
0: Sam, 327.
2: The Navy has been released to a responsible party. Clear mail report.
0: Sure.

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1: Highway 83 in Gulf Road, Wisconsin, auto, boy, boy, Victor, 7542, BBV, 7542.
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0: Q21 dispatch, please.
2: Hold 315, copy 228.
0: Go ahead.
2: Wisconsin truck. Robert, X-ray 8215, break for second.
0: Good.
2: Wisconsin, Adam, Mary, George, 2199.
0: Sir.
3: 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Honeysuckle.
0: Call 315 for the
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0: Geo on Blue Howard, returning to Howard Brown at that address in Menominee Falls, out in the lawns. Wait for a second.
1: Sure.
0: Robert Archery, A215, returns on 2024 Ford F-150 Blue to a Michael Brown at that address on Honeysuckle, out in the lawns.
1: 10-14. 3-3-12, traffic's up.

0: Eastbound 16 East and North Shore. The Wisconsin fleet plate 50784A Frankover Town 547848FP.
1: Okay.
2: We're in the 33 and 31, you guys scanning Franklin?
1: 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Where do you want us to set up?
2: Somebody on 36, obviously, and the other one could probably be up at North Cape. Might come in off of Forest Home if it veers off.
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0: in the cook, was that you knocking on the window?
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0: Please tell us to go around back.
2: Call 315, can you go again?
0: Call 315, you can provide him to meet him around back.
2: I copy, he's meeting around back, but there's a dog barking at the beginning.
0: That's affirmative. That's all I said.

0: If these are some, they've got a valid driver comment. They were advised not to drive until they arrived. I'll be clear citation.
1: 10-4. David, are you changing your status? David 318, checking your status.
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3: Echo 303, can I clear you log?
4: Bring the squad, did you see it? You can make an attempt to try to stop it, but we're not going to pursue it.
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0: Bulls. 311. We're 1080 with a Martin subject. If you can activate the case and fax over a packet for her, please.
1: Sure.
2: 49 for info. It's, I believe, a black Durango with white stripes. Franklin had pursued it earlier. Greenfield had just pursued it not terribly long ago. We'll keep an eye out for it. But, again, unless there's something else that develops, we're not going to pursue it.
3: 420, 1029.
1: Go ahead.
3: Last name Gonzalez, G-O-N-Z-A-L-E-Z, first name Eduardo, E-D-U-A-R-D-O, middle initial A, Adam, male white, 10-13-74.
1: Oh, no.

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1: I believe it was just traffic related.
0: 10-4. They said reckless driving, I believe, from blacking out.

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0: My partner has the juvenile entered as missing and is faxing the paperwork to your PD.
1: Perfect, thank you. All 315, we're in contact.
0: Sure.
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1: 9361-9363, North 25 West, 24205 River Park Drive, Unit 614, North 25 West, 24205 River Park Drive, Unit 614. Our caller is a neighbor from 612, stated the subject in 614 has kids and cats, and they have not seen the subject nor anyone else in the apartment since 7-1, but they have started hearing what sounds like a fire alarm going off in that unit, been going on and off since 10 a.m. this morning, and that they do not smell smoke or flames, but again, have not seen anyone enter or exit that apartment since 7-1. Echo 306, guys. So far.
0: 9361, thumbs up.
3: Or if you advise the status for the person I've added.
1: 10-4.
0: 63 in route. So the one being checked is for people in 614.
1: Affirm. They have not seen anyone enter or exit 614 since 7-1, and the alarm has been going off on and off since 10 a.m. on 7-3.
0: 10-4. Have we had any other calls for the fire alarm at all?
1: Stand by. I'll double check any fire calls there. The caller did confirm at this time that they do not smell smoke or see any flames.
0: Sure.
1: 400, he has valid CCW.
2: David 317.
4: David 318, send a citation.
1: And for David 318, David 317.
2: David 317, were you able to get the registration back?
1: Affirmative.
3: I don't think that's better.
2: Do you have enough to run the arrow?
4: I agree, you're not calling traffic, go ahead. Listening to a Finley Shepherd out of Bozeman, Montana.
1: 9363, I am not showing any fire calls at this building from 7-3 until now.
3: 3-3, I'll try that.
2: Okay, firm, are you able to run Finley?
0: Copy.
4: There you go. I see a DOB.
2: Stand by on that.
5: Hey. Eastbound Greenfield from Moreland. Eastbound Greenfield from Moreland. 449, Tom George John. 449, Tom George John.
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2: 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I got family back at my end. You can clear me with a warning.
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0: 370.
1: Good.
0: I see that parking. You can go ahead and clear it out. I'll add it to our list.
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0: Charlie 317 at Pine Lake. It's in reference to the Pine Lake Yacht Club that had a permit to have a party until 11:59. The party's over and everything's been shut down, just 10:43.
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4: Looks like it's just a malfunction with the vehicle. Everything else appears in order with it. You can clear me from that, and I'll head to that St. Leonard's call on right around the corner.
2: 10-4.
1: Falls 319, Falls 315 for a missing person.
4: Go for both.
1: West 178, North 8506, and Court. Cars reporting that her daughter didn't return after the fireworks. Believe that she's at a underage drinking party. Unknown last name and address for the subject hosting the party.
2: 10-4.
4: For an M23 and affirmative, there's a pretty good water main break. If you could let DPW know.

0: There's nothing really to do here except we'll put out some cones. It's on the side of the road. It's not in the middle. So the rest of it is passable around it. But there is some rushing water a little bit further south on Kristen that I'm going to go check out here shortly. Because I don't think it's related to this.
1: Pulse 315. Is the Ray in the notes referring to Ray Bynum?
2: She was not certain of the last name.
1: 10-4.
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4: Okay.

0: 315, copy at 27 for Ray.
1: Danny, 362.
2: I had the 21 for the, one of the managers. We tried calling, but one answered back. Calls. Can you attempt to call them? I have them call 246.
1: Fred.
0: Last name, Boy, Young, Nora, Union, Mary. First name, Robert, Adam, Young, Mary, Ocean, Nora, Edward. Middle, L's in Lincoln. Male, Black. Date of birth of 10/14.

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2: Falls 315 for their turn.
1: Ramon, list back to 1248 Hellwood Boulevard, number A in Pewaukee.
0: 10-4.
1: Bravo 314 status.
3: 9301,
1: 10-8, warning. Sherman 8301. 15
3: with 10-6.
1: That's fire.
3: 9363. Right.
1: We didn't get any answer either.
3: That worked. Can you leave our message to call my next call
0: something? Falls 315.
3: Michael 306, I'll be clear to report.
1: That's fire. Confirm you said leave a message to call your squad cell?
3: Yes, please.
1: 10-4.
0: Sultan 19, en route to North 88, West 15133, Cleveland Avenue, apartment 1.
3: 9318, I'll take another, please.
1: Sure. 9317?
3: No.
1: 10-4.
2: Victor 301 status.
3: Roger.
2: Sir.
0: Victor 330, you were 10-6.
2: Sir.
3: Cones are placed out around it. It's not blocking off the entire road, it's just on the one side, so it's still passable. I'm going to go check out the other part where I've seen some running water, and 33 is going to make a call to the 17.
4: The dispatcher is on the call with you.
3: Say the last part again.
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0: 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Boy Boy David 7865. Boy Boy David 7865. It's a silver Ford.
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3: Go ahead. Ocean Advisor 3, I'll be out with a group of people on the corner of Leslie Drive and Nelson.
1: Sure.
2: Looks like the running water I had seen to the south here is related to the water main up on St. Leonard's. 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
4: 10-4, DPW has been contacted and will be out shortly.
2: 10-4, thank you.
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0: Echo 303, traffic.
1: Echo 303, 10-4. David, you calling?
5: 404, we'll squad 3-10-8, advise.
1: 10-4. David 319, where are you calling?
0: Coming northbound on Brookfield Road from Greenfield. Northbound Brooker Road from Greenfield, Adam Henry Adam 4960. Adam Henry Adam 4960.
1: So far.
0: Negative.
1: Is there a David unit calling?
6: Okay, you seen negative. Might have accidentally done me.
1: Sure.

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1: Denver Avenue.
0: Yeah, call 303. I'll take a second possible 55.
1: 10-4. Echo 306 is on that way.
2: 10-4.
1: That'll be at Brookfield and Greenfield.

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1: 9303.
2: 33. Have made contact with the 17 Ellen. She was advised. Probably 10-8. I'll check back on it in an hour or so.
3: Cam 4.
0: Do you have my partner, 9303, pull the squad into the ambulance bay? We're about to be medically cleared.
1: 10-4.
0: Call 315, Gulfy, that's 23.
1: 10-4.

0: Rose 3420 will be able to subject 2221 Park Lawn.
1: 10-4.
0: David 410.
2: David 319, clear warning.
1: David 34.
0: David, apologies, advise the suspects, my apologies.
1: David 319, repeat. 10-4.
2: Clear warning.
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0: Last name Polk, Paul Ocean Lincoln King, person Quincy, Q-U-I-N-C-Y, middle initial K King, male black, 12-7-2000.
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0: No contact here. Ticket of the appropriate jurisdiction attempts contact with Yara at Bynum's DOT address.
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3: Bravo, 314 dialogue.
0: So far.
4: What?
0: 93-63, we have some possible key holder info listed in the notes from fire. Looks like the last updated info they have is from 2014. We don't have any key holder info more recent than 2 years old.
4: So we are in contact actually now with the manager, who is now also in contact with the owner. It will be a Madison Jensen.
0: So far.
2: X-370 to Southern Department.
3: 3378.

0: Menominee Falls is working on a missing person of a juvenile, Yara Bensala, born in 2011, possibly at her friend's house named Ray, 1248 Hillwood Boulevard, Unit 8, Adam. 1248 Hillwood Boulevard, Unit 8, Adam. You could check the residence for the subject. They advise it's possible underage drinking involved.
1: And for not. Next Pfizer 7. I'll go with him.
0: Okay.
2: Kennedy Park traffic.
0: Okay, 54.
2: Northbound Barker, just north of Brook Park. Auto Scanson, 764, Zebra Boy, Robert, 764, ZBI.
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2: 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Is there a squad that we can transfer her to?
0: 19's squad, so.
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0: Call 319. 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
4: 9303 will be clear from WMH, 76 to the jail.
1: 10-4-9303. We have 18940, Wilderness Court, Unit Houston David. Husband is reporting his 72-year-old wife was having trouble walking and is now stuck in her walker looking for a lift assist. Do you want to have fair advice?
5: Hey.
1: 10-4.
6: Dispatch Ballard to a Robert Mendenbauer on a 2016 Chevy Equinox pulling collars all at once.
1: 40-minute delay, northbound 41 on-ramp to Pilgrim. Northbound 41 on-ramp to Pilgrim. Caller saw a person that was wearing a hoodie on the side of the on-ramp. They were apparently stomping on something. Unknown what it was. Caller's no longer in the area.
0: Copy, thanks. It's all occupied. Yeah, our unit is 22.
1: Four.
2: All right.
4: 234, all right, warning.
1: 10-4. 9508, reference, and assist other.
7: Fred, Pulse 17, out on M court.
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9: 307, I copy.
4: Go ahead.
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1: 10-4.
7: Call 319.
1: Call 319.
7: Can you have other departments disregard? 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
1: 10-4. 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
6: 400-408, respond for noise complaint at Green Meadow and Garvin Court for a loud party, 1040.
1: 9508, just got an assist request from WMH. They're looking to see if WSD will put a alcohol chapter hold on a subject. It's going to be reference a subject that was brought in from off of the Drumline Trail near Les Paul earlier this evening. Heavily intoxicated, we did, or WSD did respond out for PD. The City of Waukesha Fire Department was mutual aided from the village. It sounds like City of Waukesha was previously out there with him, but denied any means for a chapter, and now WMH is requesting a call from WSD, given the initial transport call was in our jurisdiction.
0: We're coming.
7: Okay, you can send the unit to look into it.
0: Okay.
4: I copy. 76 to 19th location.
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1: 9301, assist other at WMH. Security is advising a subject that had been previously brought in for a EMS call being heavily intoxicated is attempting to leave. Sounds like he's still heavily intoxicated and nearly ran into a wall multiple times while trying to walk home. WKPD was initially out there assessing for a potential alcohol hold and denied it. WMH is now requesting WSD respond out since the initial call was for him being picked up off of the Drumline Trail in the Village of Waukesha area, and they are hoping that an alcohol hold will be placed on him.
4: Pulse 313, Trevor.
1: Pulse 313.
4: 10-4, looking route.
10: Appleton Lily, Wisconsin disabled, 72786, David or Sam, 72786, D over S.
0: 4-6, I'll be en route to the PD for an assignment.
1: 10-4. Falls 516, 1043 on a penny.
11: 4-3-4-20 will be off the vehicle, Baymont.
1: Penny, possible PBT, North 90, West 17707, St. Francis Drive. Caller has an IID in his car. He hasn't used it yet, but he advised that he thinks he'll say he can't drive. I told him in that case he probably shouldn't be driving, but he wants an officer to come out and give him a PBT.
0: 10-4.
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0: 10-4.
12: Are you still on the line with them?
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1: 302.
2: So
0: it's going to be a 29. We're at High Ridge Manor, 13445 West National Avenue. We have a 72-year-old male who is conscious and breathing and had a fall in the main building near the front doors. Do you want to have our advice?
1: Hey, sir.
0: Go ahead. Sorry.
2: Can we last name Wright, William, Robert, Ida, George, Henry, Tom, first name Brandon, Boy Robert, Adam, Nora, David, Young Nora, Mitchell, M. Mary, male white, date of birth, 4/17/95, 0417/1970, or correction, 1995.
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0: King 508
1: status. 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He just requested that we keep checking on it about once every hour or so, and he's going to work on trying to get some people in to get working on the main there. Other than that, nothing else to pass on for now.
0: 10-4.
2: King 508 tonight.
0: Victor 331, unrelated.
3: Go ahead.
0: Have no cause. 561 Greenland Avenue. Caller dropped his watch and thought he fell. No issues.
3: Clear it.
4: Roger 11, traffic.
0: Roger 11.
4: Eastbound, Great Hill, Sunny Slope, Wisconsin Auto. Adam Lincoln Mary, 2651 on a silver Toyota Corolla. And updated location where it's going. Southbound, Sunny Slope.
0: 10-4.
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0: 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Well, 315 status.
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6: 34, can you open a Sally port, please?
0: West 181 North 8240 Destiny Drive, 8240 Destiny Drive. Caller says that there was somebody knocking at the door about 5 minutes ago. They don't have a description of the subject, requesting 1060.
4: 10-4.

0: Morning, I'll be all with an occupied vehicle at the lodge. Copy 28.
1: 9363.
2: The unit is clear. There's nobody in there. Cause the alarm is going to be a fire alarm, CO2 alarm. We're going to call the resident back and manager and advise them of the findings.
1: And board, did you need fire turned out?
2: Negative. I called a resident. I had her in the notes. If she calls back, if you could just transfer to 246, please.
1: Go ahead.
0: Boy, Charles Nora, 8316, BCN, 8316.
1: Four.

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0: Negative 55, searching the 4961.
1: Sorry. 9363, we have the resident on the line. We'll be transferring her out.
0: Can you see,
2: yeah,
0: like,
2: for W. Hi.
1: 9363, can you attend 9? There was too much feedback to understand you.
0: I apologize. I'm a 21 with the manager.
2: No, no, no, that's fine.
0: I'm in it.
1: 10-4, we'll stand by a moment.
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0: 9361, unrelated.
1: 9361.
0: Just advising of a pending well-being check near Redford and Windermere, for two subjects walking northbound in the southbound lanes.
1: I copy. Are they in traffic?
2: False positive.
0: Stand by.
3: False positive.

0: 9361, our caller just advised northbound in the southbound lanes. Unknown if that means directly in traffic or on the side.
1: Subject was advised that officers would not be coming out to give him a PBT. You can clear me with a log, but pen the call. Falls 315 is just going to check the area just to ensure that he does not try the drive.
0: Never.
2: 4922 cover. I'm with the RO of that vehicle, and I got a second 28 for you.
3: I copy. We'll be clearing shortly in the route.
4: Falls 315, you can clear me with a log. Answer to the PBT call.
5: Rachel is valid and clear. Go ahead.
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5: He's also valid and clear.
2: Definitely.

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3: 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If you got Madison on line, can you transfer, please?
1: Affirm, confirming that was 246.
4: 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What's that one?
2: Got it.
1: 10-4.
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0: 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Hold an order tonight.
1: 10-4.
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0: 12-3-15, Sandy Lux.
1: 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Just be checking on him.
2: Sorry.

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1: Stand by.
0: Ninety-three fifty. Regarding the well-being check at Redford, I've been at Highway F south of Lisbon for a little while now. I haven't seen anyone. Just for 1043.
1: 1049 350.
2: 402-420 traffic stop. 94 Parker.
1: 402-420,
3: go ahead. Yeah, Victor Williams, 7718, ABW, 7718, Houston 994, Parker.
1: 10-4.
4: Randy, 363.
1: Okay,
4: comments being clear, both of us with login and not to the well-being check.
1: Go for it.

0: Henry 503, go for Boston.
1: Crescent Lane, I'm cooperative. Caller on the line saying there's a possible 1055 subject that just hit his vehicle. It's a verbal argument at this time.
0: Third more. We'll stand up.
2: 9301. When you look at the previous call, see if there's a bike that deputies mentioned that they're property inventorying or not.
0: Stand by. Catch me that 31 school check, please. I'll be out.
1: 10-4.

0: Bravo 315, do you need status? 9301. 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Doesn't look like our original reporting party mentioned one either.
1: 10-4.
2: Bravo 315.
0: Did you do status checks?
2: Negative.
0: 10-4.
3: Henry 312, Henry 503, they're still arguing and not separating.
4: 503, copy.

0: Henry 503, over 23.
1: Jasmine.
0: Mecca 303.
1: Go ahead.
0: You can clear me citation. Clearly, your other unit, but.
1: That's all right.

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1: David 318.
2: David 318, I copy, I'm en route.
1: 10-4.
2: 93-02 status?
3: 172 is laying on the ground, is a little worse for the wear, but he's got two mostly sober individuals taking care of him, and they've got an Uber on the way. 10-8.
1: Henry 503, do you want the air?
2: 10-4. 9-3-0-2.
4: 10-4, 9-3-0-2. Henry 503, that's a negative. We have a separated now.
1: 10-4.

0: Henry 312, copy, 28 for the striking vehicle.
1: Henry 312.
0: Going to be Boy David George 7019, VDG 7019. The other unit is going to keep coming with 1040.
1: 10-4. David 318, respond 1040.
2: David 318, I copy.

0: 24-22-20, respond for a well-being check at 1112 East Main Street, 1112 East Main Street in the lower Crossroads, Tennessee, in Perkins. It's a white female at the caller store asking him to call the police. He doesn't know what's wrong with her. 1040.
1: Roger, we copy.

0: 400. Yeah, with a disabled vehicle at Westthorpe State Park.
1: Turn 4-4-8, back him up.
0: Take up.

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2: Portal 410-8-9304, second half.
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2: Henry, 312. 9304, second half.
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0: 9304, second half, go ahead.
2: Appear for the first half on school 42, and I'm out at WC for ports.
0: 10-4.
1: Christopher Pinkowski, Gordon 72, West 292, North 3957, Fielding Lane in Pewaukee.
5: 10-4.
6: 4-2-4-20, we're having a necessary traffic stop. Parallel 55, leave St. Paul, Madison.
1: And correction, it's just going to be about three residents south of you that it registers to.
0: Go ahead.
6: Nora, Tom, 2782, NC, 2782, St. Paul, Madison.
0: Come first.

0: people was that the registered owner was driving. Now a 16-year-old male has showed up and said that he was driving. I need them to make contact with Chris and gather information from them.
1: If we have anybody available, if they want to go check the area around Maddie's for any possible damage to other cars or anything, the vehicle Rogers has stopped has significant front-end damage.
2: Can you check the area?
3: Hey, Furman Route.

0: Highway 212.
1: Can you advise the fire department that a fire hydrant was struck as well? There is no water leaking. Fire hydrant is completely detached.
0: Confirming it's completely detached.
2: 452, we'll be en route to WMH with Jordan.
0: 10-4. Four 420, Charles is valid. No one's...

0: 3 County, clear for 1042. What is you? 304, clear.
1: 304, copy. I'm still at 19.
0: 306, clear.
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2: Henry 503, copy on 28 of the parked vehicle.
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2: Hoy Charles Henry 7063, PCH 7063, should be a red Hyundai.
1: Taylor.
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0: 404 hit 400 or 420, or correction, 408 at the 28 of the 1046 vehicle.
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4: 10-4, have a good night.
5: Henry 312, you can advise deputies that the subject they're making contact with is the Louisville Vendor 1 Drive.
1: I got
5: you. You as well.
6: Nurse, the 28 for the vehicle we're out with is going to be Adam Zebra Tom 3787, AZT 3787. It's going to be a red Toyota Corolla.
0: Got it. That will do a lot.
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1: Okay, 54.
2: We're going to be westbound 94, it's going to be a lot of Wisconsin. Adam Lincoln, X-ray, 4438, ALX, 4438.
1: Pardon.

0: Jersey.
1: I'll be westbound 16, now in front of Wahlberg's. Adam Young, George, 5313. What was the description of the Heartland vehicle that left the scene?
0: I don't believe a vehicle left the scene, just the driver.
2: Good.
3: 9508. Heartland has a DC with a possible 1055 driver that struck multiple cars. They're looking for someone to stop out at the registered owner's address, which puts it in the town of Delafield, as they believe the registered owner for the vehicle was the one driving, and he's believed to be at home now. The only available squads I have at this time are 9317, 9318. I do believe 9301 will possibly be clearing shortly. Would you like me to wait for 9301 or get one of the other squads started, given the nature of the subject possibly being intoxicated?
1: Copy. Vehicle I just stopped looks like it's fresh damage on it.
0: 10-4, can you just 10-9 plate again?
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0: Flock of Shot Taping. I'm just checking Flock to see if our helpers captured the vehicle parked somewhere. I'll pull through the lot over by Old Donny Boys and other downtown parking lots, see if there's any damage.
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0: Espo, Savage, Sam, Adam, Victor, Adam, George, Edward, versus John, Common Spelling, Mildew, George, B, 726-2000, 0726-2000, Mail White.
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0: 8301, you'll be en route to West 292 North 3957 Fielding Lane, West 292 North 3957 Fielding Lane in the town of Delafield to attempt to make contact with the RO. Stand by and I will confirm the name. 408, she has nothing open and no priors.
1: 10-4, thank you. 408, we also just take a 1051 for the vehicle right away.
2: Thanks.

0: subject, again, a Christopher Pinkowski subject who's believed to have been the one driving. The initial report was that he was the one driving, and then there was a subject who showed up and stated that there was a 16-year-old driving. They're requesting you get a statement and attempt to make contact with the Christopher subject.
1: Condor.
2: Murphy, Illuman. Are you intact?
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3: 10-4, thank you.
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2: False, you're 11.
0: False,
2: 1080 was booked to release them. Clear the report as long as the case is active, and then I'll be 10-7 at the PDMPI.

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2: 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Can you report me to advise the 10-8 from 5-5?
0: I copy.

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1: Henry 312.
0: Contact Andy with Christopher and route to the police department. Do you see Charlie 317? Can you meet there?
1: Charlie 317.
0: Sorry.
1: Heartland 1080 with a subject. They're requesting you respond to their PD and meet them there to assist.
0: Sorry.

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2: Can you call Weber's for a tow? The Jeep inoperable in the roadway.

0: 3207, are you available to respond to a call?
1: Affirm.
2: Hold, 219. What? 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
0: Affirm. Denver, 406 and 3207 respond for this wall being checked at 1112 East Main Street, Crossroads, Tennessee and Perkins. There was a female white that went to the caller's door asking him to call the police, and she's still there. 1040.
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1: 3420, call going out there. It will be 10-8 advised. We can take the well being checked.
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0: Officer Smith. Can you have a fire come out here? There's a lot of oil and liquids in the roadway now.
2: Okay, with it.
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0: 26 or 1080?
1: 1080 in custody.
0: 10-4.

0: there's some sort of alarm going off in one of the hallways of the school. We're not 100% sure what it is, but we notified the operations supervisor. The rest of the buildings, all in order. Full squads, myself and 45 or 10-8.
1: 400, the door 23.
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1: Loscano, Lincoln, Adam Zebra, Charles, Adam, Nora, Ocean. First name Jesse, J-E-S-S-E, middle initial J, John. Male white,
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3: 10-4,
4: 10-9.
1: Victor, 330. Copy, Spiller.
3: Victor, 330.
4: I'm having computer issues. Can you clear me from the underage and then try to reattach me?
3: Okay.

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1: Good.
0: Dixon Howell off of Pilgrim Road, Unit 246. 91-year-old male, conscious and breathing, who fell. He's bleeding from the head, not alone.
1: Nina, fire
0: back.
1: Crossing survives. Reports.
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0: Last name on the first is Morales. Mary Union Robert Edward. Nora Union Sam. First name is Maya. Mary Young Adam. Middle M. Samuel White. Date of birth 10/4/2008. 10/4/2008. Break for the second.
1: I have Emmalyn, Maya, Emily, and Jeremy all on the call. Is there another one?
0: Hey, firm. I got Jeremy. It's not showing up on my computer, but it is in there, correct?
1: Stand by. Let me think. So there's just a couple extra spaces. I don't need to be in there.

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I think I'll update Jeremy's name to John Edward Robert Adam Mary.

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0: I'm clear with the report, and you can show me 1019 for reports.
1: Sure.

0: 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Jim 4.
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0: David 219.
1: Would you put me off a vehicle in the Target parking lot?

0: King 334 says.
1: 34 contacts, just right on Express.
0: Simple.
1: I need 305 10-8.
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0: continue to report Gamma 28.
1: Four White Express has the vehicle. I'll be 1060 Walgreens looking for any crash signs.
2: Henry 503.
3: Henry 503.
2: Can you issue me a separate case number for a crash?
3: 10-4. King 324.
0: Follow count to Anton Roberts 7357 ATR 7357.
3: 10-4. You want an entire separate call or just add a second IR?
2: Just throw a second IR.
3: 10-4. King 334, did you need readback?
0: Yeah, from.
3: Savar comes back on a black 2011 Honda CRV to Geraldine Marincic out of Pewaukee.
0: K34, is Geraldine one of the RLs?
3: Affirmative.
0: Runner, dasher, excuse me, RP.
3: Okay.

0: 这是雨婷。
1: 对。
0: Excuse me, teacher 343, the tell is asking.
1: Jeffrey.
2: Shane, through the floor.
1: King, 334.
2: Express as a vehicle, I'll be routing my identity back to the PD for testing slash booking.
1: Jeffrey.

0: I'll be clear here with a crash report. David 318 is going to stand by for the tow, and I'll be en route to the PD. You can reattach me to the OWI.
1: 10-4.
0: John 371, Captain Open Door.
1: John 371.
0: It'll be at the Ewald Chrysler Jeep Dodge Ram. Off Wisconsin Avenue. I'll take a second. Victor 330.
1: Victor 330, stand by. Ocean 503, be good. This is John 371.
2: Ocean 503, where is that
1: at? At Ewald.

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1: Victor 330.
0: I'll be en route to the address of the notes with Jeremy and Maya. Getting miles 3713, 3713.
1: 10-4.
2: Lego for 05 traffic.
1: Victor 331, is this fire?
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2: I'm going to be westbound Greenfield at Post, Greenfield at Post, Wisconsin Auto, Adam Tom John, 7194, ATJ, 7194, I'm just turning northbound Post.
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0: On Brown Street, south of Lake Drive. Adam George, John 9486. It's on a Whitford Fusion.
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1: West 181 Northeast 240 Destiny Drive. The same caller from earlier who had reported somebody knocking at their door. He wanted to cancel his request for a 1060 from earlier.
0: Cancel. Clear one.
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1: Tango 305.
0: Eastbound Silver Spring at 124. Wisconsin truck plate Victor Henry 7224 VH 7224.

0: John 371 status.
1: John 371, Ripley's 10-2, in accordance with the laws and the motion is AOA.
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0: 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MTAM Zebra 2690, ASZ 2690.
1: That plate comes back on a silver 2010 Acura MDX with expired registration to a Robert Becker out of Waukesha.
2: Tango 305, traffic.
1: Tango 305.
2: Northbound 124, Silver Spring, 589, Zebra David Robert, 589, ZDR, Kia.
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2: To the last name, first part of the last name is John, Adam, Ida, Mary, Edward, Sam. Second last name is going to be Mary Ocean, Charles, Tom, Edward, Zebra, Union, Mary, Adam. First name, Kevin, common spelling. And also, Ann Adam. Male, white, date of birth of 11/27 of 2001. 11/27 of 01.
0: He's all the ones.
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0: Henry 312, Henry 503, originally advised 1080 at 0314, 0314. Then Charlie 317 says 1085 5 at 0345. So I'm not sure which time you want to use.
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0: 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Echo 307 status.
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0: 10-4.

0: whenever you're done where you're at, all the signs on Martin on both sides of the road from Harkey to Lannan all have bags on them as well. I'll be getting started on those. But if you wouldn't mind coming over to assist.
1: Hey, Firm. I was just checking out the Mosquito Dam. I will, or sorry, Mosquito Drive. I will be that way shortly here.
2: 9361-9363 for a 1090.
0: 10-4, thank you.
3: 45 to 31. I'll be there shortly.
4: 61.
0: Got it.
2: at San Bernardino Tube Sales of Wisconsin, North 28 West, 24402 Watertown Road. Going to be the warehouse glass break, zone number 27. Note, e-holder response. 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

0: 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I'm going to work all the way to college and come back.
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1: 75-3. Have an assist EMS, 420 Manchester Lane, 420 Manchester Lane. 75-year-old female, conscious and breathing, who doesn't feel well, unable to get up from the couch. She's not alone. Can I have her advice on it?
0: Confirm. Thank you.
1: Yeah.
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5: 9305.
3: 9305, westbound on 94,000 Road, westbound on 94,000 Road. Our caller is out of traffic on the right shoulder. Deer is in traffic, J3.
5: 9305, I'm coming from a distance. Can you see if Summit's available?
3: 10-4, 9508.
6: I have 327, I can get around to that crash.
1: 10-4.
3: Ninety 508, permission to have Summit respond out for a car deer accident westbound I-94 at Dousman Road for a deer in traffic, J3 caller with the vehicle is out of traffic.
7: Over.
3: Over. Echo 307, is this EMS?
1: Sam 327, speed westbound I-94 at Dousman Road. Shoulder side, deer's in traffic, J3, caller's in a Super Forester.
0: 10-4. Do they just want me to get the deer out of the road standby, or do they want me to handle?
3: 16411 West Marietta Drive. Second party caller reporting her 92-year-old father fell. He is conscious and breathing. 2.5 fire ties.
2: Confirm.
3: 10-4.
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0: 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West 141, North 6739 Memory Road, 6739 Memory Road, 92-year-old female, conscious of breathing with general weakness, she numb now.
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0: I got me.
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0: Hey, it's your ceiling vent, so I'm dripping. 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Do we know if he's licensed, or does he just own a ladder?
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2: Yeah, 83, 63, 63, 63.

0: eastbound on ramp 784 for Medford. Had him con Union 8527 ATU 8527.
1: Tesla.

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1: 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We're going to be pulling to the 24-hour pet emergency off of Pewaukee Road. Wisconsin plate AUM 6885, Adam Union Mary 6885.
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1: 9303. We're going to be on eastbound I 94 at Redford. Eastbound I 94 at Redford. Wisconsin plate, BOV 1240. Correction, BDV 1240. 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
0: Turning east on the Howard from Moreland, Wisconsin Auto, Adam George X-ray, 6607 AGX 6607.

0: an EMS call at an address in Vernon on Lakeside Drive for a 42-year-old female whose back is in a lot of pain due to some herniated discs. Is that fair advice? That's all right.
1: Yes, please.
0: Jennifer.
2: 217 will be standing by at South 102 West 20760 Kelsey Drive. He advised he was walking to get coffee and a black pickup truck stopped near him or in front of him and then sped off doing a burnout. He did get the plate of Union William 1230, which lists off of Durham Drive. He does have video on his phone and would like to speak with an officer.
3: Good for it.
2: Squad 33 for a PD-01 vehicle. No injuries. One vehicle involved. They will be. It happened right outside of St. Paul's Church. SL 66 West 14325 Jamesville Road.
3: Good for it.

0: 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Go ahead.
1: Are you anywhere near your VPW right now?
0: I can be. Yeah, if you can swing over here and open the gate. I'm just trying to fuel up one of the on marks for tonight.
2: Ocean 503 status.
3: Hey,

0: you would just hang around, you know, when I leave here.
1: Yeah, I just realized that.
2: $45.19.
0: Pamphlet.

0: Well, I'll see you later.
1: Good.
0: I don't believe she has located the last note that I'm seeing as of 1:23 a.m. that the subject was entering the system is missing.
1: Very well, I'll just give her a call quick.
0: Yeah, bye.

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1: 422 10-8.
2: Zebra.

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2: Are you able to copy my notes at all? I think I'm having internet issues.
3: 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I don't see your notes in the call yet.
2: Ah, I copy.
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0: 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We've only gotten one call on it. State, we called them. They're not available due to shift change.
5: Copy, day shift, they'll check it out.
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4: Last name, Kate. Paul, Adam, Young, Edward, Sam. First name, Andrea. Adam, Nora, David, Robert, Edward, Adam. And Mary in the middle. Female, white. 12-4-09. 120409.
6: 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What about the leave from WSD that has in that direction? 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
1: A witness is reporting it was Sam Skifo was the driver, and you just heard from him via phone call where Sam was saying that he's drunk. I have an address where Sam's at right now. I was going to ask someone to just go sit on the residence, make sure he doesn't drive away if he's intoxicated until I can get over there.
3: 9361, he is valid and clear.
6: Copy.
4: 10-4, squad 47, you can head over there.

0: last name Sam, Ida Edward, first name Noah Common, middle J John, mail ID 042308. If you could just mark him as a witness, please.
1: 10-4.

0: 21, NOAA is suspended. Our correction expired. So on.
1: 10-4.
2: 33.

0: She hit a sign in the median here on Janesville. Is that the county highway?
1: Oh, affirmative.
0: Therefore, if we want to notify them, I'll put it back in the median where it kind of belongs, but it is fully removed.
1: Oh,
2: 40, what kind of sign is it?
0: It is a speed limit sign.

0: Go ahead.
1: 1041. Do you want me to squad 3, please? Where am I needed?
0: Squad 31.

0: Yeah, if you wouldn't mind going to Sam Skifo's house on Durham, see his truck is in the driveway with that 28. It's going to be a black GMC.
1: John Paul 76. What are we looking for him for?
0: He was doing burnouts on Kelsey, and then he called a friend who was also a witness saying that he was drunk. And he was the driver. So we're trying to find him right now.
1: 10-4. If I happen to see him in my hotel remote.
0: If his truck's in the driveway, just advise and hang out, and I'll be over there in a bit.
1: 10-4.
2: The 28 that was provided to me was Union William 1230, UW 1230.
1: Sure.
3: 40 dispatch, you log in to squad 2, 40 to 14, I'm already woods in green, I'm headed down there.
1: Yeah, 40 to 10-8.
3: Yeah, that's fine. 14-10-8.
2: Temple.

Charlie 565-1041 in Copy A cab number. For now, I'll be just 11873 until 0100.

0: new information. Sam's Snapchat is location is pinging to a residence at the end of Kaiser. If you wouldn't mind meeting me over there.
1: Jump for. Thank you for using route as well. Jump for, thanks.

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1: Henry 110.
0: 40 to 31. You still want me to check the residence? Henry 110.
2: Yeah, I'll be in the
0: 400 block Cottonwood Ave, 400 block Cottonwood Avenue. Wisconsin Auto, Adam Mary John, 5551, Adam Mary John, 5551.
1: Okay.
3: If you're 1060 and just want to swing by to see if the truck is there, but his Snapchat location is to this residence off Kaiser.
0: Yeah, I'm already on Durham. I'll just check it quick.
3: 10-4.
2: ID 361 status.
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0: 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That's where we believe Sam is.
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0: 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Ten 4-40.

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0: 33. Well, there is on scene. They've been here for about 3 minutes.
1: Denver.
0: Negative, I did not get a first across yet.
2: Denver. I'll get one sent over.
0: Thank you.

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1: 302, this is the US at 3601 South 147th Street in apartment 240. 3601 South 147 in apartment 240. First party caller, 90 female, she's conscious and breathing, who's south?
0: Have her advice.
1: Okay.

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1: Wow.
0: Forty to 14, what are you calling? Affirm. Truck's not going to be here. It looks like maybe they were here earlier in the night based on some leftovers. Do you want me to go 10-8 or 176-19 for roll call?
2: 10-19. I'm here for some equipment.
0: Gamma. 14. I'm clear. It's calling 76-19.
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1: Sure, reading. Boy, Ocean, Robert, George, William, Adam, Robert, David, Tom. First name, Shannon. Common spelling. I'm Mary in the middle. Female, white, 0827 of 76.
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0: 33. Mom was notified of the accident. All info provided. All the crash reports tonight.
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0: As 14 stated, the truck is not at the residence I expected it to be, and Sam's phone number is no longer in service. I'll do some follow-up when I come in for second shift OT tonight. That'll be 10-8.
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0: 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Echo 303 status.

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0: Got it, Illinois. Going to be Ida Lincoln 7769 John Young. Ida Lincoln 7769 John Young.
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0: 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I've tried running it a few different ways. I'm not getting it back.
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1: Echo 125, what time does the road shut down today for the parade? We have a caller asking.
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0: It's going to be 11 o'clock.
1: Over, thank you.
2: 9161. 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
3: Copy. 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
2: 10-4.

0: Charlie 65, Carson 565 is still not coming back.
1: 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I got his reg. I'll just scribble it down.
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1: 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It's going to be at Metro Market, 12735 West Capitol Drive. There's a male causing a disturbance inside the store. He has a cart full of items. The store manager told him he wasn't allowed to buy it. Unknown why. He's currently in the store in the back by the hot dogs. We're still gathering.
0: 13, copy.
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1: 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The subject's been in the store since 6 a.m. They've been asking him to leave, and he's refusing. Described as a male, black, approximately 40-plus years old, wearing a red, green, and yellow entire matching outfit with marijuana flags on it. He was trying to take display items.
2: Go ahead.
0: It's coming back valid on a 1993 low 1752 to a Matthew Yang out of Milwaukee, -1. Well, it's 111.

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2: Over. Squad can slow down. I'm sorry, you said you're a live transmission.
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2: Go ahead, that's all.
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0: 1-13, will you please change this to a dispute? I'll be clear about.
2: Okay.
3: Attack 120.
0: Bravo 112, the vehicle is moved. I'll be clear line.
2: 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Bravo 1-14-23. 10-4.

0: Tylone. Who's the caller?
1: Sounds like it was just a passerby that was walking through the lot.
0: Okay.

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1: Bravo 114, now play it out of Illinois. Go ahead.
0: Yeah, 108.
1: Frank Henry, 49322. Number. Bravo 112, just fire.
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1: This is for 21890 Loxley Lane, 21890 Loxley Lane. Call is advising that the neighbor's trees branches on the power line and there's parking.
0: Come for you, California.
1: Okay.

0: Bravo 114, do you want me back? Oh, I'm taking it. Sounds like Valen on a 2025 Miami City on Bloom Collar. 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
1: 10-4. Can you run it through Illinois, please?
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0: Are you able to just confirm her DOP, the return on the 28 building, get one for her?
1: 415-73.
0: 7-7.

0: fine. I'm still trying to work on getting her back through Illinois. I'm not seeing anything, but it sounds like possibly Illinois is having some issues with their return, but I did get her back out of Wisconsin with no criminal history, but no license issued.
1: Yeah.

0: 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Adam Tom Victor, 35857.
1: Sure.

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1: And I'll take a case number when you get a minute.
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1: 10-4. Should come back to Ottawa address. Once you find them, you can add them and clear it out with the site.
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1: Go ahead. Charlie 565.
2: Got her back from Teal and I ran her deal out of Illinois. She's valid at Illinois, and then there's no criminal history through Illinois either.
1: That one. The registration is actually listed to a company, Water Water Inc. out of Delafield. It doesn't have the subject, full 27.
3: 10-4. That's not the end of the world. He's in-house. That's going to be the correct 28 if you want to fax it, please.
1: 10-4.
4: Seven's the fifth.

0: during your check, can you just verify what entrances are missing the road close sign? I think I saw like one or two, but could you just get those locations so I can notify highway?
1: But for

0: False one, anyone else be clear with the report?
1: Robert 179, check the radio.
2: Yeah.
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0: X-ray 141, it's plotting along the lakefront. It was initially a hang up. We are attempting call back. It did call in a second time with no one on the line.
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0: I need the sign at St. John Vianney's. It's got the stands, but just no sign.
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0: 10-4.
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0: Adam Lincoln King 4488, ALK 4488. I'll take that 1051 for it, right in front of the Clark Hotel.
1: 10-4.
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2: Sam 176. The lower Genesee DNR launch. Wisconsin Brewers plate, Sam, Mary, Robert, Boy, Young, Zebra.
4: Number 776.

0: North 22, West 28866 Oak Lane. North 22, West 28866 Oak Lane in the town of Delafield. Caller has a restraining order against his ex-wife, and she's currently knocking at the front door. Her name is Ann. Caller says he must show us a walk there because she has no access to a vehicle.
1: Denver. This is your call copy, 76 from the Southwest.
2: 203.
0: 203.
2: We were out to that as well. She's not still pounding on the door, is she?
0: We'll find out. It sounds like she was actively knocking on the door when he called. I'll see if she still is.
1: Bravo 5, Lieutenant.
3: Okay.
1: How are you?
0: And for 43, it sounds like our caller is being pretty difficult as well on the phone of the call taker.
3: Bravo 120 status.

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1: Okay.
0: Bravo 121, status.
2: Okay.
3: One oh two one twelve. It's not that it's well being checked. It's gonna be at 2407 Springdale Road. We don't have an apartment though. It's across the streets of Hallidale and Blue Mound. We got a 911 call and the female said, "Can you send someone to get my ex boyfriend out?" And then there was a child crying in the background. When asked for the address, the caller disconnected. We have not been able to get a hold of him on callback. The phone comes back to a Raul Lopez, 10-4.
4: Good. 12, copy.

0: And units are out to Oak Lane. Just be advised, the caller was extremely uncooperative, was rude to our call taker, and hung up on her.
1: Bravo 14. Go ahead.
2: Sure, call Captain. Can we check history and see if we can find a restraining order protection order?
1: He is attempting contact in room 329. Copy.
0: Just where my partner is able to run both parties. I'm just going through it now. I haven't seen any restraining orders yet or protection orders yet.
2: Zero try copy. I haven't seen anything either. I'm just not sure if there's something different going on with the CCF.
1: Bravo 1-3. I'll be out with that. You'll have.
0: Actually, now that I meant, now we say that I did find a protection order for Anne, the female. I'm just looking through it now. It's pretty lengthy.
1: Whatever it is, he's telling me you're out with the male I attached.
3: 5-11 to Bears.
1: Bravo 1-3.
3: Charlie 565, both stop.
1: Charlie 565. Bravo 114.
3: I'll be out with a guy with a really cool hat on a stand-up paddleboard with no PFD, center of Pine Lake.
1: 10-4, Charlie 565. 1-8-7. I will be with her in a minute. Copy.

0: 154 chicken status.
1: Bravo 5-1, dispatch. Also 154, Timmy.
0: 7.
1: I don't have an NDCO. Who's the male half in the call?
0: I don't have a male half random in the call. I'm not sure if it's Christopher Schnapp subject that I added earlier.
1: 5-1, copy.
2: Also 112 for further. It looks like on Rep SOS it showed them closer to building C, and it looks like it was in front of that building, but between Springdale and the front of that building there.
0: Gravel 114, I'm 10-6. What was the Christopher subject? 10-4. Gravel 1, copy.
3: And units are out. I did make it through that protection order. David is the, or the male is the petitioner. She's the respondent.
1: You should talk out there.

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0: 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There's a lot of echo.
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0: 0,
3: 23. Tap 4. Stable on the FX traffic.
4: Yeah, 106.
3: 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Adam Young Frank 6804. 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
0: She walked off eastbound, having contact with the RP, and he's still being difficult. Pepper.
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0: Pepper's over.
3: Victor 117 status. Bravo 114. Is Fire still in contact with her by chance?
0: Alright.
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0: last name of Henry Adam, George Adam, David Ocean, Robert Nora. First name is James, common spelling. Middle initial W. William. He's going to be a male, white, 87 to 69, 08, 07, 1969. Out of Colorado.
1: Perfect.

0: Bravo 113, looks like fire is about to drop her off. They're currently still transporting her.
1: 108-120, he's off of the 1037 near the Bryan Bridge. 926 North Barstow, crushed of West Main and Carina. Female calls in, there's a male white wearing a black shirt and khaki shorts, who is with another male white wearing a black hat, light blue shirt, and black shorts that was following her for a few blocks. The male did state to the caller, I saw you and I've been following you since then. Caller is standing by with another female and her dog, in which the males walked away towards Waukesha Bank. So far.
2: 9101, I think I have her. Stewart and Open.
3: Dave
2: 5-0.
3: 120, copy.
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0: Okay.
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1: 104. 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
4: 8-5.
0: Charlie 565.
4: 402, we're attempting contact to apartment 2C.
0: Charlie 565. Valid and clear.
5: It's Axum, standing with the site.
0: 10-4.
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1: Trevor.

0: 115, go ahead.
1: Southwest West at Bishop Woods, 350 Bishop's Way, apartment 104. Caller is advising that their 17-year-old daughter is going through alcohol withdrawals.
0: 10-4. Row 115, what apartment was that again?
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2: Now 03.
0: 10-4, I'm familiar with that subject. 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
2: Now 03.
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0: 9003, I don't believe WSB has one on. 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
2: Sam, 176.
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1: 115, this is Barrett, 16851 West Wisconsin Avenue. 16851 West Wisconsin Avenue, called in by the alarm company for building H's and Henry for the dry system water flow.
0: HFA 10-1.
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2: West is Bernadek, Boy Edward, Robert, Nora, Adam, David, Adam, Charles versus Susie, Sam Union, Sam, Ida, Edward, female unknown, date of birth 03/29/1990,
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3: Well, if she comes back on probation for OWI, she's 1074.
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2: Ariana,

0: Robert, 179 copy, crash. I'm not sure if it's going to be yours or the sheriff's department at this point.
1: 108, did you have traffic?
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3: Go ahead.
2: So with the caller.
3: Yes.
2: Anything further for description or direction of travel?
0: Open, it's plotting on Big Bend Drive just north of the southbound on-ramp. And now we're in contact with somebody advising there's a 1050 there and they have back pain. And now they're saying it actually occurred on the off-ramp, so it should be the sheriff's department.
1: Negative.
2: Sorry.
4: 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I'm 10-4.
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6: Good.
0: If you're able to respond down to the 164 and 43, I believe there's a crash on the southbound off-ramp from 43 to 164. It's PDO, but it's partially in traffic.
6: 76.
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5: 117 and 106, 1209 West Wisconsin, Unit 12, 1209 West Wisconsin, Unit 12, requesting a check on their sister in Allison Featherly, born in 64. She lives alone. The caller hasn't had contact with her for over 48 hours, and the phone goes right to voicemail. They communicate regularly, so it's out of the ordinary. She did step over the apartment yesterday. There was no answer at the door, but the car was in the lot. Subject has an alcohol problem.
2: Tower and route.

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0: 10-4, go ahead.
1: 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Adam Paul Charles, 3835.
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0: Pepper, our resident. 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
1: Last name is spelled Boy Union King, Henry Adam Robert Ida. First name spelled Sam Young Edward David. Middle K King, male unknown, date of birth 0415 of 84. 0415 of 84, break.
0: Pepper, go ahead.
1: Last name's Guerrero, George Union Edward Robert Robert Edward Robert Ocean. First name is Adriana Adam David Robert Ida Adam Nora Adam. Middle L Lincoln, female unknown. Date of birth is 0808 of 2003.
2: 120. I'll be clear of that subject. 1060.
3: Yeah, 120.
4: 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There's no PC for anything, just want some advising.
2: 20, copy.

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1: 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It's a gray Altima.
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0: 11-15, Embassy Suite Troy Hilton, 1200 South Lawrence Road. We're speaking with front traffic visitors, a female black. She's wearing green clothing. She's making X signs at other guests with her hands.
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0: And 11-15, her caller advised that staff asked her if she needed help and she told them to get out of their face. Please, she possibly walk outside. I don't know where she is in the parking lot.
3: 11-17.
1: 11-17.
3: I'm in contact with her. She's requesting an ambulance. You could send one. She can't stand. Looks like she has some blood on her face. Maybe had a fall last night.

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1: So, the loss last night in the area of North 59 was 22387 Silver Spring Drive. It's going to be a burner doodle that got spooked by the fireworks last night and took off. She's tri-colored and wearing a pink collar.
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5: 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I'll be clear with a warning.
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0: 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Caller left their Chevy Equinox in the lot overnight. They just returned and the vehicle's gone.
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0: 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Can you call Super L, see how long the delay is going to be?
1: Okay.
2: Well, 115 to 114.
1: Okay.
2: Sounds like she made her way outside and maybe walking around. They don't think she's a guest if we locate her. They don't want her back in the business here. Wearing light green shirts and a top.
1: Copy, I'm UCL. This is

0: the employee's already checked for that 7 booth. She walked in that direction, so she might be off the property already.
1: Yeah, I'm in contact with 7 Brew employees now, and they haven't seen her.
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1: Okay, 1700 block of Milwaukee Street. He's holding steel parking lot. I can't see the plate. It's going to be on a gray Chevy Blazer.
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2: 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Adam Edward Robert 9609. Adam Edward Robert 9609.
3: I'll be 10-8 with a state accident report. You can clear 04 with AOA.
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0: 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There's a former employee that's trying to get past security to get into the building to possibly attack someone. 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

0: 1352 Periwinkle Pass, 1352 Periwinkle Pass. The caller's 3-year-old had their phone and accidentally dialed. There's no history at the residence or with the 1021.
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0: calls 115 and 119. The female's in the guard shack. She's still escalating. She arrived in a red van, possibly Chrysler Town and Country, and she's now pounding on the windows.
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0: Hey, guys.
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4: 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AXB 8720. It's a red Honda Odyssey.
5: Confirmative. A written statement was left with him that he's going to call him later for when I can pick it up. You can clear myself and 02 with what?
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2: 10-4, it's loud and clear to Ology George out of Milwaukee. And we still have an open line with security. It sounds like they're still actively screaming at each other.
0: 10-4.
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2: 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There was posted no overnight parking as the lot was supposed to be resealed.
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2: Heading an open line at Silver Lake Park. Just sounds like some pounding noises. We're going to attempt callback.
0: Last name Geiger, George Edward Ida, George Edward Robert. 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
1: 74.
0: Copy, he's asking for a 52 to check his dressing for a hip replacement surgery. Can we get a 52 over here?
1: Hey, from 1061 for some info.
0: Go ahead.
1: He is flagged 1096 and also 1095. He carries a pocket knife on his person. He does come back 1074.
0: 14 copy.
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2: 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They're standing by in a red Traverse.
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0: Anybody interested in second shift overtime today, please give me a call.

0: Victor on 17.
1: Victor on 17.
0: I made contact with the caller, let her know what's going on. Patient will be going to OMH, she'll be clear with the log.
1: Okay.

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0: This is for your 43, Silver Lake Park does not exist anymore. You just want to call Evan, the assisted living facility there, and I believe it's 1101 South Silver Lake. Just confirm that there's nothing going on.
1: 106, just for 43, there's no problems. Wesley's surgical scar is oozing.
2: I copy.

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1: 903, good.
0: 29887, 29887.
2: Jennifer.
0: Victor,
2: 5-9,
0: top
2: 60. 10-4, we're in contact with
0: staff now checking. I'll check the area.
3: 7.
2: 10-4, nobody calls you to call, go ahead.
4: And now 03, just for the hospital car. I'll run them the vague when I'm done here.
1: Jennifer, 9110.
3: Last name of LaFleur, LeFLore. First name of Monique, MoniQue. T-Mobile Black, date of birth, 7/15 of 2004.
0: Same way. 115. Charlie 116 traffic.
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2: Okay.
0: Create an IR for the parade. Use the address of City Hall. 511 is going to be the command. Correction, 512 is the command. And I'll be out at Gebhardt and the main entrance to Brookfield Central, 10-7. And we're going to A3 for comms.
2: Hi.

0: I can arrange however you want, and it's no problem. 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
0: North Sea's corner of Pine, William Sam 1056, you can get Paul, William Sam 1056, you can get Paul.

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0: Is there any way that 35 takes under WSD if she wants to use the bathroom?
2: 9135.
1: 9135.
2: Charlie,
1: 765. 03 is asking if you can go to WSD, apparently the 1080 needs to use the restroom.
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0: New parking lot of Assaw. Adam Robert Victor 7742. Adam Robert Victor 7742.
1: Stewart 42.
2: Charlie 1, I'll be attending with the site.
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0: 03 was my IR number.
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2: I'm clear from that. You can also log out, check him out a while.
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0: Thank you.
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0: Well, it responded to assist MPD at 2845 Sandra Lane, 2845 Sandra, across from Benjamin Court and Brian Court. MPD just sent us a teletype requesting to send a squad here to make contact with an owner of a unreported stolen vehicle to be for Hazel. The vehicle is a red Hyundai sedan. It has some fresh accident damage and the steering column damage. There's no keys. No list of plates. To make contact, have them call the officer in the call, 10-40.
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2: You'll be calling John Miller, 414-651-6772, 414-651-6772. He lost his wallet this morning at some Walmart Park during the 4th of July celebration. 10-4. 10-4. 1-0-B for the landline hang up.
3: 10-20 on the Cheyenne, 262-525-5551. 262-525-5551. It's referencing Wi-Fi intrusion attempts.
0: Copy.
2: 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You're attempting callback. We spoke with Sherry. She was trying to fill out. Actually, we tried to fill out a prescription and dialed the script number instead of the phone number. No problem. 8106, problem.
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0: 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I have a name on open line. Plots to the Willow Run Golf Course. We heard normal conversation. We called it back out voicemail.
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0: 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They call back again. We have another open line. We hear, again, normal conversation.
1: 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I need you at Moreland and National at 955 for traffic control.
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0: You can put me in the 200 block East Capitol Drive, Wisconsin. Adam David Boy, 8532. Adam David Boy, 8532. It's at Maroon Land Cruiser.
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0: It's plotting just north of Culver's, 3705 North 124th Street, this island, open line, where is it connecting to callback?
2: Good. 10-4.

0: And therefore, we have an automatic fall detector being called in. It's plotting to South 46 West 22328 Tansdale. South 46 West 22328 Tansdale. We do have an open line. We can hear somebody grunting or moaning in the background.
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0: Bravo 213,
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0: 3-13. 3-43, we got voicemail not set up on both callback attempts.
1: 10-4.
2: One of four is on this property. 600 North Hartwell at Waukesha Springs Park, crushed at Lincoln and Fulton. Caller found three Wisconsin IDs and other cards by the picnic table. She would like to turn it over to her. She'll be staying by at the entrance on Hartwell wearing a Dallas Cowboys shirt. 10-40.
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2: Henry 113, OV 10-8 warning.
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3: 9163 for a 1046 in traffic.

0: anyway. Redford, south of Green, southbound Redford, south of Green, for a white sedan in traffic. There are people directing traffic around the vehicle, apparently, but it's in the middle of the road.
1: I'm moving up.

0: Nigga, we still have an open line. We can just hear the grunting or moaning in the background. History shows an 88-year-old or 83-year-old female that lives there, but that's all we got. And for the call taker, it does sound like the person's in distress based on the noise they're making. It sounds like the breath may be labored.
1: Coming.

0: 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I'm 23. We're right by the front door for fire. She's down. Some agonal breathing. Stand by.
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0: We're going to pull into the parking lot, 1700 Milwaukee Street. Adam Henry Young, 9354. Adam Henry Young, 9354.
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1: He was, we're on back. That was parade traffic, that cover over.
0: Okay.
2: It's going to be 164 south of Good Hope, 164 south of Good Hope, for a small four-door gray sedan, possibly with a broken axle, in traffic.
0: 10-4.

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2: We're getting a 911 open line. It's plotting in the area of Studio 6 at 325 North Brookfield Road. Can you hear voices coming going in the background? 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
2: Calls 115, we just got a call through our AI system that came from your phone tree. An anonymous subject advising that there's underage selling taking place at the Costco gas station. Subject didn't provide a name, a callback number, or any further information.
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0: Charlie 566.
1: I just emailed you a bolt roster for the next 4 hours. I'm going to be Charlie 566. For 43, there's going to be a Air Force flyover near Beaver Lake in the Country Club at 12:10. Any calls?
0: Just confirming you're going to be Charlie 566, not 565, correct?
1: Affirm. We'll see if I can remember that.
2: It's Robert 139, I'll be 10-8 with a verbal.
0: I copy. I'll answer you either which way.

0: Victor, Fresno.
1: Victor, 509.
0: Yeah, Delta, can you just attach the Victor number and come with the log, please?

0: X 141, 1046 in traffic. X 141. Southbound Pewaukee is capital for a black pickup truck. I'm getting turned around.
1: X 516, you can detach for another closer.
0: X 506.

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1: Wisconsin truck, Victor Roberts, 7826. Victor Roberts, 7826. Should come back on a black pickup.
0: Exit 506.

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3: 9162,
1: accident unknown.
3: 61. So, yeah, Legend, why don't you go to the west side of the utility trucks and get eastbound traffic?
2: Yeah. Sound point.
1: 61 and 62, we got an automatic crash notification plotting Stone Ridge Drive just west of Ridgeview Parkway. Stone Ridge Drive, west of Ridgeview Parkway. There's no sound on the line.
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2: You see that Express was en route here. Can you just contact them and see if they could, or just double check to see if they're coming out here and have them try to move it a little quicker?
0: I copy. 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
0: Bravo 214 will be contacting a Nicole Lugson, 262-827-9464, 262-827-9464. We reference the incident that happened at original Pancake House. She thinks she possibly has info regarding the suspect vehicle.
3: 9163, 10 Weber, 1023.
1: 10 Weber.
3: 3011.
1: 9135 status. 9135 status.
3: Okay. We're going to allow people to turn northbound for now. We need to stop them at the intersection. They're going to be stopped there for a while. Just take lane number 2.
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2: No, sir, too.
1: At Pinewood Campground, it's an accidental dial, nothing 1037. We spoke with a masseuse subject. It was a slight language barrier.
2: Charlie 116, copy. You clear?

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1: Well, the N-164 at Ramona with Wisconsin trailer plate of X-ray Robert 46259. X-ray Robert 46259, 164 in Ramona.

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2: I'm going to need you out. And then when I tell you to, we're going to have to stop traffic until these things are in place.
1: 1023, just met with fire. I'll just be searching the area for a phone.
3: Turn 4, should block all of the eastbound.
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5: you can 1022.
1: 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Good luck.
4: Yeah.
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4: Hi.
5: David 106, it's going to be Genesee Street and Arlington Drive. Genesee at Arlington, black Toyota Highlander and a tan Toyota Prius, they are out of traffic.
4: Yeah, I copy, in
2: route. Just making a full closure for until these guys are set up.
1: 61, is it still plowing that intersection or did it move?
4: It looks like engine 28 located the phone.
1: I'm out with them.
6: I'm 1041 on Pine Lake. I did send in a roster about 19 minutes ago with the roster update.
5: 7565, I received the update. Thank you.
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1: At
4: Aurora, West 231, North 1440, Corporate Court, 81-year-old male, conscious and breathing. He has no appetite and lost his balance with low blood pressure. He's with staff.
1: Yeah, fire advice.
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1: 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We did advise them that you were standing by for traffic control. They said ETA 5 to 10.
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0: 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Check on the 1037, 114 West Broadway, 114 West Broadway, across Wisconsin, North Barstow. Female calls in a male black with a white van, no windows and some missing doors and tape on the windows. Just got out and is walking up and down the street. Caller felt this was 1037. 1040.
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1: From a motorist in the area of Highway K and Stonebank Road in Stonebank by Dottie's. They accidentally, it's not a motorist, but it's a parade watcher who accidentally called in. 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
1: Echo 10, Echo 107. It's going to be at Gatewood Park, 14201 West Costner Lane. Our caller advised that there's a man laying really still in the hot sun between the duck pond and the hill. Our caller doesn't feel comfortable getting too close because she said she's been chased by homeless people before.
0: Yeah, the couple juveniles vandalizing the porta potties at the park. I will. False 111, 10-8, right morning.
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0: Express is 23, and then X-141 is going to shut down lane 2 westbound traffic on Capitol at Pewaukee, so that way the tow can get in front of the vehicle in the intersection.
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0: 11 fall, no problem.
4: Yeah, 4. I wonder what you missed here, then. Go ahead.
1: I just saw your call notes. I looked at the record for the automated system. It looks like the last two numbers of this should have been 5-7, not 4-7.
0: What are we tonight?
4: 10-4. I'll try that.

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0: Wallace and Hamden are here for their post. They're going to take my spot and I'm going to clear.
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1: Ocean 154, it's plotting in front of North 51 West 34972 Lake Drive. North 51 West 34972 Lake Drive. Caltaker could hear conversation in the background and what sounded like a bag being zipped up. The line then disconnected. We will be attempting callback.
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6: 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You'll be meeting with Amy. Apparently her son's friends brought alcohol into their home last night. Two of them were intoxicated and two were not. The two that were drinking have since left. But the caller has their empty bottles of alcohol and is looking to meet with an officer.
3: Copy.

0: No, I think we should be good, and then we're going to probably need a guy at the west end, too, once they start moving trucks. So if you want to go down towards Calhoun Road, sit there, City Garage should be having people come that way soon.
1: Post 154, I see the notes, you can clear it out.
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0: 8-1-6, I need one towel, close as quick as no preference.
1: David 106, confirm you said you need a tow, is that correct? No preference?
0: Confirm, no preference.
1: I copy, which vehicle will it be for?
0: It's going to be for the Prius, the whole front end smashed in.
1: I copy.
2: Pulse 119 to 115, we can take that call.
3: One 15, I copy. Thank you.
2: Thanks for your 506.
1: Exit 506.
2: Express that the vehicle traffic's open back up. We'll be as clear log.
1: Six.
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1: 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Can you have the fire department come out?
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2: Over.
1: I think it says 511.
3: Good.
0: Les Paul and Arcadian. Les Paul and Arcadian. City of Waukesha is on scene of it. Advised ours. The two vehicle crash. A gray Kia stolen another vehicle in traffic.
2: Thank you.
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0: 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At the Regional Cancer Center in Riverwood Drive for a 66-year-old male walk-in patient there. He's conscious and breathing. He's got low blood pressure and is dehydrated.
1: American advice.
0: Jennifer.
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4: 117.
5: Falls 111-117. Respond to Community Memorial Hospital. We have an unknown room number at this time. We got a call from Washington County that they got a call from a female subject, Ann, who advised that her son, Sheldon, was taken to CMH by his father. Sheldon had apparently not been home in 5 days and may have gotten beaten up on Brady Street somewhere in Milwaukee last night. They do have him flagged as a violent offender for drugs and officer safety, also a history of suicidal ideations. The dad showed up at Community Memorial about 15 minutes ago with him. He has a broken arm. He did advise his parents that he would jump out of a vehicle once he was released from CMH in an attempt to self-harm. All we have at this point.
2: Calls 111 copies. Who's calling and what are they actually requesting?
5: Go ahead.
6: Apparently it's me that's marked as 511, so can you sign me out, I guess, and I'll sign in as 522.
5: I copy. I was trying to find who had the squad last. Thank you.
2: And 9510, can you make me a free person in Catano?
0: Jennifer.
5: This was called in to us by Washington County because they spoke with the mother who is requesting you respond to Community Memorial because their son is there now and making suicidal statements to jump out of a vehicle in an attempt to self-harm.
7: Sylvia Wallace.
6: 12-512.
5: 12-512.
2: 114 PRWMH. 10-114.
3: Is Washington County requesting a callback or is this to make your own case?
5: I believe it's going to be a make your own case.
7: Why don't you and Hansen come up here and meet with Streets? Once they're done here, they're going to clear, then you guys are going to have to operate the gates if need be. So, get a little education on it.
3: Yeah, for 12-512 to 117.
2: 117.
3: If you just want to touch base with staff, just make sure you tend to. We don't have to make contact with them, though.
2: I got it.
5: Falls 113, falls 115 for well-being check.
8: 113. 115.
5: Fires in route as well, west 186, north 7093 Marcy Road. 7093 Marcy Road. Meet for Ronald Hubert. He's in his early 80s. The caller's his financial advisor. Hasn't been able to get a hold of him for 2 days. He lives alone. He was sick recently and also recently had bypass surgery.
8: Calls 113, that for?
3: 116, copy.
5: Sam 121 status.
3: Sam 121, 10-8.
5: 10-4, Sam 121.
3: Calls 512.
5: 12-512.
3: Just check any previous EMS calls at that Marcy address.
5: Yeah, sure. Echo 104, copy for other call for service.
3: Charlie 565, don't stop.
5: 12-512, there's no history at that address in the last year. Charlie 565.
3: Super, thank you.
6: It'll be on the east end of Pine Lake. It'll be to stand up outwards.
5: Number Charlie 565.
6: Charlie 565, I have 227 out of Illinois when you're ready.
5: Go ahead with the first.

0: Last name, Canaris. Charles, Adam, Nora, Ida, Adam, Robert, Ida, Sam. First name, Anthony, common spelling. Middle initial, P for Paul. 10/26/1976. 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
0: Same last name, Charles, Adam, Nora, Adam, Robert, Ida, Sam. First name, Alexandra. Adam, Lincoln, Edward, X-Ray, Adam, Nora, David, Robert, Adam, middle initial, L.
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1: 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Charlie 565, what was the middle initial again?
0: 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And date of birth is 7/12/77.
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3: 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Cancel the tow. 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
4: 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Paul, Adam, Nora, David, Adam, Adam, Adam, PANGAAA. 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
1: 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Calls requesting 1060, 1021. Stating that there's two loose German Shepherds, both approximately 100 pounds apiece. 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
3: 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She received a questionnaire in the mail from the Census Bureau. They just want an officer to look at it to see if it looks legitimate.
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3: Today, no cause, North 91, West 161, 51 Junction Way, Unit 308. We spoke with Anitra Williams, born in 88. It was accidental dial, nothing 1037. She verified all info.
9: 12/5/12, you can use data clear up.
1: Yeah, thanks. Charlie 565.
0: Charlie 565.
1: Charlie 565, both of your subjects. Both subjects are valid out of Illinois, negative ones.
0: I copy. If you can just add a case number, I'll be clear with a warning.
1: Number Charlie 565.

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1: Go ahead.
0: Woodman's, or caller advises a female that hit their vehicle and was trying to leave. The ivory colored Buick Enclave, boy David David, 5778.
2: 04, we need two tows.
1: Pepper.
2: Pepper.
1: Falls 113, 1023, fire department's here.
0: Echo 201, I see that you're logged in. Are you able to do a call?
1: They're giving me a thumbs up and walking away.
0: I know.
1: Falls 117, 23.
3: Okay. Two I'm on the parade.
0: Hi, Captain DQ. Echo 101, if you can divert. We have a 1050 PI.
1: What?
0: It's going to be Observatory Calhoun, Observatory Calhoun. Looks like it's going to be two vehicles. So gathering additional.
4: 216, 1041, fleet 4.
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1: 10-4. Can you just notify the complainant from the other call?
6: 716.
0: Over.
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5: 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From the other car.
0: 115, you can disregard.
7: 220, 1041, fleet 12. I see the Merc call. I'll check in my travels and it's clear.
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0: 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There is airbag deployment.
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1: 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We need a full shutdown.
0: I copy. Echo 103, full shutdown in the area observatory in Calhoun for the 3 vehicle PI.
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9: I'm 10-6, Fisherman.
5: 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I need you to go north of the accident.
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0: Echo 101, do you need any additional out there?
5: 135.
0: In contact with the other driver, the original report. Party as so they were leaving. They pulled into a parking spot on the grocery and produce side.
1: Well advice.
7: Never. I see the assist fire in Lisbon. We should hopefully have a tow here soon. Can you have fire advising this?
5: Aver.
0: Bravo 214 copy for assist CMS.
1: 14.
0: So 214, it's going to be at the Auberidge, 1105 Davidson Road. It's going to be in the dining area. It's going to be for an 85-year-old female conscious breathing cell.
1: 14 of fire advice.
0: Never. Falls 191 status.
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0: 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We need a toll for both.
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1: 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We'll be transporting one with minor injuries to EMH, Elmer Memorial.
3: Jennifer. 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
0: I'm turning into the Falls Church Pilgrim. 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

0: Sam Dillard, William A. Adam Elling, Jimmy Victory Edward versus B Boy Edward and Nora E. Edward T. Tommy Edward. Middle is Ellington. Female weight 830 of 63.
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0: I spoke with a couple people at 357 Cottonwood Avenue. They say the dogs have been running around the building for the last 15, 20 minutes. I'm out on foot checking.
1: I copy. 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
3: The Prius made it half a block. Can you find the tow again? And the driver's going to wait. He's closer to Hillcrest now.
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5: 108, 120, 108, 120. Respond for this 1037, 1925 Francis Street, 1925 Francis, cross streets Western and Westtown. Caller stated a male came up to the house and stated he was being held captive and escaped. He has marks on his arms, only had one shoe on, and had to jump from a window. Fire is also en route, 1040.
1: Hi, copy. And Ocean 154?
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0: 120, copy.
1: Go 102. It's me, 14882 West Hickory Hills. 14882 West Hickory Hills. It's going to be for a medical alarm for a patient that was feeling shaky. You want me to just have fire advisor almost 23?
6: Fire advisor.
1: She's been en route to your PD wanting to speak with you. She's involved in a domestic last evening, has questions on how to keep herself and her children safe. There was a 72-hour enforced, and we did cross-reference that call. She will be at the PD. It's just drive time from City of Oconomowoc Department to yours.

0: Echo 5-3-3. This is Felder at the PD. Should be taken care of shortly. They're going to be opening the lobby doors, so people who need the restroom.
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0: 510.
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0: basically be Terry Vanderboom, who resides at 1909 Paradise. 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
1: Henry 1-3, can I see your note? The dogs are heading towards the next car.
2: Yeah, so far.
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2: Yosemite Falls, unit domestic in progress, North 72 West 12801 Good Hope Road. 12801 Good Hope Road, there's a male refusing to leave and a lot of cussing. We'll start gathering.
3: Pulse 119, clear me of the log and attachment to the DV.
2: Perfect.
4: David 106. That's right, it's going to be in and out.
1: Affirm there, you should be in route.
4: Oh, yeah, thank you.
3: Pulse 173, can you activate my case list?
5: Pulse 113, I'm clear of the log. I'll be in route to Good Hope.
2: Perfect.
6: Henry 113, I'm out with the dog. They're by the river in Nixon Park.
2: The subjects are currently in the main lobby. There's a male that's yelling about money and a female screaming, don't touch me.
1: Henry 13, Henry 110, did you copy?
0: 110, copy. And I'm out with the owner of the dog. We're en route right now.
1: 10-4.
0: 10-43, the larger dog is apparently aggressive. The smaller one, he says, is gentle. Keep kids away.
7: Anything else, see the legend?
0: Go ahead.
1: Henry 110, I copy. Henry 113, did you copy?
7: Just advise when the road is clear. We shut down northbound at Calhoun, and we'll need to reopen it for all these parade people when we can.
3: Okay, I'm just waiting for the ambulance.
1: Henry 113, did you copy about the aggressive of the bigger dog being the aggressor?
0: Henry 110, I'm out with him.
1: 10-4.
8: One away to this, that three subject. This is going to be a 1096 issue.
3: Falls 512 will be en route up to the DV.
1: 10-4, Falls 512.
9: 10-4, can fire clear?
10: Tom Murray 565 going on North Lake.
9: Fire 566.
8: Hey, firm, we don't need fire.
9: 10-4, Kerry is also flagged for schizophrenia. He does have a guardian listed in his flags as well.
8: Heavy. Post 154 mileage.
1: 10-4, 154.
2: Victor 117, checking status.
11: Units responding to the domestic. The male subject put the female in a white truck after smashing her phone.
0: Pulse 113, can you repeat that?
2: Victor 117 status.
11: Car's advising that the male put a woman in a vehicle in a white truck and had smashed her phone.
2: Victor 117, Officer Parker is checking status.
0: Truck still on scene.
11: Affirmative, as far as the caller is able to tell.
0: 10-4.
3: Damn. Sorry.
2: 10-4.
12: Call is 119. Who's the caller?
11: I'll ask the call taker.

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1: Go ahead.
0: Sending a crash notification. It's plotting on the westbound 16 on ramp from North Ave.
2: The caller is a resident in apartment 305.
1: Copy. Dogs have been reunited. You put this with a log. Under warning. I'll be out.
0: Never.
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0: David 106.
2: Driver and her father are going to wait for in and out towing. I'll be 10-8 ACR.
0: Never.
2: Units responding to domestic for some clarification. Apparently the female in 305 is the female involved in this. She got out of the vehicle and went back up to her apartment. Unknown where the male is right now.
1: 120, 10-4-3.
0: 10-4-120.
4: Falls 111, put him in the log and then you can attach him to that domestic.
2: 10-4, falls 111.
0: Your 106 chicken status.

0: Well, it's 117. You can pound the call for Nils, and I'll respond as well.
1: 10-4.
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1: Hi.
0: He's calling 10-8.
3: 10-4.
1: 10-4.
4: 13 attachment says 10-50 as well.
2: 10-4.
4: Falls 111, just to clarify, is this male on scene anymore?
1: Signal to Calipari.
5: The caller went back up to her apartment. It's unknown if the male left the property or not. She stated he's a former ex of hers, but she doesn't know his name or where he lives.
4: 10-4. And do we know if the victim was with the male yet or no?
5: The victim is the caller that went back up to room 30, apartment 305 after getting out of the truck.
4: Harry went in there. Probably going to be a phone. I just found a phone laying on the side road here.
2: 10-4.
4: 10-4.
6: Any in there, you have a request driving complaint. Eastbound 94 from Redford. Eastbound 94 from Redford. It's a blue pickup for possibly a Dodge Ram that is swerving and speeding and passing people on the shoulder. Unknown plate.
2: John 502 status.
7: John 502, I'm coming.
2: Attention area 12 units for a reckless driving complaint. This can be eastbound on 84 approaching Gerkey's Corners. Eastbound on 84 approaching Gerkey's. It's going to be for a blue pickup. It should be a Ram that's been speeding and swerving and passing people on the left. Are callers willing to make a statement? Anyone sent to Kirby can fire disregard.
7: Pulse 119, we're 23. Is there any other descriptions of the truck?
1: Negative.
3: 113, affirmative. The phone's in emergency mode.
0: Henry 110, I'm going to call 911 for the phone to see if we can locate an owner.
5: Units responding. The caller's advising if the truck left, it would have left eastbound, but can't provide anything beyond that.
2: 10-4, we already have Apple ID. It advised Christian Morante, approximately 25 years old. I can try to locate him in Spillman.
0: 110, affirmative. Thank you.
3: 103, just log both lanes of traffic open.
1: I copy it. 103.
4: I'll have the 117, you probably disregard.
0: 10-4.
6: Well, 133.
1: Multiple units at once.
6: Falls 113, calling 23.
1: 10-4, Falls 113, other unit calling.
0: Falls 117, you can just attach me to that other call then.

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0: 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We're going to be attempting contact with the female party inside.
1: 10-4.
2: Balls 113, I'm just pulling up. 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
3: 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Anything local?
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5: Go ahead.
3: Just got to assist fire department pending for a general fire alarm at the Fountain Square apartment. Human just had fire advice if needed. Good.
2: 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William Sam 1626 X-ray Adam. It's going to be on a Sea-Doo jet ski. I'll be in the west end of Beaver Lake.
3: Okay.
5: Echo 522, you can pass call patrol related matters to 513, but yeah, that's okay.
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3: 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Charlie 566, read back.

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1: 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Go ahead.
0: 43, I have a parade post, but I'm going to see if I can clear up some of these pending calls here while I'm here.
1: 450 Westfield Way, 450 Westfield Way. I'm in contact with a male. It was a pocket dial, nothing. 1037, verified all of his info.
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4: You want to stay in contact maybe with the owner? He'll be coming by the PD sometime today to pick up the phone. I'll be clear on.
1: 7.
6: She's alone in the apartment. We're 10-2 up here. I'm going to check the area.
2: I'm sorry. Is she able to tell you if there was a tonneau cover on the truck at all?
6: 119, so there. He'll have to give us that.
2: 10-4, falls 118. Falls 118.

0: Pulse 119, is the female able to tell you if there was a tonneau cover on the truck?
1: It's not going to be a pickup truck. It's going to be an SUV, unknown make, model, year, anything.
0: 10-4, I was going to try to check the clock.
1: You can probably disregard on that. Thank you.
0: 10-4.

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0: Yeah, stand by. 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
2: Noise complaint at 350 Bishop's Way, 350 Bishop's Way. Sounds like it's going to be in unit 338-338. Came in from our Ava. The anonymous neighbor reporting someone yelling and bumping at that address. We're seeing if we can call him back to take any further information.
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1: Go ahead.
0: Bravo 211, Bravo 214, and checking history at this apartment. It looks like there is 4 other noise complaints, and it looks like in the past noise complaints it was music and running around. We did some callback, and we were forwarded right to voicemail.
2: 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He'll have fire advice on it.
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0: going to be Wisconsin and Lakeland, right by the park and ride. There's a fawn stuck in the fence on the north side of the roadway there.
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0: 30, it's going to be west of Unmauer. 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They're driving themselves. It's going to be in the lower west lot of Unmauer.
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0: last name Walker.
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0: William Adam Lincoln. King Edward Robert, first name Tyler. Tom Young Lincoln, Edward Robert, my middle initial. Date of birth 9/18/1998, male black.
1: Temper, you said no middle initial?
0: Unknown.
1: Temper.
2: Good.
1: We have a harassment pending at Vasa Fitness. Apparently this happened last night and a couple other times where a female had a note left on her car by the same male black, approximately 6 foot short hair. The family is currently on scene with the manager. They're looking for a Spanish-speaking officer to respond out there to communicate with the family if you have one.
2: Temper. I don't have one on staff that can respond. We can send one and mutual aid the Spanish speaker.
1: Hi, Gabby.
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1: Temper, David 565. Echo 513, we're 1043.
2: Go ahead.
1: We had a person setting up for the parade. It's a 911 no pause. They were putting their chair up and the phone was bumped in the cup holder. No problems. Let me clear it out.
2: Affirmative.
1: Okay.

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0: 22 on the mutual aid request until we know further.
1: I copy. It sounds like City Waukesha has one on.
0: Perfect. We'll advise if we need them.
1: Copy. X-ray 141, X-ray 145, threats complaint.
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1: 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Echo 101, copy for that harassment complaint. Offerable. X-ray 141 and X-ray 145, it's at Cecilia Place, 1061 Cecilia Drive. They're stating an ex-employee, Haley, who is not currently on scene, was causing problems yesterday and issued a trespass notification. Today she sent her parents to pick up her belongings, and now they are threatening staff. They are currently outside in the parking lot.
2: Hi,
1: copy.
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2: 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I'll be clear. Accident report.
1: 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X-ray 506.
4: I'll respond as well. We copy.
1: Denver, 506.
4: Bravo 211, what's the case number?
1: Bravo 211, the IR will be 15706. 15706.
4: Denver, thank you. We're 10-6, right?
1: Denver.

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0: Did the complainant state how many people there are?
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2: I'm going to call in Listen 43 for the city. About an individual at the intersection of Moreland and Pewaukee at the bus stop.
1: 13.
2: Jennifer.
4: 13.

0: 1060 Byron near Hawthorne for a burning complaint. The UI caller stated it's bothersome. He believes they might be burning something like plastic. It does not smell like a burning scent.
1: I'm just getting out at Kohl's right now for that follow-up. I'll go there once I'm done at Kohl's.
0: Temper.
2: Calls 111 for a soliciting complaint.
1: Go ahead.
2: Falls 111, 1060, Field Crest and Brook Falls Drive, Field Crest Court and Brook Falls Drive. Gray solicitor on a Segway going door to door, described as long blonde curly hair with a baseball cap, male white. He's got a polo shirt and shorts on. The caller didn't see any sort of badge. Asked him to leave, but then he came back. He's no longer at the house now, but he's in the neighborhood.
1: Six, but all units 23.
0: 10-4, X-ray 506, X-ray 145, was that your traffic as well?
1: It was. 10-4.
0: 10-4. X-141 for a plate. X-ray 141. Boy, Adam, 4134. 10-4, standby. X-ray 141, it does come back on a 2025 Jeep Grand Cherokee to a Sheila or Timothy Barch out of West Dallas. Registration valid.
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0: Charlie 566 full stop.
1: Charlie 566. Paul's 117, there's no one in your call.
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0: VA East End of Beaver Lake, William Sam 7429, John Lincoln, William Sam 7429, John Lincoln.
1: Denver Charlie 566.
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3: I'll be clear, GOA, and then you can attach me at 1046.
0: 27 out of Illinois when you're ready.
4: Denver, I also just have a CMS that came in at the parking lot on Highway 83 and Golf Road for a subject possibly slumped over in a vehicle there.
3: Time and route.
4: Denver.
1: Sorry, 566.
0: Last name of Edward Ida George Edward Lincoln. First name is Matthew Mary Adam Tom Henry Edward William. The full medal of Stephen. Going to be a male white 625-76-0625 1976 out of Illinois.
1: Denver 566.
3: Then you 510, I'll head that way from 1883.
4: Denver 510. It's going to be a white vehicle is the only description we have with his windows rolled down. Male with gray hair and there's a small dog jumping around in the vehicle. The caller says she's seen the male subject for the last 2 hours, or she noticed him about 2 hours ago, and he hasn't moved.
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1: Rhonda at 262-370-9988. 262-370-9988. They were cleaning out their deceased parents' home and found some firearms, and they would like to know what they can do with them.
0: Okay.
2: Charlie 566, you read back?

0: Charlie 566, boat registration comes back to 2014 Bennington 21SLX to a Christopher Eigel out of Miramar Lakes, Florida. 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
7: 40 out of Walmart.
2: Pfeffer. Charlie 116, go ahead.
6: I'll be on Eastbound 16 at 83, Wisconsin Auto, Boy, Boy King, 1521, BBK, 1521.
2: Pfeffer, Charlie 116.
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2: Two sixteen and two twenty, respond for the 12 being checked. Marlin and Pewaukee. It's a male black wearing a red sweatshirt and shorts at the bus stop. Asked the WKSO deputy to roll down his window, and when the deputy did, the male started yelling about people watching him. I requested a 12 being checked. 1040.
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1: Go ahead.
0: Can I close out this reckless driver? It's been pending for about half an hour. Nobody is available for it.
1: Sure.
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0: 2117 is plotting to 1147 Daisy Lane. 1147 Daisy Lane, call taker can hear casual conversation in the background and somebody's talking about their pants being a little too tight.
1: 619, sir.
2: 10-4-6-19.
1: 10-4. I'll start heading over there just to double check.
3: Charlie 566.
0: Charlie 566.
3: No comment on your last transmission, but I am clear with the site.
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0: 10-4-Charlie 566. Bravo 211-14 checking status.
1: Bravo 211, I'm 10 second notes, 214, 10-11.
0: Super. Victor 117, we are in contact with a Corey subject. They did confirm the address of 1147 Daisy Lane. It was an accidental pocket dial.
1: Sound 14, clear lock.

0: 10-4, Victor 117, and Area 3 Unit Special Attention Conwalk. There's a flock alert westbound Wisconsin Avenue from Lapham Street with a plate of David Boy 43277 out of Illinois. It does not appear that it is disregard.
1: Charlie 116, I'll be 1063.
0: 10-4, Charlie 116. Bravo 214, Bravo 210, copy for assist EMS.
1: 14.
2: Okay.
0: We're still gathering additional, but I mean 20290 Independence Drive, 20290 Independence Drive. Our caller's advising that his wife is on the floor and needs to be picked up and taken downstairs, and then also needs to go to the hospital for alcoholism. They did advise that the side door is open.
1: 4304.
2: 10 to copy.
0: And Area 3 in the same regard to that stolen plate, it appears it might be on a VW Atlas. And according to the stolen return, one of two license plates was taken from a vehicle. 10-4, it'll be for a 77-year-old female.
1: Victor 117 regarding.
3: Back with that vehicle yesterday.
1: 903 activity report.
0: 10-4. I had multiple units, Victor 117, go ahead.
4: I stopped out with that vehicle yesterday. That vehicle had the plate stolen from it. I should have a dispo on it around 3:15 or so yesterday afternoon. Second shift cleared with something. I'm not sure if you want to look it up.
0: Victor 117, I am familiar. I was on duty yesterday. We will send an admin message down to Illinois just to advise them as well.
5: Falls 111, no locate, 10A block.
0: Tower Falls 111.
4: Tower, thank you. Yeah, if it was on that VW Atlas, that'll be the same one as yesterday.
6: Down 501, Illinois, 27.
1: Robert 179, traffic down.
0: 10568, go ahead.
2: Robert 179.
7: I'll be on 164 just north of Villa with Wisconsin Auto, Adam David Williams 6608. Adam David Williams 6608.
6: John 568, Last of Smith, Sam Mary, Ida, Tom Henry. Sorry if I didn't advise it's out of Illinois. Last of Smith, First of Mary, Mary Adam Robert Young, full middle of Francis, Frank Robert Adam Nora, Charles Edward Sam, female white, date of birth 5409, 5409. Also, if you could check for border safety.
0: Over 568.
8: Charlie 115 traffic.
0: Charlie 115.
8: West Shore Drive at Highway K, Wisconsin, Adam Tom Young, 7801, ATY 7801.
0: Over Charlie 115.
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0: Being clear 145 with the log and clear myself with the report.
1: I copy.
2: Charlie 116, I'll be telling you with the site.
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1: 154.

0: They plotted to the lot of Kuta's General Store on Stonebank Road in Merton, West 335 North 39 Stonebank Road. We could hear a bunch of people talking in the background, I think 1037. We called it back and got a voicemail for a male whose name we could not understand.
1: John, sorry, 68, you're back.
2: Hi, Tommy. They got the parade going up there, so I'm sure we get more calls. Something's going on. You just clear.
0: Jennifer.
3: John 568, go ahead.
1: John 568, the registration comes back on a 2014 Yamaha Wave Runner to a Brennan Smith out of Winnetka, Illinois. Mary Smith does not come back. Correction, Mary Smith comes back valid out of Illinois. Negative once, no voter safety out of Wisconsin.
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1: They're 400 Sunny Slope Drive, 400 Sunny Slope, apartment number 202. Speak for a 69-year-old female, conscious and breathing, who is weak, short of breath, and vomiting.
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6: Last names, T-Town, H. Henry, D. Edward, O. Ocean, H. Henry, A. Adam, R. Robert, O. Ocean, P. Paul, O. Ocean, U. Union, O. Lincoln, O. Ocean, S. Sam. First names, Theodore, initials, S. Neil White, 226 of 64.
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0: 10-4, Falls 111.
2: 220, traffic stop, airport, Moreland.
6: 220, go ahead.
2: Boy, Adam Nora, 1660, BN 1660. 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
3: Illinois plate, S-rank, B-boy, 63339. 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

0: 985. I'm PYK Lake by Sunset Grill, and that is a big part of the lake. We have two jet skis. First one, William Sam, 1481 Victor Paul, WS 1481 VP. 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
1: Sam 115, copy location for a tree branch down blocking some of the roadway.
2: Falls 117, Falls 115, 1090.
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2: 15.
1: Yeah, Highway 18 just west of Utica. 18 just west of Utica. We wanted to have the fire department respond just with one truck to help remove it.
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0: Bravo 213, it's going to be at Wisconsin Memorial Park. Initially, it was an open line with same conversations in the background, nothing 1037. We did make contact with a Victor subject board in 86. It was a pocket dial, no problems.
1: 10-4, you can clear it.
2: X-ray 141, 1021 parking. It's over. Go ahead. X-ray 141, you'll be calling Anya, 608-590, correction. 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
0: We have a subject that's at the lobby looking for someone to meet with them, reference a lost wallet.
1: 10-4, that can pen and let somebody at the PD can handle it.
0: I copy.
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3: At the intersection of Titan and Wusencraft. Active action subject. I'll look through the report.
4: 10-4.
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0: Anyone 63?
1: Anyone 63, respond to the Hindu temple, West 243 North 4063 Pewaukee Road. There's four people that came in to ask for prayers, pretended to put something in caller's husband's neck, and then ended up taking his gold necklace. He left approximately 10 minutes ago in a sky blue or gray compact SUV with Illinois plates.
0: 63, I copy. I'll go check the area, but I'll probably have to raise 62 as well, because I have a special event in 1246.
1: 9885 status.
2: 10-6, no need for further.
1: Never.
0: Can you run the work on the driver I had?
3: 220.
4: Anyone 18, I had a 10-0 team coming as well.
1: Never 9118.

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1: Robert, 179 traffic, sir.
2: 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Robert 139.
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0: Sam 565, I'm with a personal watercraft. I'll give you the numbers in a minute.
2: Number Sam 565.
3: Falls 11723.
0: 565 with the numbers.
3: Falls 173 traffic.
2: Falls 173.
0: Wisconsin, 1280 Victor Young. 1280 Victor Young, Wisconsin. And I'll need a case number, please.
3: Appleton and Homestead, Wisconsin, Adam Zebra Charles, 6879. AZC 6879.
2: AFRAM, standby. 10-4, Falls 173. And Sam 565, case number ending 3666, 3666, standby 3 back.
0: Simple.
4: Line 162, clear by fire. You can attach me to the left.
2: Number. Sam 565, read back.
0: Sam 565.
2: Sam 565, registration comes back on a 2019 Yamaha EX Deluxe to a Mark Lillisand out of Oconomowoc.
0: Sam 565, simple.
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5: 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Me, Danny, with a site.
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2: Charlie 565.
7: You just heard another call for service. They'll be at the island on Pine Lake. 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
2: I copy.
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0: 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Echo 103, it looks like it is him. It looks like the original call was at 926.
1: Okay. Echo 2, Legends.
2: Go ahead.
0: South 101, West 245754, Home Ave. 77-year-old female, conscious and breathing. She's unable to get up due to weakness. She's not alone.
2: Correct. Yeah, perfect.
1: I missed some of that. Were you just talking about the guy that was in the lobby for the wallet, missing wallet?
2: Yeah, he's the one you spoke to before.
0: X-ray 145-1021 parking.
3: Yes, sir.
0: So far.
1: Sorry, I couldn't copy you, but he just walked up to the employee lot asking about it again. I let him know we already had his report.
2: So far. 103, I'll be attending them.
0: So far. West 240, North 6345, Maple Ave, Unit 224, 86-year-old female, conscious and breathing. She has a sore throat and no appetite. She's not alone.
1: Bravo, 214, chicken status.
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7: John 501, I'll be clear with two citations.
0: 619, sir. 10-4-619. Bravo 214, just for 10-43, no notes came over yet.
5: It was added by fire. Just clear it.
0: Okay.

0: clear out that special event with a log. 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

0: 218, 619, 218, and 619 are stopped for the 1037, 241 South Moreland, 241 South Moreland, Crossways Madison and Arcadian for a male Hispanic with a baseball cap and a tool belt, light-colored shirt, came to the caller's door and rang the doorbell numerous times. They have an old solicitor's sign on the door. They were able to speak to him through the camera, and he wanted to speak to them regarding their house. He was last seen northbound Moreland, 1040.
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0: 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Check to see if it's stolen. The license plates, windows are also down on the vehicle, 1040.
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0: 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Crossways Monaco on South Grandview, 911 immediate hang up from a 911 only phone, 1040.
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1: Trevor. Go ahead.
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1: Trevor. I wrote 215, 1043 in Los Angeles. 1415 Countryside Lane. 1415 Countryside Lane. There's a lost dog at the chocolate lab. It's been missing about 15 minutes. There's an orange collar, no tags, and it's microchipped.
3: 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Victor 509 status.
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0: 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Be the vehicle that's dragging an unknown object.
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3: 9150 for traffic hazard.
1: Good.
3: Highway F in Lisbon. Highway F in Lisbon. We're crossing 1060 for southbound Highway F, about a quarter mile north of Highway K. There's road buckling in that area.
1: Over.
2: Well, two tall. I see their passing signs. I'm extremely out of position.
0: 10 for Bravo 210.
4: 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It's the plastic cover that goes underneath the car. 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There's not much we can do.
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0: It's going to be a dual lives. John Adam Union Robert Ida George Union Edward hyphen Mary Ocean Robert Adam. First name is Jax, J-A-X. Middle L Lincoln. It's going to be a male white date of birth. 3707. 3707.
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2: Ocean 154.

0: Ocean 154, it's plotting to North 55 West 34809 Lake Drive. North 55 West 34809 Lake Drive. The call taker could hear shuffling in the background. We did disconnect to attempt callback, and we got voicemail from Mike.
1: West 155, yeah.
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0: Falls 119, 1060 West 171 North 8457 Allen Avenue. I was reporting on a juvenile on a dirt bike riding back and forth for the last 30 minutes on Allen Avenue, causing a loud disturbance in the area.
1: 216-10-8 PT.
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3: 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We are attempting callback.
4: 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I'll be around.

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0: N75 West 142 South 9532 Avery Way for a 911 accidental dial. Came in as an open line. I attempted phone contact. I made contact with Malachi Binder at that phone number. He states they're in the backyard. The phone number dialed on accident, and they were unable to end the call or even talk over the phone. They stated they dropped it in the lake yesterday, and it's not working properly. We can just verify.
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3: 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There's a suspicious subject at the jail. 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It's a Carl Wirt subject, born in 1966. He's currently in the lobby area.
1: Hang on.
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0: Down 5-0-2, 10-6-3. 7-5-0-2. 10-4. Made contact with him in his backyard. He was burning tree trimmings and some plywood. He also indicated he used an accelerant to start the fire approximately 30 or 40 minutes ago. He was advised referencing impaling, and any further complaints could result in having to put the fire out. Lieutenant?
1: Never.
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2: 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I'm stop out of the residence where he's plotting to just make sure everything's okay.
1: 10-4, 154.

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0: 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It's an anonymous complainant that wants to report something regarding a video they saw online.
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2: 9161 in the area of Redford Boulevard, just south of West 1-94. It would be a plot in this location with some loud background noise. And we're getting information that it's now cell phone from Blue Mound.
1: Copy.
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3: Sam 115, it's 313 East Village Court. 313 East Village Court on the third floor by the elevator in the B as in Boy wing. For an 87-year-old female who is conscious and breathing, does not have the strength to get up.
1: All right, copy. She was down.
3: Stand by, let me confirm.
5: Sure, Joe.
2: South 76 West 24945 National Avenue. Going to be a 55-year-old male conscious and breathing who passed out. He's breathing normally and responding normally. Has someone on scene with him?
0: 12-115, we cross-referenced another event to this. It looks like this individual called in yesterday as well. And officers attempted multiple phone calls with him. He continued to want to remain anonymous. They left a voicemail for him at that time.
5: Due to distance, fire type bias.
2: Copy.
3: Sam 115, she is not alone.
1: Copy. Okay, fire's going to be me. I'm advised by me.
3: 10-4 Sam 115. And Sam 121, status check.
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3: OSHA 154.
1: 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It was accidental. 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
2: 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We're attempting callback.
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3: Henry 110, it's going to be 317 Lakeview Drive, 317 Lakeview Drive, apartment number 1. The caller is stating their meds haven't been refilled, and they're talking about Xanax, and then now stating she believes she may possibly be having a stroke. We are still attempting to gather further.
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6: 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Looks like they got a flat tire.
1: Denver. 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Our caller's telling our call taker now that she feels like she's going to lose consciousness but is not being cooperative with the call taker. 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
3: 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It's Wisconsin Adam Paul David 1509.
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6: 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We're going to get the garage door open for him.
1: 7-4. 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
4: Calls 117 North 53 West 16711 Prairie Dawn. The 68-year-old female, she fell down the stairs. She has Alzheimer's. There's some bleeding. The caller stating it's not serious. We're still trying to gather information. Caller's the husband.
6: 179, I added some notes. I will be 10-8 with a log entry.
8: Pepper.
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2: Go ahead.
1: Okay, it's going to be at the Town Place Suite 600 North Calhoun Road, Unit 132-132. There's a guest that called the front desk for an ambulance. It's going to be an elderly male, unknown further issue. Ocon Luck Lake unit calling. You are covered by wind. Go ahead.
7: John 568. Wisconsin 1027. Last to Fuller. Frank Union Lincoln Lincoln Edward Robert. First to Clayton. Charles Lincoln Adam Young Tom Ocean Nora. Bill D David. Male white. Date of birth 10/3/06. 10/3/06. If you could also run him for border safety, please.
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0: Charlie 565, registration comes back on a 2024 Mastercraft to Brett Stubblefield. 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
1: Falls 117, assist pre-alert EMS, west 176, north 4894 Christopher Court. West 176, north 4894 Christopher Court. It's going to be for a 69-year-old male, conscious and breathing, but with breathing trouble, he is alone.
3: Hi, copy. Can I just get my C number?
0: Your C number will be C Charles 26008755. Again, ending 8755.
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3: 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Thank you. I will be 10-8 with a citation.
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6: 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Subject reported that her tire was slashed sometime overnight while she parked on Island Drive. She's unable to come into the station to make a complaint in person.
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1: Falls 119 and Falls 191 for an accident PDO in traffic.
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6: Falls 191.
1: Falls 119, Falls 191. It's going to be Pilgrim Road at Falls Parkway. Pilgrim Road at Falls Parkway. No injury, no airbags, but in traffic we have a Mustang versus a Lexus sedan with hazards on.
7: Falls 119, if we're still online with the caller, could you advise him to pull out traffic?
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0: Charlie 566.

0: Are you able to grab the bolt wrench from my P number ending in 1076? It's not in the call. I think you ran it and read it back. I just need that.
1: Stand by 1 second. It was the P number ending. Which one?
0: 1076. 1076.
1: Happy standby. 1 moment.

0: currently 566. I'll need the bullet reg for the other one, ending in 1096 as well. If you just want to message me, that works fine.
1: Falls 173, apologies, I didn't dispatch you originally, but the vehicles are going to be moving out of traffic. Both are drivable. Do you want me to cancel any of the other units? I have 119 and 191 responding.
2: Charlie 566, I did print both of them to fax over to your department. Did you want me to fax them or just try and scan them to you?
0: Fax would be great, thank you.
2: 10-4, I have a stack waiting for shift change and I'll fax them over.
0: Yeah.
3: 229.
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4: Falls 173, I see him moving. Just stuck at the lights. And you can cancel 19, just have the police aid check the intersection of the turn lane from eastbound Falls Parkway onto Pilgrim southbound for any debris, please.
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0: surgeon.
1: Mr. Temper, if you reference that Fenway Drive, we did give the female a couple different numbers to try, and she was hoping for 1017, but we let her know to try those numbers first, and that probably not be able to come out there and work on her home for her.
0: Temper.
1: There you
0: go. 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

Any area reckless driving complaint, eastbound 94 from between Barker and Moreland, eastbound 94 from east of Barker Road. The silver Buick with cross plate of 710 Young Henry Union that is cutting other vehicles off.

0: Attention area 1-2 for reckless driving. Plane is going to be eastbound 994 approaching Barker, and actually going to be coming back to Moreland. Eastbound 994 approaching Moreland. It's going to be for a silver Buick LaCrosse that's been cutting people off and splitting the lane. 1028-710 Young Henry Union. 710 Young Henry Union. 1020 comes back in a silver 2012 Buick Regal. Two subjects out of Lake Mills. All area 1-2 reference at reckless driving complaints. It's going to be an older female, and per one of our callers, she slouched in her seat. Unknown if it's going to be a medical issue.
1: 12-15.
2: Good.
3: Bravo 114, advise if she exits Moreland.
0: So far.
1: 12-115, the 1021 that you are on, was that regarding a subject being taken into custody or something else juvenile related?
2: It was about a previous event of a juvenile arrest.
1: I believe we have another 1021 regarding the same thing. Do you want to handle that one as well, or do you want me to give it to the supervisor?
2: Negative. You can attach five call to any future complaints.
1: 10 for all attached 5 call.
2: Falls 115. You can claim it from my current call.
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0: Bravo 114, it looks like they're east of Mile Marker 10, correction 301.8. We're getting Milwaukee County advice.
2: Bravo 217, you can clear both units to AOA.
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1: Henry 113 in the area of 859 Crescent Lane. Callers requesting 1060. They're advising at the crest of the hill on Crescent Lane, someone hit the fire hydrant and a mailbox. There's skid marks also left behind, and the fire hydrant is laying in a yard.
0: 10-4. That's from a 1050 last night. There's already a report taken out. You can clear that out.
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2: 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I just looked at our records and I don't see any involvement. And I just called Freighter, and they are also unsure of who chaptered him.
1: Transfer. I'll see if we have any previous calls.
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0: Henry 113.
1: Henry 113.
0: Did the caller live up there? We were trying to make contact with the owners of a couple mailboxes.
2: 218 business check, quick check on Pewaukee.
1: Number 218. Stand by, let me confirm with my partner.
3: Plus one, anyone, go ahead.
4: Plus one, anyone, we got a call from a citizen that lives on Destiny Drive. They have reported a missing dog. It's been missing since Thursday. She got a call from somebody advising that the dog was possibly seen near the Bugline Trail, headed westbound in the area of Custer. Unknown if it made it into Lannan yet or not, but it's a tan poodle named Winnie. He's a 1060 if you locate it, advise.
2: Dispatch 45.
1: Henry 113, A firm. She owns the property at 859 Crescent Lane.
2: I have an employee from the library that can't get in the door. Could you come over to the library entrance and assist her?
5: Absolutely, I'll be en route.
6: And then you want to have a 2-hour status check?
2: 10-4, thank you.
0: 10-4. We're looking for 853 or 855. If they call in, just advise. We're trying to give them a notification of the crash report.
1: I copy.
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0: 45. 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
2: I didn't get her name. 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I just said that you would meet her at the front entrance. She does have her card, her credentials.
0: Have her.
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1: 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It's a reference they called from yesterday.
0: Zero, I copy. Do you have a cross-reference call? I don't recall this one at all.
1: She said that she missed your call apparently yesterday, but I don't have a cross-reference, sorry.
0: No worries. I'll call and find out what it's about.
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3: All Area 12 units stand by for a weather bulletin. Phone 11. Henry 110 in the area of Oxford Drive and Buckingham Way. Oxford Drive, Buckingham Way. Callers saying they found a black dog with a collar. The dog's name is Mila. They're requesting 1017.
2: Okay, guys.
4: Go ahead.
5: We tried to call Roscoff 2 times and the phone was not going through. We also attempted to call the owner's phone number and he did not answer either.
3: Attention area 12 units for a weather bulletin. The weather service advised that there's a strong thunderstorm that's going to be impacting northern Waukesha County through 2:30 p.m. today on Doppler radar on 127. It was tracked in Dane County moving east at 15 miles an hour. It looks like there's going to be wind gusts up to 40 miles an hour and brief funnel clouds. WC clear, 32.
4: 10-4.
0: Well, I copy. I'll try to get all of them.
3: 10-4. Area 3 units, just be advised. We got a notification from National Weather Service at Strong. Thunderstorms are going to be impacting Waukesha County. Wind gusts of up to 40 miles per hour and brief funnel clouds.
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3: 10-4, Falls 1. David, 113, animal complaint.
6: Go ahead. Oh, the Legion.
3: David 113 is at 2313 Nagawicka Road. Callers indicating there is a deceased possum in the road on public property.
6: 10-4, let nature take its course.
3: I copy. Call 5-4.
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5: Do you know if your department has a hold on a subject at Freyer by the name of Brian Thiessen, a police hold?
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0: We do.
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3: 10-4, and I still have David 500 on the board from the parade earlier, still on duty or 10-42?
7: 42, please.
3: 10-4. David 565 status. 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
7: 10-8.
3: Over David 565.
2: Area 4 squads, a special weather statement from the National Weather Service advising a strong thunderstorm that will be rolling through the county from west to east in the northern part of the county specifically. Through about 2:30 p.m., the strong thunderstorms, lots of wind.
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3: 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It's coming from apartment 234. It's coming in, it looks like, as a general fire alarm.
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0: I just spoke with Pulse 512. 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
2: 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Have a

0: The first will be West 179 South 6858 Muskego Drive. West 179 South 6858 Muskego. If that doesn't populate, it'll be Island Drive. 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
0: South 68, West 18088, Island Drive. South 68, West 18088, Island Drive. I'm 76 to that first address, just to see if I can't find any video.
1: Temper.
2: John 502, traffic out.
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2: Illinois.

0: Area 3 units, reckless driving complaint, northbound Merton Avenue from westbound 16, northbound Merton Avenue, westbound 16 in Heartland, for a blue Toyota sedan that is swerving. It's a male driver who did not seem alert, 5 minutes away.
1: Indian area, reckless driving complaint, northbound highway, correction, northbound Merton Avenue from highway 16, northbound Merton Avenue from highway 16. It's a blue Toyota sedan, unknown plate, that was swerving. There's a male driver, looked like you did not seem very alert.
2: Henry 113, you can attach me, I'll check the area.
1: Oh yeah, Matt.
3: Balls 192, I'm 23, up Bugline Trail in Custard Lane.
0: 10-4 Henry 113, and we now have a plate of Edward John 52820, EJ 52820.
2: 10-4, where does that return?
0: It does not have a Wisconsin return.
2: 10-4.
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1: 10-10. I have been checking. We have no street in house or in Spillman with the 10-21 you provided. I did check TLO, and I was able to get it back because 72% matched to a subject of Ryan Borman, but he has an address in Shell Lake, Wisconsin.
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1: 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Our caller is Madison. One of the employees advised that somebody is parked in the entrance exit. It's going to be a Chevy blocking lanes and making it difficult for people to exit.
0: 10-4.
2: Henry 130. 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
1: 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It's going to be a general fire alarm.
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0: First name Luke, common, middle initial Wise and Young, last name Bendo, Mary Edward Nora, David Union, male unknown. 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
3: South Blackhawks, can I take off from the Legion if you get any calls?
0: Pulse 173. I'll be following one of my drivers to their address on Menominee. I'll give you the numbers when I get there.
1: 10-4, Pulse 173. John 502.
0: John 502, go.
1: John 502, Luke comes back valid out of Illinois, -1.
0: Okay, copy, thanks.

0: 61,
1: you need a call. Make sure they're not on air.
0: 61, I guess.
1: Pepper.
2: I checked that residence in the surrounding area of where she would be parked, and there are no cameras there. You can just leave me in this for a second.
3: Pepper.
4: Tango 500 above their squads. We're going to start off 5 minutes to try to move a little fast forward with her. Tango 500.
3: Tango 500.

0: Can you just make a notation that North 127th Street and Hampton Avenue are completely closed for the duration of this parade? And then all other units will be switching over to our direct back channel, except Tango 238. He'll stay on the main.
1: Hello, sir.
2: Temper.
3: 16, traffic.
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5: 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I'm waiting for notes.
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0: No, I'll be looking around.
4: Charlie 566, status check.
3: Calls 3, I'll be clear with the report, I'll crash today.
0: Two.
5: 10-4, units responding to a target. Suspect's going to be a female black wearing a ball cap, black leggings, and a gray sweatshirt. She is a known subject and a repeat offender. We're still gathering.
4: I had two Shaniqua units keying up. Charlie 116, go ahead.
0: Charlie 116, advising there. 10-2, they'll be redeploying in the water shortly.
4: 10-4, and other Charlie unit calling, go ahead.
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5: 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They're taking her to the LP office.
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3: Attention area 1 squads for possible 1055 eastbound Lisbon Road from Pilgrim Road, eastbound Lisbon from Pilgrim. Tahoe with no 1028 is swerving in on in traffic. Just turned southbound onto 148, 148.
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1: 10-4.
0: 220 traffic stop. We're going to be on Arcadian passing Elders.
2: 220, go ahead. Bravo, 110 for correction. I believe they're going to be southbound on Lily. I'm working to confirm they're at the Lily and Lisbon south. Stoplight.
0: 10-4. Boy David Paul, 7158. BDP, 7158. We're outside Elders on Arcadian.
2: 10-4.
3: Are they continue eastbound on Lisbon?
2: Standby, I'm working to confirm.

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1: 13, 17.
2: 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I'm just going with the Capitol and Lily.
3: 10-4.
0: Affirmative.
4: Guy in the back, yeah.
0: 216, 216, respond to the 1050 PDO, 1402 Michigan Avenue, 1402 Michigan. 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
5: Traffic, 1 4. Last name of Knox, King, Nora, Ocean, X-ray, first name of Lucretia, Lincoln, Adam, Queen, Union, Ida, Sam, Henry, Adam.

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1: 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If they pass 124, that's Hampton then.
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0: Block alert for a stolen vehicle northbound Moreland Road from I-94, northbound Moreland from I-94. 1028 of Boy David David, 6575. Looks like it's displaying on a red Chrysler Town and Country. It does lift back to that as well.
1: Roger, can you see a cat now, please?
0: He's there, white top.
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1: Affirmative.
0: 10-4.
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2: 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It's a maroon Chrysler Town and Country, it looks like, with a plate of Boy David David 6575. 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
2: 10-4.
7: Northbound or southbound?
8: John 501. Also find out if they're in the small bay or the big bay.
3: Copy, John 501.
2: Says it was headed... let me take a look. 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
5: Bravo 120, we're coming down Pilgrim from north, has passed us.
0: 10-4, Bravo 120, you said it just passed you.
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0: 10-4, Bravo 120,
5: just passed you.
2: Looks like South Moreland Road. It might have, that's the camera that picked it up. They're not, it's not showing if it's going towards Blue Mound or not.
1: Yep.
2: Dispatch is 16 and 45. It is northbound Moreland Road from the interchange.
7: 16, I got.
4: 15.
1: 45, copy.
7: Okay.
1: 9162, I'll be clear report.
3: 79162. She's back suspended negative 1089. It's showing no criminal history and no open cases.
7: I got it.
0: Squad's responding for the flock hit. It does also appear to have two stickers on the windows, one on the upper left and one on the lower right. One on the lower right appears to say love.
3: 568. John, 568, we are now in contact with the boat. They are saying you can disregard. They are being towed in.
1: Copy.
0: 1823.
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0: 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You need clear, but I'll head down to see what's going on.

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0: Falls 117 to 115. Can you just try to figure out what vehicle she was driving when she came here?
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6: Dispatch is 16.
5: Good. That copy. 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
6: 16, I got a 911 hang up that's plotting at Walgreens. I tried to call them back and there's no answer.
5: Tampa. That's the last four of the cell number. You can use 130 West Wisconsin along our lakefront. It'll be parade begins at 1500 hours. You can just open it and leave me on it. No need for status.
1: Number 351.
0: Falls 117 to 115. You're hard to copy. I'm going to give you a 21.
6: 6053. And the area code is a 260. I'll send it to you in a message.
5: 10-4. No need to send it to me. Just keep trying to call it.
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1: 112. Bravo. 111. You continue with this vehicle in front of Sheraton. It's not occupied.
2: 10-4, all units on the block, his vehicle is in front of Sheraton, unoccupied.
3: Bravo 522 to dispatch, can you confirm it for us?
4: 45, I'm not sure if you got me. 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
5: 10-4, they need any assistance, did they say?
1: Bravo 111, disregard, there is something in the car right now. Maybach, wearing orange jacket.
4: Not at this time.
2: 10-4, 1033, called on area 12, all over traffic, move to ops.
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1: Positioning for use for possible 1055 in the area of New Berlin, Muskego. Quick trip 15700 West Small Road for vehicles that just left southbound on Moreland. Red Dodge sedan with plate of boy Charles David 5062, BCD 5062, off of this door holding open intoxication.
4: I keep trying to call the number and there's no answer.
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4: Panther.
8: Victor 222.
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0: 216, did they say where they would be? Not seeing any vehicles.
1: It was just an automatic crash notification.
0: Got it.
2: We're 26 times 2. Any other slush in this regard, you come up here.
1: 10-4, 1033 is unlisted. All traffic can resume as normal to the main. All squads can disregard if you're still en route.
3: All 1-2 squads, 1033 traffic goes into the main. 1033 traffic goes into the main. There's normal traffic at 1416.
4: Ascension Test Corners Rescue and Squad 14, we have a request for rescue at West 188, South 11027 Racine Avenue. For a 65-year-old female who believes is having a heart attack. She's very weak, almost passed out, has had two in the past. Having back pain as well. I can respond to West 198, South 11027, Racine Avenue, timeout 216.
5: 1476.
1: Attention area 2 squads for a possible 1055 at quick trip 15700 West Small Road. Approximately a 1 to 2 minute delay. Vehicle is last seen headed southbound in a red Dodge RXT sedan, 1028 Boy Charles David 5062. Walk into the store holding open in tox. Mosquito has also been advised.
0: 03, you can catch me, I'll check the area.
1: 10-4, the vehicle does list back to a red 2008 Dodge Magnum out of Milwaukee.

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1: Would you be able to 1060 Moreland and College? The BCC advised that they received a from the possible taxi driver listing southbound on Moreland from Grange, provided a plate of B-Boy, C. Charles, D. David, 5062, was on a red badge sedan to a subject of Milwaukee. The driver was seen holding intoxicants. They're willing to make a statement.
2: Copy.
0: 14. Has fire acknowledged?
1: Affirmative.
0: Good work.

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1: 523, just for 43. It sounds like she got some shit from the RO.
0: 10-4. We're still working on confirmation.
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0: 10-4, Charlie 566.
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6: Multiple units, Heartland units, I copy that day shift is 1042 in Shaniqua Boat. 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

0: 14 on 23. And just let EMS know there's going to be somebody standing by the driveway to wave them in.
1: Southbound 54, just north of 553. Southbound 54, just north of 553. Wisconsin, Adam David Young, 5510, ABY 5510.
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0: 1221 1060 West 142 North 6946 Oakwood Drive. A caller report a large hole in the center of the roadway in front of the address there. They advised that they marked it with some sort of warning barrel and they didn't believe it was blocking traffic. If you could check and advise if Highway needs to come out.
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1: Do you know anything about a road closure on Locklow Bell Drive near the old Village Hall?
2: 91-01, you can clear up, no cause.
1: 91-01.
2: Just confirming you have full patient, 27.
5: Hey, firm, I do. Their fireworks company requested that the road be shut down right in front of the camp while they set up.
1: I copy. I have a citizen inquiring if this was legit. He said he looks, the male that's closing the road looks like a citizen. He thought it was a private owner just closing the road down. Can I advise him as such? 9101 for the EMS call on Lakeview Drive. Patient is reporting loss of movement and possible paralysis.
5: Hey, firm, if he feels he needs to speak with me, I can talk to him.
1: Never.
2: 14, whoever came in house.
1: Ocean 567, status?
6: Falls 117, she was cited and released. You can clear me with a report.
1: Tougher Falls 117.
2: 218, can we get a call for this vehicle?
0: Tougher 218.
7: Ocean 567, I'll be 10-7 off the water.
1: Ocean 567.
4: Greenland Clark.
1: 14 is affirmative, I have a Kim in house.
2: 10-4, can you get a catch, please?
8: 10-12, I'm on 21 with the RO.
4: Housing just got off the phone with her. Seems to be an administrative error.

0: 2-20, can you also advise the smelling status of the driver?
1: Call 491-1023.
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0: 10-43, fire is now with the patient and the patient will be down near the water.
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0: 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I will be 10-8 from the lake and 10-6 at my PD.
1: 10-4 John 568.
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0: John 501, can you correction 568? Can you send me a message?
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1: We'll be out in the center of North Lake. William Sam 1765 X-ray Sam. 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
1: Pulse 119. 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
0: 10-4, Pulse 119. Pulse 119, it is totally activated, but I'll try it again. If it doesn't work, let me know.
3: 220 to 100. I'm 1080 with Roman.
1: 10-4, thank you.
4: Robert, 179. Copy of 1046, partially in traffic.
5: 218 out is 23.
0: 79.
4: It's going to be on 154, just north of 43, on the shoulder side, Wisconsin Auto, Boy, Boy, King, 1214. Boy, Boy, King, 1214.
0: Paul's 111 for an open line. Charlie 566, your return.
5: Go ahead. Manual 50, status change.
0: Pulse 111, it's a cell call flooding to West 140 North 8431 Lily Road. Please hear faint noises in the background. We're attempting call there. Charlie 566, the registration comes back on a 2025 Yamaha Jet Blaster Pro 3 to a Terrence Safransky out of Waukesha.
5: 10-4.
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0: 10-4.
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0: 49. You're going, go ahead.
5: 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Out of North East, so for roll call.
0: 10-4.
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7: 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Could you repeat?
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1: Versus Zachary. Zebra Adam Charles Henry Adam Robert Young versus Safransky Sam Adam Frank Robert Adam Nora Sam King Ida male white date of birth 01/03/2011.
0: Pulse 181.
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0: Robert 179.
4: Robert 179. I'm going to be pushing him out of traffic to see if I can get him over to McDonald's.
0: Tower. Tower, Henry 211.
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4: 9117, status change.
0: 9117. Henry 211.
4: 9117, I'll be 1042, and 1041 is 9250.
0: Tower.
10: I'm 1042.
0: 9161, have a good night.
9: Apologies, so that should be fielding lane. Sorry about that.
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1: 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Charlie 566.
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1: Charlie 566, Zachary is valid on an instructional permit. Negative once, he does have voter safety.
2: I appreciate it. You can clear me more.
1: 10-4.
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3: 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They're making arrangements for a 1051. I will be 10-8 for the log entry.

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0: Henry, 217, follow up. 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
1: 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William Sam 5800 John John. William Sam 5800 John John. A white runner of some sort.
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1: 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Thirteen. 13 on the unit, TC 136.

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0: ahead. TOT fire for transport. And clear.
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0: I sent that over that early shift roster. 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
2: Foles 119, clear report, and 1042.
3: 10-4, Foles 119.
4: 38.
1: Victor 238, it's going to be at Shorehaven, 1305 West Wisconsin Avenue, apartment 1152. 93-year-old female, conscious and breathing, who's got a bad cough and has not been eating or drinking.
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0: Ocean 154 status.
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2: 1025 to Muskego Health and Rehab, the back patio towards the lake at South 77 West 18690 Jamesville Road. Staff stated there is a female in her 50s that has 96 issues, screaming at passersby on the lake, saying things like there's a bomb. They are unable to get her back inside.
1: Okay.
0: 10-4, Sam 115. And X-ray 565, status check.
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1: Silver John 568. Attention for unit special attention in Vernon, Big Bend for a reckless driver, westbound Kelsey Avenue approaching Big Bend Drive, westbound Kelsey approaching Big Bend, Black Tahoe with plate of 462, William X-ray David, 462 WXD all over the road, almost hit the sign and mailboxes. Now going westbound Highway 164.
2: Robert 179, is it northbound by chance?
1: Confirm, just went northbound Highway 164.
2: 10-4. Yeah, attach me to it.
1: 10-4. Name caller's following in a white Ford Raptor truck.
0: Falls 115, clear sight.
3: Silver Falls 115.
4: Falls 512, I'm 1042.
3: Silver Falls 512.
1: Engineer 4 units for possible 1055 in Waukesha, northbound Genesee from Les Paul Parkway. Northbound Genesee, Les Paul Parkway. Give me a red Pontiac convertible with a plate of Adam X-ray John 9266, AXJ 9266, approaching Sunset, very erratic driving. Robert 179, they're now approaching Hennebury.
2: 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I'm set up at Rosen 164.
1: 10-4.
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3: X-ray 565 is going to be down near the Sunset Grill. We got a call via our automated system stating a disabled white Sea Ray boat. It's pulled up, not blocking boats, after heading towards the end and the boat launch. They said a tow was not coming. We did attempt a call back to try and verify and confirm their location, but have no answer, so unknown if they were assisted or not.
4: 179, they're now passing Milwaukee Avenue.
2: 10-4, you can clear that until we're notified. 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
5: What was the vehicle description again?
4: Premier Black Tahoe was plated 462 William X-ray David. Premier, an elder lady with a white shirt driving.
5: 10-4, I'm westbound.
4: 10-4, caller's no longer following.
5: Robert 179. I turned off somewhere. I saw the caller, but I did not see the Tahoe.
4: How far?

0: 114, respond for this handicapped. Pick and save, 220 eastbound set, 220 eastbound set, cross streets Big Bend and Tenney. Anonymous call advises there's a black pickup truck with 1028 out, Victor Robert, 1597. Illegally parked in a handicapped spot, 1040.
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2: 29, we're both 23.
3: 10-4.
5: Robert 179. Tom was just pulling out of Citizens Bank.
3: 10-4. Ocean 567.
4: 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I'll be sending you guys over a roster shortly.
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2: 106, 218, 106, and 218. Respond for your hospital 1055. St. Paul and West Sunset. West St. Paul, West Sunset. It's a red Pontiac convertible. Sunfire crossing the center line multiple times. Headed northbound into the city on St. Paul. Caller is still following. 1040.
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5: Robert, 179, we're passing River Oaks Drive. 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
3: 219. Falls 219, we have loss prevention from Target on the line, advising that a team member's bike stolen yesterday that was reported, and they believe that the suspects are back in the parking lot now. We're still gathering information.
4: 10-4.
3: Falls 211, do you have traffic for me?
1: 211, can you just create a follow-up call, and I'll be en route to Fairbank.
3: 10-4. Falls 211, is this regarding the prisoner transport? 10-4.
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0: Call 219, they're advising the suspect described as two male black juveniles dressed in all black clothing. One has a black hat, a black hoodie, and black sweatpants with a red stripe down the side. The other has a black hat, black long sleeve sweater with black shorts and shoes. They're walking now towards Kohl's, and they say there's actually three of them. One subject's carrying a backpack. The third individual has a green hoodie on.
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2: Good.
1: Bravo 219. I still have you attached to that clock call. Just confirming, are you still on air? Are you clear?
2: We're ready, Dominus.
3: 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Both units copy.
1: 10-4. 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

0: Petitioner for Unifer, Apostle 1055, Eastbound I-94, Golden Lake Road, Eastbound I-94, Golden Lake Road, Black Chevy Cruise with plate of Boy Boy X-ray, 4838, BBX 4838, swerving in between lanes, causing traffic disruptions, been gone for 30 minutes.
1: In the area for a reckless driver, possible intoxicated, Eastbound I-94 from Golden Lake. Again, Eastbound I-94 from Golden Lake Road, it was described as a Black Chevy Cruise. 1028, Boy Boy X-ray, 4838, again, BBX, so 4838, all over the roadway, unable to maintain lanes or speeds. We're still following.
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1: X-ray, 565.
2: Off the water due to storm.
1: Yeah.
3: Driver 179.
0: Driver 179.
3: Driver 179, negative 55. Driver was counseled. Both units with a log entry.
0: Okay. Thank you, 03.

0: 920.
1: Thank you, sir. I'm pending a possible 1055 Genesee in Les Paul Parkway. We transferred over to the city of Waukesha about 15 minutes ago. Can you do to clear it out?
0: Absolutely.
1: Never, thank you.
2: David, 216. Tango 238, traffic stop.
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2: 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I'll get to Highway CN94.
4: Sure.
2: East Bonhampton at 125 out of Wisconsin. Adam, John, George, 8549. 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
4: And David 16, looks like they just lost visual, last seen past 67.
2: 10-4, can you give me the vehicle description again?
4: Black Chevy Cruze.
2: Ten four.
4: Number 243, a plate they gave does come back on a Chevy Sonic.
2: 10-4.
0: 12-219.
3: 12-219.
0: Could you confirm the LP's phone number? The number in the notes is the wrong person.
3: Should be 0515 at the end, 0515.
0: Seven.
2: David, 216, I'll be 1060 now at CN94.

0: 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We're going to be shuttling a squad, fleet.
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1: Vehicle I'm following has a busted out tail light and a temp tag that I can't read yet, but it's a black Chevy car. It is weaving somewhat in its lane. I'll be doing a traffic stop in the area of 83 on it.
2: 10406, 10.

0: David 2-3 Phoenix, reading traffic stop. Looks like we're going to be pulling over median side. I'll take my partner.
1: Yeah, or he already attached himself and is in route.
2: David 2-3, I'm 1060.
0: 13.
2: Go ahead.
0: David 2-3 Phoenix, this will be a black Chevy Malibu. I still don't have the temp tag.
1: Never.
3: We'll be clear for my 86. Do you need to T-fill that lockout?
2: When you're available, if you can 1025 to the State 2, West 17737 Brennan Drive. The caller states he locked both sets of keys in the vehicle.
3: 10476.
0: David 216, 10 take. Wyong 4387, C. Charles. Wyong 4387, C. Charles.
2: Tango 2387.
0: Clear one.
1: You had a bit of wind confirming Wyong 4387, C. Charles.

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0: 10-4.
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4: Warren 216, respond for the TRO violation, 440 West Park Avenue, number 1, 440 West Park, number 1, Crossways Maple and West. While reporting a male that she has a team against, called her while she was at this address, so I contacted her. Male's name is Carlton, 68 years old, 1040.
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6: David, 2-3, I have the DDX-4838 stopped eastbound just west of FS.
1: 10-4, David,
0: 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False 215, come on.
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1: Area 3 units for possible 1055, special attention, Lacrobel units. Swimmy westbound on CW from Brown Street, westbound on CW from Brown Street. Pulling into the parking lot of the Chow House, silver Chevy SUV, Boy Boy Tom 8422, BBC 8422, still gathering.
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1: 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She's 10-2. She probably just hit the button.
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3: 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You can clear the lock.
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1: 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We can do an internal roll call here if you want. 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
0: 10-4 Ocean 245, and just be advised, our caller was not willing to make a statement, but did say the vehicle was swerving into oncoming traffic.

0: X-141, I think we're all 10-2. 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

0: Bravo 211, Bravo 217, that's the Southern apartment, 320 Lenore Lane, 320 Lenore Lane, the notification for Mexican.
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5: I apologize. That was on the other channel earlier. 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
0: 10-4, Echo 201.
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1: 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Confirm Bravo 211. Never.
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2: 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Have a good night.
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3: 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There's no issues. 10-4.
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0: 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All right, driver at 99 to our department.
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0: 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It's $338 or 7 days for OAR suspension.
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3: 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We have one. 1026.
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1: 41.
0: X-ray 141, pending an assist EMS at 340 Morris Street. Four-year-old was attacked by their family dog.
1: Time for Albie and Ralph.
2: 13.
1: Good.
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0: Tower 2, 16. 120, 120, respond for this weather related, 1015 Westmoreland. 1015 Westmoreland, cross with Hawthorne and North Hine, or fallen tree blocking half of the road, 1040.
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0: 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Brian Bridge, 926 North Barstow, 926 North Barstow, cross streets Main and Carino. For male, under the bridge, could hear him mumbling and see him moving with a bottle of alcohol next to him. Caller is concerned for his well-being. We also got a second one saying that he's close to the river and the river is starting to rise. 1040.
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6: 203, sells off.
5: Westbound 984 east of Redford, westbound 984 east of Redford, single vehicle accident. So do Cherokee versus the median. Caller is a passerby, no involved party yet. I'll work on getting you a second.
6: I got you. I'll respond at 1040 to the weather.
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0: Sound for Victor 238. XM 41, our caller and patient are in unit number 9. The dog actually belongs to a neighbor in unit number 1. They were at a gathering with neighbors, and the dog attacked the child out of nowhere.
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3: Bravo 2, anything clear booking as well?
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6: 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State it, bring it up on camera. Looks like it's mostly out of traffic. The tail end's barely in lane 1. And looks like it's about parallel with the end of the entrance ramp.
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2: One oh eight, check on the traffic hazard. 1400 North View. It's gonna be in front of the Huber facility. Cross streets Irving and Glenwall. Reports of flooding in the area. 1040.
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1: Number Charlie 565.
2: We also got a second caller stating that it's also flooding on Woodburn in the area. Can you just check on that as well?
3: Sorry.
4: Charlie 566, 1042.
1: Number Charlie 566.
3: Bravo 213, clear lock.
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1: Victor 238 status.
3: Issuing.
1: 10-4, Victor 238. 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
1: 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I believe the occupant finally called in. Advised no injuries. It does look like you'll have to probably enter from Highway 164. And we're on to you.
2: 64, I got it. I'm hearing it. Enter from probably 18.

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1: Five as well.
2: Calls 215-1021 Kelly Burt at 262-751-3427. Just advised it was regarding a case involving their son, Colin Burt.
0: Negative, we did not check with state at this time. 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
3: I copy. If they're closer than 03, why don't you just have a pull up that way for 1050?
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4: 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He said north side by the bear statues. Faulty mention, clear walk.
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1: Locust and Poplar. Locust and Poplar for a vehicle that apparently jumped the curb to go through a yard into a Ford sedan. No injuries.
5: Yeah. Copy. 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
0: X501.
2: X215. Affirmative. We're pending a call that appears to be 1043 only. Someone called earlier, referenced a dispute with a clock. They wanted to let officers know that it's been handled. Easy to clear logs.
5: 216, 10A.
2: 8-4. 10-4.
1: Number 216.
6: I'm not sure who it was, but you can disregard it. We have an issue because of the rain. You can clear the parade, but there'll be special events kept open on the late month of fireworks. Just leave it open and assign myself to it.
0: 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Do you just want me to leave you attached to the current special event and just notate that'll be for the fireworks now? 10-4.
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1: Line 203. I got on at 318. The roadway is saturated. I didn't observe any flooding, but there was definitely.
2: Falls 293.
3: I copy. We'll see if.
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1: 203, copy.
0: 112.
2: Mike,
1: 248.
2: Mike, 248.
0: Can we have fire for traffic? Cops slurper.

0: Did I just very intoxicated?
1: So far.
0: Subject was released from scene with a citation. He was able to pay his fine. He clears with a report.
1: Mike 248, I copy. I will need the cancellation paperwork from your department if you could fax that over, please.
2: Paper.
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1: 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On the north other river.
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0: 10-4.
5: X-ray 370, I copy. And John 283, go ahead.
2: John 33, traffic stop. I'll be on Sawyer Road at Hartwell Place. 1028, personalized plate of David Robert Tom Henry Young 33.
5: Number John 283.
3: I just removed a bag of trash out of the roadway on 36 at G northbound. In case you get a call, you can disregard it.
6: 9203. I'll be turning for that accident with 64. If the state wants to handle the flooding, they probably will need county highway to come out for the drainage.
5: 10-4.
7: 9203. They already redirected state to check on that flooding. They were coming from 83 anyway. However, they did say she was on a motorcycle, so we'll see if she can handle it.
6: Yeah, I mean, just keep me advised.
5: Sam 223 for an open line.
8: Go ahead.
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2: all. Both crisis workers, Sarah, she's not going up.
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5: 10-4.
1: Sam 223.
5: 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We disconnected to attempt to call back and got voicemail from Michael McLeod, times 2.
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8: Falls 217 at Linden Grove, room number 3. 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We contacted the facility direct.
1: 10-4.
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5: 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Thank you, 202, so far. 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
1: I copy. What kind of fire you have for it?
5: All it says is PVPD, then SP01.
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5: 10-4, thank you.
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0: 114, checking the traffic hazard. East Broadway in Oakland. Broadway in Oakland for water pushing up a manhole cover. Call the Metro Transit 1040.
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5: 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We have a vehicle on this west on I-4 Moreland Boulevard. Commissioner of San Antonio, Brookfield Estate is going to R1 accident on I-94 in Redford.
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11: 9203 from Acton with injuries. Wash crash notification on Itachi 2. Looks like it's clawing westbound I-94, just west of Pewaukee, possibly on the off-ramp to Pewaukee Road.
7: King 216, WSD's requesting a check on a vehicle in a ditch, westbound I-94 near Moreland Boulevard or Kirky's Corner. The vehicle that spun out, it's a dark-colored sedan. Space unavailable.
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11: 9203, it's going to be eastbound on 4 west of Pewaukee, eastbound on 94 west of Pewaukee for a 3-vehicle accident, red SUV, green SUV, hydroplaned and rear-ended.
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6: 10-4. All right, copy. Is there anybody that can back me up on this? Like, it looks like there's one on me and one on shoulder.
9: 9262. 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
11: 9262.
7: 7. 9327.
2: I'll be out with a walk in at the.
7: 10-4.

0: King 216 or 1043, we're getting reports of possibly another vehicle also in that same area. This one's described as a Corvette. Both darker, so maybe one and the same.
1: 619
2: 10. 619. I need to run to the accident on I-4 in Pewaukee. Fighters on scene, they're investigating the one vehicle on the shoulder side on the on-ramp. Correction off-ramp. Attention, test corners, rescue. This is a second request. And all squads, if you can respond for a rollover crash at Racine Avenue and Woods Road. We've had multiple 911 calls. Vehicle is on its roof. Caller that is next to the vehicle is unsure if the driver is conscious at this time. I can respond to Woods and Racine, 10-04-14.
1: 92-03, did you say injuries involved?
2: They're still investigating. And at least the one vehicle with a red Chevy Traverse does have no injuries on all the other vehicles.
0: Broad 210-213 for a building check request.
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4: 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St. Joe's Church, 822 Northeast Avenue, 822 Northeast, cross streets south in Arcadia. 80-year-old male, white, thin, with a cane and sunglasses. On bald head, wearing a blue and white button-up shirt, is crawling down the sidewalk to get to shelter. 1040.
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0: I believe the groundskeeper at the Memorial Park found a building that's unsecure. They're requesting to meet as there's no employees around. They're standing by.
2: And units around the I-94 in Pewaukee. Per the DOT cameras, looks like a semi may have, yes, and they may be disabled now. They are across all three lanes.
5: 10, copy.
1: 13, right.
6: 9203, I copy.
1: Broadway 220, I'm 1060 then. I'll just go with 1310 for disregard. John 283, I'll be clear citation.
2: Cover John 283.
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1: 9263, is that the same location as the other accident or a different one?
7: Squad's responding. The driver is out of the vehicle, but he is trying to get away from the scene. He's wearing camo shorts and black shirt.
2: It's the same location. It's going to be right by the vehicle that's at the off-ramp, starting in and out. There are areas where the vehicles can pass through it. They're just going on the shoulder.
1: Hi, Jeff. Just keep us updated with that direction.
2: Ocean 565. There's rain cover and the camera can't tell if someone did hit the median or not, but they're still across the lanes and they're not moving.
7: He's heading towards the apartment on the corner.
1: 9263, I got it.
8: Ocean 565.
2: Ocean 565, are you off the water?
1: Easier wet side of the street.
8: Negative, you can put me 10-8.
7: He's going towards the high school near the apartments. South on Racine.
2: 10-465. I currently have a 911 open line that was plotting on Okachi Lake west of Party Island, north of Road V as in Boy. It was a 911 only phone. Our call taker heard someone say no, almost in a distress type way, but unknown if it was due to an emergency or something else.
0: King 216 for 1043. I believe another vehicle may have stopped out to try to go check on that individual.
8: I copy. I'll start heading that way.
2: 10-4, thank you.
9: King 216, I copy. What is west on I-84?
10: Control, can you buzz DOB?
0: Affirmative, it'll be west on I-84. Again, somewhere between Barker and Moreland Boulevard. We got, I believe, a couple of different calls up on the screen for it.
9: 10-4, I'm out looking for it.
4: 112, DOB is going to be 831-59, repeating 83159.
10: Copy, thank you.
2: David 216-1021 DC.
1: Go ahead.
2: David 216, you'll be calling Karen Zimmerman 262-370-0424. 262-370-0424, stating that her daughter's boyfriend is emotionally abusive and she's wanting to know options for getting him out of her house.
1: Okay.
0: Your caller and I'll wait. 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
7: She was on foot. She was trying to keep up with him. She stated she has not, she has no view of him anymore. He does have blood dripping from him.
1: Yes, what?
7: Caller states he's injured. He does have blood dripping from him.
2: Good news around the I-4 in Pewaukee. It looks like fire is going to be starting to move to the other two vehicles that is just past the ramp on I-4 on the shoulder. And there is going to be significant backup now with the semi.
10: 10-4, I'm 23, I can see the caller.
11: Can Nexus Mining Supply just make sure there's no one else in the car?
2: Mike, 248.
10: 46, TC. 112, fire's transporting. WMH, we're following.
4: Copy, 112. Go ahead.
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8: Negative. To my knowledge, I believe you guys filled out all the cancellation paperwork since you have our originals.
4: 14-114, if you can check on this other manhole over Madison and North, Madison and East and North for the manhole cover coming up. We've received 3 calls for this. 10-40.
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2: Mike, 248, negative. You're supposed to fill it out and send it over to us.
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6: Stand by one. 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
0: Negative. Again, it was all passerby, I believe. So the call that you're on just said that it was a dark-colored sedan that spun out, went into the ditch, and again, passerby. The second call that's still pending on Area 4 screen specifically called it a Corvette. Gray in color. I went into the ditch about 15 to 20 feet off the ditch. DOT does have the cameras up, and there's a white box truck pulled over. I'm not sure if they stopped to go check on the individual.
1: Henderson, the carpenter.
10: Done, probably. Good luck.
9: 10-4. I'm getting turned around. There was a sign down at Parker.
4: No. 46, can we have a case car meet us on Woods, where my squad is.
2: 2208. 722 traffic. You can still go on route for this call.
11: Go ahead.
2: 13
11: to 46, so almost there.
1: Henderson to Carpenter, can you give me a 21?
6: 9203. Fire basically had a shutdown for us. I just need one squad to stay with me.
10: Joey.
2: 9203. City of Waukesha Fire, Med, and Truck are en route as well for the call.
0: And King 216, just for 1043, there's now pretty much a jackknife semi eastbound at Highway 164, so traffic might start getting backed up all the way over there by you.
1: 216-23.
4: So we're 216.
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2: 9218, requesting 1060, west 245, north 6646, Bowling Green Street. West 245, north 6646, Bowling Green Street. So there is a large fireworks in progress at the area.
10: 18, I copy. Well, 1060, but it's the 4th.
2: 10-4.
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2: How far?
8: Ocean 565, sorry.
2: Ocean 565.
8: Ocean 565. Did anyone try and call that number back?
2: Needed. It was a 911 only phone, so we don't have a valid number.
0: Echo 201, go ahead.
12: 201, I'll be out for a foot patrol at Malone Park.
8: Ocean 565, I copy. I'm sorry, I must have missed that.
0: Okay.
2: X-ray 141 status. Plus back to 2017 Chrysler 200 gray in color out of Franklin. Valid.
8: 10-4.
2: 10-6. 10-4.
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14: 141, can I get the case number?
2: Go ahead. X-ray 141, your case number ends at 5371. 5371.
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13: Lane McDermott, M. Mary C. Charles, D. David, D. Edward, R. Robert, M. Mary O. Olson, T. Tom, T. Tom, Person Taylor, Tom M. L. J. John, Mill White, 11-16-93, 11-16-93, and
0: run
13: out of Illinois.
2: 202.
0: 202. Sarah and I are clear and we can clear a lot.
2: 10-4, 1964 status.
1: David, 260.
2: 1964 status. 29, I'm not getting him to come back out of Illinois. Do you have a full middle? David, 216.
1: I will take David 208 directly to that resident, Simon Rowan. Sounds like it was verbal, but almost domestic related.
2: Time for David 216, David 208.
13: No, it's just Jay Donovan's ID card. Do you want a driver's license number or ID card number out of Illinois?
14: 23, copy and roll.
2: 1964, Deputy Beatenbecker status. Go ahead.
13: 64, where can I go?
2: 1919 status.
1: David 216.
2: David 216.
13: 2368, corner line 3326, and Mary.
1: 10-2, no further.
2: Yeah.
1: Marty's first name is Brad, and he should be in a detached garage.
2: David 216.
10: 112, 1023, please hold.
0: 9261, where am I needed?
2: 9203, can you direct? 9203.
0: Go ahead.
2: 9261's in the area, or do you need him? David 208 on the latest.
6: If he wants to come to the scene, there are quite a few cars we're getting statements for and helping out state. I have a second 28 when you're ready.
2: Call 293. 9261, copy.
15: David 208, if it's regarding a traffic hazard of a red Chevy dropping its anchor, I checked the area for it. I was unable to locate.
10: 93.
2: He's valid. No wants.
0: Copy.
2: 10-4, 9203, go with the plate. Cleared out.
13: Therefore, do you have a 28 already?
14: Here from
16: 93. I don't know if you made contact with anybody there. We just got another call on this. I don't know if they apparently couldn't see your squad out there or what.
0: Pro 210 for now, no cost. Go ahead.
2: Affirmative.
6: Illinois. That's right. Frank Paul, 292-648. FB, 292-648. Let me know if that comes back to us. He's on roll, please.
2: Never.
13: And who's that? Let's do.
2: Henry 211 for traffic hazard.
10: Did come this from a reporting person?
16: I'm not sure. This one came through on the phone tree at your department, and they again didn't leave a message, but the wording seems the same.
2: Lindsay Holland, Hunter.
0: 16660 Willow Ridge Lane again. 16660 Willow Ridge Lane. Still an accidental walk dial. Spoke with a Debbie subject. No issues.
2: 10-4-211.
0: Copy and clear. Number above a 210.
2: 23 comes back to a gray 2026 Nissan.
13: 4. And where's she left out of?
10: 10-4. I resolved the issue, so I'm not sure what that's about.
2: 10-4. 10-4, so I'm on for, in the frame.
6: Perfect. Thank you. As to the call.
2: 10-4.
13: 10-4.
8: Square 25, Pinkman Address.
14: 10-216, I'm out with a West Island, east of Burger.
2: Go ahead.
0: 10-4, and again, so far, I've only located the one.
8: 8-111 on Woods. Looks like it struck the mailbox here, and that's when I went off-road and started rolling over.
10: 114-1024, call JC Trails.
2: 29. 10-4.
8: Go ahead.
7: 10-216, there is a big highway sign down from the crash.
0: 10-4.
2: For 43,
7: out of Wisconsin. He's revoked from the license issued, one prior, no wants. He's also revoked out of Illinois, no wants.
10: 10-4, do you try to find a 21 for him? I've got his cell phones in here.
17: King 216, 328.
0: Hey, go ahead.
17: 43, Young Mary Union, 143, Young Mary Union, out of Wisconsin.
0: Hey, we're standing by and read back.
18: 62, there might be five cars involved. Do you have five license plates attached?
17: I have two.
18: 10-4, which ones do you have?
0: 211, 242, are we still theft in progress?
10: 11.
2: Wisconsin, Adam Young Zebra, 2429, and Illinois, Frank Paul, 292648.
0: At Target on Blue Mound Road, they attempted a stop, however, they're refusing to go to the LP office. They do have a name, the Ryan McBride subject. We're still gathering.
10: 10-4.
19: Copy additional 28 out of Florida.
2: Go ahead.
10: Road 213.
19: Adam Sam 5, 8 Paul Union, AS 5, 8 PU.
20: Cool, and I'll be out with it right in front of 450 Sunny, so I'll attempt to put it back in, but I may need the fire department for manpower.
2: Never confirming you said out of Florida.
0: 215.
20: 213, myself and 20 will be clearing the main building.
2: 10-4. 10-4.
0: Silver Road 213.
10: David 1023.
2: Silver David 216.
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2: Charlie 219, traffic hazard.
21: 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No fireworks. Clear it.
10: Charlie 219.
2: Charlie 219, it's going to be the 5300 block of Highway 83. The 5300 block, Highway 83. Caller saying the roadway is starting to flood. You can still get through in one lane, but it's in a curve, and you can't see it until you're actually in the water. It's approximately 2 feet of water.
17: King 216, can I get express through a window?
10: Charlie 219, I copy. I'll be in route.
0: Silver King 216.
22: David 216, how far out is 208?
2: 29. All right, can you advise, please?
10: Go ahead.
2: Do you want me to attempt the 21 that I have an IDI for?
17: David 209, I just turned on to Rasmus. Do you need me in 1039?
2: David 216?
22: Yep. Two spawns, 39 for now. You should be in a test garage, but I do not have a visual on them.
2: Dispatch copies, David 238. Did you copy 39?
20: Better you slow down there a little bit because there's a little
10: bit. It's Randy and hang out.
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19: Ready 262, copy of 28 for a bus plate.
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19: 9262, copy Indiana trailer plate.
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19: 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CD-23808.
0: How far? What's
17: this far? Go ahead. David 208,
8: I'm 1023. Split 25, VLA, so I'm coming.
2: David 208. I'll call now.
0: It'll be 16880 Vanderbilt. 16880 Vanderbilt. It's a CO alarm that's going off.
10: 29
8: to 25.
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8: Disregard.
10: David 565, I'm 10-8 back on the
0: way. Bravo 211, 23. Over Bravo 211.
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0: just for 43, his Wisconsin DL shows the OWI first in 2022. 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
1: Is it possible to find who the duty DA is? If you need the sheet's by my desk on the bulletin board, and it has a duty DA call and then transfer to my personal.
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3: 9510, the vehicle in the ditch that Connor Brookfield handled that was on Iger and Barker was actually an accident and they hit a sign. Usual was just want to have them keep the call and do the actual report, or do you want me to send the WC unit?
4: If they could handle it, it'd be great.
3: 10-4.
5: Also want to confirm I can clear the call on Gold. It was an accidental dial. He was washing his car and was connected in error.
1: You can clear that.
6: King 216.
7: 12-217, no car.
8: King 216.
6: King 216 for 43. WFC is requesting that you handle the accident. They will not be sending a deputy at this time.
7: 10-4.
1: 12-217.
7: 12-217, West 170 North, 5329, Ridgewood, Pocket Town, no problem.
1: Bravo 211, 1080.
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1: 10-4, you can clear the log, please.
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9: 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Do you have her phone number?
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1: 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The traffic lights are out here. Putting out stop sign.
0: Bravo, 211. 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
0: 10-4. 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
2: 10-115 at St. Bruno's Rectory, 226 West Ottawa Avenue. It's being called in by the safety team leader. They're stating that there was a 1037 subject in the lot during service. Was just standing there looking at the front door. The doors are locked, but he's just acting odd. He's got on dark pants, has a long gray beard, white shirt, and is standing next to a blue car. He's on the north side of the building at door one, the main church entrance.
1: I copy, no.
3: 106. We need somebody with a multi-tour wrench to be able to help deploy the one on the eastbound traffic. It's got a nut on it, and I don't have a tool.
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2: And Sam 115, they're saying he's been there for at least 15 to 20 minutes. He's not familiar person to any of the safety team members. Negative weapon scene.
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6: Okay, 64, you can clear from this one for us. I'll put the other one eastbound.
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0: 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Which way you're coming from?
1: I'm 23 from your west.
0: Three of the stop signs. Park wreck put nuts on them. You can't get them off without a wrench. Fraction 3 garage.

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1: One twenty. Traffic lights are out at Barso and East North. Can you deploy stop signs? 10:40.
2: 120, copy. You can put me 10:23.
0: Echo to 04, I'll be out at the festival at Malone, and I'll be available for any calls that might be.
1: Ten four. Echo 204.
2: Sam 115:23.
1: Ten four, Sam 115. Echo 204, just confirming no status out there.
0: Yes, sir.
1: 10-4.
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8: 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At this point, we do have contact with the mail party.
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1: IQ64.
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1: Have any calls been started?
2: Negative.
1: I copy. We'll need one for a semi, and I'll get you a weight on it shortly, and then at least one more for one of the red SUVs.
3: Schneider, S. Sam, C. Charles, H. Henry, N. Nora, E. Edward, I. Ida, D. David, E. Edward, R. Robert. First name's William, W-I-L-L-I-A-M. Middle is Alphonse, A. Adam, L. Lincoln, P. Paul, H. Henry, O. Ocean, N. Nora, S. Sam, E. Edward. White male, 1871.
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2: He does not. 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
6: The building is secure. The only thing that's not is just the all seasons room, which is open to the public. Just leave me attached for the 21.
7: Mike, 248.
8: Sam 115, I made contact. 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
2: Sam 115, I copy. 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Mike 248.
7: Hey, fax over the cancellation paperwork. If you can just confirm you got it.
2: I see something on the fax machine. Stand by. Mike 248, I got the paperwork. Thank you.

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3: Division Air 4 units for reckless driving, eastbound Highway 16, eastbound I-94, eastbound Highway 16, eastbound I-94. There's going to be people heading westbound in the eastbound lanes, multiple cars.
1: 10-4, Bravo 211.
3: Area 3 units, reckless driver, eastbound Highway 16 from eastbound I-94, eastbound 16 at eastbound I-94. That due to traffic, people are heading westbound in the eastbound lanes. Again, people heading westbound in the eastbound lanes due to the accident and them having the interstate shut down. Hi, 264.
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1: Sapphire Falls 211. X-ray 268, just for 1043, eastbound I-94 is shut down at Highway 164 due to a jackknife semi.
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2: 106, we got the stop signs open. 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Hopefully, they'll stay open. Can you leave a note to CG? They need to address this as soon as possible. We'll be 10-8.
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0: 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Police class 9, 1040.
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0: Yeah, King 216, checking your status.
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0: 10-4.
3: Bravo 213.
0: Bravo 213.
4: X-ray 268, we got a call from an off-duty Pewaukee firefighter who's advising the same, stating people are driving westbound in the eastbound lanes using the median split to get back into the westbound lanes, still occurring right now.
3: Have you received any additional trips since we've been clearing?
5: I have you. Are you aware it's in their area?
0: Bravo 15, we have that.
3: More.
4: They are aware right now they don't have any squads available with everyone being tied up due to the jackknife semi.
5: Bravo 211.
4: 211.
5: I copy, I'll see what I can do.
4: Down for.
5: Transported a Kennedy back to the PD. I'm going to sign over that, or send over that caravan. My email's in the notes. And I will be no mile.
0: 10-4, Bravo 211. We're having Greenfield send it over to you. And for 43, reference retail theft tires. I'm only supposed to say not received.
5: 10-4, thank you.
1: 9-19, clear ACR.
4: 7-9-19.
1: Motion 565.
4: Motion 565.
3: Clerk to Don that he was pulled over for a second.
5: Copy.
1: Motion 565. You can clear out that 911. I'm not seeing anyone in distress in the channel.
4: 10-4.
6: Warrant 20 is trying to deploy. Lieutenant 8.
0: 10-4, 120.

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2: 102, you're clear, 10-42. 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
1: Have you advised that we're going to need Ken Weber, heavy rig for 16,000 pounds semi?
0: Never will update them.
1: Advise them that they can enter eastbound from Pewaukee.
0: Never, eastbound from Pewaukee.
1: Right, they can come one way back towards us.
0: Never.

0: X-ray 268.
1: I was monitoring from the Bullman Bridge. I do see people going westbound in the eastbound lanes closer to 94th split. Just confirming WC wants to mutual aid for me to go over there and handle it.
0: We'll confirm. Stand by.

0: Sam 223.
1: Sam 223 is going to be Sunset Drive and Talbot Woods Drive. Sunset at Talbot Woods. Kia Sorento versus a deer. The deer is injured in traffic, but the vehicle is out of traffic.
2: Good.
3: Yeah, 150. You can clear me from this. I'll add to that car deer. You can disregard.
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1: 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Sam 223, do you copy?
0: 10-4.
5: 510. Village Milwaukee is out at Eastman Highway 16, and I'm in D4, a bit north of that, saying that there are vehicles going the wrong way of traffic, going eastbound, crossing westbound in the eastbound lanes, and they were wondering if they could handle it for you.
0: Thanks.
1: 10-4. X-268.
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1: be clear lock from this, and you can attach me to those reckless as well. I'll get on from westbound 16.
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0: Echo 202 assist EMS 13735 West National Avenue, Unit 334, 13735 West National Avenue, Unit 334, 79-year-old male unconscious, breathing, passed out on the toilet.
1: I copy. Fire to be able to go by.
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0: Central 1404, if you're in the area. Probably highway, just advise that people were driving the wrong way on the ramps off of Highway T. They were going backwards on the off ramp. They did take care of them and told them to turn around, but just advising them in case they do it again in the area.
1: 10-4, I'll take a drive through.
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0: Enable unit on the accident on I-94 Pewaukee.
5: Lindsay Holland Thunder.
0: Ocean 565, no cause.
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0: Ocean 565, it's going to be over in Ice House Bay. We were able to make contact with the Tom Thompson, date of birth in 1962. It was an accidental pocket dial. No emergencies. He was cooperative.
3: 9250.
0: 9250.
3: 9250. I'll be 10-6 shuttling squads to fleet. Ocean 565. I'm sorry, I couldn't hear. You said it was accidental?
0: Affirm, and he was cooperative with us.
3: Ocean 565. I copy. You can just clear it out.
0: Step for Ocean 565. Victor 236, assist fire. Victor 236, it's 1184 Lowell Drive, 1184 Lowell Drive. Being called in by someone on scene saying the fire alarm is going off in the entire building. No flames or smoke seen and or smelled. Our caller was the building manager.
6: 49.
0: Go ahead.
7: Hi, copy. Can you just keep me attached for a minute?
0: Stop for Victor 236.
6: There was a positive alert on the car, and all the 7619 that worked on. They were working on the warrant.
0: 10-4.
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2: I left her to see the drivers, but now myself, I'm stuck in the traffic on 94, but you can clear me anyway.
1: 9204.
0: 9204. I copy.
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0: X3268, just for 1043, I listed you as 10-7, currently just advised when you're clear from traffic.
1: 10-4, I'll keep you on the call and advise. Is it okay?
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1: is in the area. People are going the wrong way on the on and off ramp from Grandview Boulevard. She's advising that she can shut down the on ramp for you if you need.
4: Charlie, connecting. Did County Highway advise that they would be coming out?
1: We did advise them they'll get someone out. They had to call a crew in.
3: Yeah, if they're going the wrong way, she can shut it down. She can definitely. Just a little bit longer. We got the semi truck to deal with.
1: 10-4-9204, I'll place you at that end ramp. Cooper.
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0: Can you hunt down an evidence tech for me, please?

0: the mail party had left prior to our arrival. Based on what we have, we do not have a 1016 to call if there's additional problems. I did have contact with him over the phone, and he agreed not to come back here for the day, both in 10
1: 8 Bravo 218, assist me, Mass.
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1: Nice, verbal, yes.
2: 9-115.
1: All right.
0: It'll be at that same location, but approximately 50 feet west on the south side of the road.
2: I copy. Bravo, 211.
3: Right.

0: options. There's a email in the notes where the PR bond can be sent over to, and then there's also a 1021 in the notes that came into our AI assistant. Not sure how she's involved, but she had additional info.
1: Good for thank you.

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2: 10-41, fleet 64-64.
3: Sunfire 5268. Henry 217 status.
4: Clear 217, sir.
3: Sunfire 217.
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6: 10-4, 201.

0: Yeah, 3 grand.
1: Just for 4-3, when a unit is available, there is a caller that was upset about how traffic was being handled, requesting a 1021 regarding.
0: I can't, you can find that for me when we're all done here.
1: Never.
2: Four nine.
1: Go ahead, words in the notes.
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1: Number 95-10.
4: 302, 1041, 332.
2: This is the year that is Illinois DL expires.
4: Copy the issue.
0: 9203, I copy the right.
1: Standby.
5: Bravo, 218.
3: Good.
6: Going familiar.
7: No.
6: Expiration 11-16 at 29.
2: 29.
5: 218. Correction. Fire is requesting your response at Holiday and said that the patient has called in several times today.
6: 29, affirmative. 29.
2: Over.
3: Hello.
2: X-ray 370.
1: X-ray 370.
2: I'm around to Children's Main.
1: So X-ray 370.
5: King 216, checking your status.
8: Ten six. Subjects were released, and I'm just preventing traffic for a truck.
5: 10-4, King 216.

0: Go ahead.
1: Henrietta Lovin, it's at 530 Windstone Drive. 530 Windstone Drive, apartment number 204. It's going to be for a very elderly female who is having rectal bleeding. We do have an SS on the residence as well.
0: All right, copy. There's someone with her, though?
1: Unknown.
0: Come for all. Being wrong.
2: Bravo to the entire town rising. You can cancel. All
0: right.
2: Send for.
1: Mike, 248 domestic.
3: Go ahead.

0: Mike 248, it is cloudy in the area of West 330 North 6084 Haslinger Road. West 330 North 6084 Haslinger Road. The caller saying they got into an argument with their husband. It's a red house with a Jeep Grand Wagoneer with Virginia plates at the location. The two parties are physically separated. The caller's outside. The male half is upstairs. The caller did just hang up on us, but she did admit to throwing a glass into the fireplace and shattering it. We are attempting callback.
1: 10-4. I'll be around if you just went out. Just for a second.
0: Mike 248, I copy. 9201 will be en route.
2: 9201 for domestic.
1: 10-4.
3: Very cool. Just confirming the SS hit is only because the party is deaf.
0: AFM.
3: Copy. Have heard by phone.
0: 10-4, 9211.
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5: 13, we're at 23 at the hospital.
0: 10-4.
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8: Victory is 342 on 1060.
0: 10-4, Victor 342.
8: 9201.
2: 9201, Mike 248 requesting a second in town of Merton. We are plotting out near in front of West 330 North 6097 Haslinger Drive. In front of West 330 North 6097 Haslinger Drive for a two vehicle regression. Two subjects, argument, female with her husband. There's a red Jeep Grand Wagoneer with Virginia plates outside. They did just disconnect, and then the female admitted throwing a glass into a fireplace and shattering it. She's on a 1056.
8: 9201 around.
4: X-ray 370, can you send me a message?
0: Affirm. Mike 248, we did attempt call back. We're getting a voicemail for Kayla. The call taker is indicating that the caller did sound 1056. She also advised she had a friend en route to pick her up, but unknown ETA.
1: 10-4, any history with the residents?
0: Stand by. We have no history with the phone number in the past 2 years, but I'll double check for the address.

0: Thank you, Jennifer.
1: Thank you, Jennifer.
0: I see traffic slowly moving east. I'm going to clear my post here.
1: Charlie 219, did you need any further status checks?

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1: 10-6.
0: Ocean 347.
2: Don't know what Mike 240 has got going on. I'm going to start folding that way. You can just patch me to it.
0: 4 Bravo 213.
3: 10-4. Charlie 219, Officer Busateri.

0: Henry 12, I can start heading up that way.
1: 10-4, Henry 211. Charlie 219, Officer Bucetary, status check.
2: Charlie 219, my apologies. I will be 10-8 with a log. DPW came to the rescue.
1: 10-4, Charlie 219, Henry 211, did you copy? And 9201 for additional. Private SOS has a flight in a West 330 North 6084 Hasslinger Drive. And the phone number comes back to a Kayla Minor, born in 87, but the DOT doesn't come back to that area. It comes back from Jefferson County, and she's not back on the line. Thank you.
0: 0-1-10-4.
3: 10-4-0-6.
0: 29, where do you have for a 1080 time?
1: Mike 248, Ocean 347, and 9201 if you're on Area 3. The caller Kayla is back on the line with us, stating that the husband won't let her back into the residence. We did check Tia Lowell. The phone number comes back to a Kayla Minor, date of birth in 1987.
0: 248, copy.
4: 1619.
1: And 920 for additional. We have a caller on the line who advised that her husband won't let her back in the house, and they both admitted to been drinking.
2: 9201, we'll be switching over to Area 3.
1: Number 9201.
0: Number 567.
1: Ocean 567.
5: You can put me 10-8 on Lacrobelle for the evening.
6: 9261.
1: 9261. Number Ocean 567.
2: 218-23.
6: I'll be clear logged there, haven't been any further. And you can clear out that SS Fire Department on Meadowbrook.
1: 10-4.
3: Number 13.
7: 12-11, incorrect SPD, incorrect log, needs to be 10-7 reports.
4: That's it for 12-7.
0: 29, do you mind just creating that case so I can pull some stuff over?
1: 10-4. Units en route to Hasslinger, just be advised. Caller is indicating both the male and female have been drinking. They are from out of state. The call taker is attempting to get information about weapons, but the caller is ignoring the call taker.
0: 9-1-0-3, you can put this 23.
2: 0-3-10-8.
1: I copy.
3: 7-0-2.
1: Nanny 201, we're having her step out so that you're able to see her.
0: 29-46.
8: 8-50-10-6 to the gold.
2: Nanny 201, we're in contact. It is the 6084 address.
1: Recovery procedure. Stop at 9201.
0: The Schneider individual in the call, see him actually driving?
9: He was not able to identify the driver.
0: 10-4.
8: Mike 248, let me try 3.
1: 10-4, Mike 248. Ninety-two sixty-four.
4: The traffic squads can start opening up the freeway.
1: Yeah, we're all the traffic on I-94 can be opened up now.
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5: 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You guys actually 20 for Crystal. Let me 23 shortly.
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1: 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Tango, 238, seven.
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1: Seven.
0: Out of Wisconsin, Adam, Mary, 2676, AAM, 2676.
1: Silver, survive. Paul, 213, checking status.
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2: Correction, 9201. You have enough to run the case. Let's look out of South Carolina.
1: A-firm, confirming last name minor.
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2: 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There was an employee sent home who was possibly 1055 driving a black Mazda, unknown DOT, license plate of Adam Paul X-ray 8113. Adam Paul X-ray 8113. She lives at an address in the 500 block of South Main Street in the city.
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3: 12-215-1021 Dan Tolster at 414-350-3964. References Don Gavin.
7: That's four.
2: Victor 238.
8: 28-911 verify.
0: Go ahead.
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2: Victor 238. Victor 238.
8: Plotted to 14750 Crestwood Court. 14750 Crestwood Court. It was an immediate hang up. When I called back, they did answer. Was hearing talking in the background, and they disconnected again.
0: 220.
2: Victor 238, if you could please call into dispatch and ask for Savannah.
0: I got it.
3: Paul 215.
5: 2946.
0: Go ahead.
2: 9261, follow up.
5: Who was the ADA you spoke to?
10: I didn't get his name, but he's on call one.
0: 61.
2: 9261, can you please send 19 to your substation? A subject's going to come in for that pound phone you handled earlier in the day around 10 a.m. He's got ETA 3 minutes.
0: 10-4.
5: 10-4.
10: The list is on my phone number by my desk.
3: Go on. If you could hold off on the 1021 and start for a DC complaint. Paul 218, if you could copy as well. Respond to North 86 West 14852 Menominee River Parkway. I was advising we have a friend on scene that's verbally out of control in the residence. His name is going to be Randall, born in 1968. There's three people total in the residence. We're still gathering.
0: Over.
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11: 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At Northwest Barstow and East North, Metro Transit lights are off. 10-4.
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2: 9201, Kayla comes back valid out of South Carolina, negative once, and the license plate that I ran comes back on a red 2016 Subaru Crosstrek to Brandon Robinson out of Watertown.
3: Calls 215, calls 218. The subject is possibly going to be trying to leave on a black bicycle. They're still there, though. We'll advise.
5: 9201.
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8: 20, it's looking like that is the Sexton residence, Ellen and Ryan. We had recent contact with them in 2023 and 2025. Nothing out of the ordinary.
0: 10-4, I'm 1060.
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3: 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The subject is going to be eastbound on Menominee River Parkway. He's on a bicycle with no shirt.
1: You could have 218 divert that way to go look for him.
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7: 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Car number 7 is parked in the garage. 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
3: 10-4, false 218, copy.
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2: Falls 218, I'll check Rotary Park.
0: 10-4, Falls 218.
1: 9261.
0: 9261. Somebody advisor
1: 5. 9262 is about to head to the sub he's going to handle. You can groom me, Lord.
0: 10-4. Victor 222 status.
3: 10-6.
0: 10-4, Victor 222.
4: 304, stop signs are deployed in pay.
0: 4.
5: 43, there is a lunch gathering here. There's folks in the background. I'll be attempting contact at the front door.
0: King 216, checking your status.
2: Victor 238, I'm behind the possible 5-5 vehicle northbound on Silver Lake by Pagonica.
0: 10-4. For 43, the phone number ends in 6555. 6555. 10-6, just finishing up here. 10-4, King 216.
4: 10-4.
0: 10-4, Victor 238. Victor 222, Victor 236, did you copy?
3: Victor 222, I copy.
6: 236, I copy. I'll start floating this way.
0: 10-4.
4: 2201, copy of 27 by Wisconsin DL number.
5: 28, I'll be in contact.
0: 10-4. 9201.
4: It'll be K132-8377-316203. Repeating, K as in King, 132-8377-316203. No readback unless there's a 99.
0: I copy.
2: Victor 238, off traffic with that vehicle, Silver Lake and Thomas Trail.
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0: Express as a vehicle. We've got a crash report.
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0: 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David, negative once.
1: Copy. Thank you.
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0: David, 565, 2001 Riviera Cruiser to an Andrew Zietlow out of Delafield.
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0: 2027.
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3: Dan just called back advising his phone doesn't accept blocked phone numbers.
1: Five vehicles been towed by Walderas. And then you can send IR number.
4: Stand by, I'll give you mine. Squad self, you're still on the line with them to transfer.
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0: 1963.
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0: You're still on the call for the accident on 94. You clear log?
5: 10-4.
0: 10-4.

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0: David 565, 2729, border safety.
1: David 565.
0: Last name May, Mary, Adam, Young. First name Elena, Adam, Lincoln, Adam, Ida, Nora, Adam, middle A, Adam. White female, date of birth 05-2803-52803.
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2: One twelve. Was there an IR poll for this found wallet?
3: Stand by. He did not ask for one to be created, but I'll check if he created one himself.
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0: Good.
1: 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Negative once, she does have voter safety.
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0: 1047.
4: 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I'll be out at the Walgreens on Madison.
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5: 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It's going to be on a black Mitsubishi SUV, New Holland Scott.
2: So far.
1: David 565, the time is 17:35, 1735, and your number is ending 5762, 5762.
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0: comes back expired 2020 Mitsubishi Outlander black in color to Jessica Reiner at 510 Newhall number 4 in the city. She is revoked from 74.
1: 318. Can you put myself and 220 back on that suspicious call out at Walgreens?
0: Confirm 218.

0: Call 219 call 217 1050 southbound I-43 north of Pilgrim.
1: 219 call 217.
2: 370, can I get the last four of my IR? Log me into fleet 44, I'll be 10-8.
0: Cover 319, it's going to be a vehicle that spun out, not sure at this point what it hit, probably the wall. Our caller's not certain if there are any injuries or not, but it's going to be southbound I-41 north of Pilgrim, one vehicle.
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0: Tougher Falls 215.
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0: Tougher Falls 218.
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2: Units responding to the 1050. Looks like there is another blue or black SUV pulled over with it. Unknown if they hit that vehicle or if they just stopped to check. Vehicle is blocking part of the on-ramp of traffic skidding around for the DOT camera.
1: Robert 212, shots fired.
0: 217, I copy.
3: Robert 212. Robert 213.
1: 212, intersection of Badger Trail 3 Drive, Badger and Guthrie, requesting 1060 west of the intersection. Someone's firing off rounds with rapid fire, possibly target shooting, so it's close to the subdivision.
4: Bravo, 213.
0: 10-4. 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We'll both be clear log in 1019.
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0: At this point.
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1: 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New home, Scott.
0: Sorry, I have.

0: calls 219M23. Crash is going to be on the off-ramp from Main Street southbound.
1: Over.
0: 219, copy 28.
2: 306, traffic up, centering Sunset.
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0: Continental, Adam Young, Nora, 7170, AYN, 7170.
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2: Prairie and Sunset, correction, Century Sunset.
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0: That's a firm. Have them get on at Pilgrim, actually.
1: 10-4.
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0: Go ahead. You want anything else closed or early warning? I'm in the area.
6: For the on-ramp at Pilgrim, just because there are cars coming around pretty quick, I could use them off the highway pretty quickly.
1: Ocean 245.
5: 304, that comes back expired to the 2020 Mitsubishi Outlander Black and Color to the Jessica Reinser at 510 West Newhall, number 4. 1074.
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6: Copy, thank you.
1: Subversion 245.
3: 19443. The victim vehicle here is claiming that he was struck by another vehicle that took off from the scene.
0: 13.
1: Go ahead.
5: 112, 308, 112, and 308. Respond to the TRO violation. 440 West Park Avenue, number 1. 440 West Park Avenue, number 1. Countries Maple and West. Female has a TRO with a male who continues to call her and reaching out to her. This is the second time we've been there today. 1040.
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0: Air traffic stop, St. Paul and Barstow.
1: Go ahead.
8: Warrant was approved. I'm just waiting to get it sent back.
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0: Tom Robert, Ida, Paul, Lincoln, Robert. 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
5: I copy 304, you're at West of Newhall now.
0: We're too close to the on-ramp. I'm going to shut down the on-ramp at southbound Pilgrim.
9: Falls 294, I can take care of that.
0: 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As well.
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1: 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Caller's dad is 1056 and is yelling at his mother. 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He just slammed the door 1039.
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1: Thank you. 306 and 629. The caller was a child. He found the father. The caller started yelling at her and grabbed the phone from her, and then the line disconnected.
0: 6 copy.
3: Policy 19.
0: 308-23.
1: 23.
3: Policy 19. Would you be able to check the DOT cam for this crash to verify the statement of the driver?
1: Paper. 120-302-619, 120-302-619, responded WMH to assist Muskego with a blood draw, 1040.
4: That's why I copy.
5: 302 copy.
0: 619 code. 25, you please, 19.
2: 22, 08, 10 a.m. route.
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6: Engineer, you have 5 units possible, 1055 eastbound, Good Hope from Town Hall, then eastbound, Good Hope, Town Hall, for a black Chevy Silverado, swerving and speeding, crossing the median lane. Caller's willing to make a statement, 1028 of Sam Paul, 6283, again, SP, 6283.
1: Go ahead.
4: Can you run a triple I and see if he is an OWI in Illinois?
7: Engineer, 4 possible drunk driver, Good Hope in Town Hall, in eastbound lanes, it's already been provided to Menominee Falls. Described as a black Chevy Silverado that was swerving and speeding with a plate of Sam Paul 6283, almost light pole. Caller was willing to make a statement.
0: 9203
5: traffic.
1: 9203.
5: 202 Rodex, West of Norman. Rodex, West of Norman, Wisconsin 625. Zebra William Edward, 625 ZWE.
4: Pulse 213, I can check on the reckless.
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0: 0623.
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1: Tango 238, copy of fireworks complaint.
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0: 29 affirmative. 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
1: 7 a.m. back in the village. Clear report.
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2: 112, can you confirm there is a TRL against Fulton?
0: Hey, bye.

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1: Go ahead.
0: Area of 126 in PAC, again 126 in PAC. Caller is advising a firework going off.
1: Did the caller leave a number?
2: 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Are you available for 21 from Will from TC?
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1: Capitol, right by Hunter's Ridge Road, right out in front of the church. Wisconsin Auto. Adam William Paul, 9710, AWP 9710.
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3: 7-4, 220, you're clear. 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
2: Hey, hi, Ida. Had to run the works on the driver I added.
0: 10-4.
3: Well, excuse me, traffic 27.
0: 215, go ahead.
3: Gonna be DL number, boy 650-5419-594302. This is our passenger.
4: 13-2 Miller.
0: Hey, copy.
4: Confirming the warrant was approved.
5: 9262, they'll be on their way. Just give you some directions. I'll be 10 8 off.
1: Hey, firm. Just bust Jackson up.
0: 10-4.
4: 10-9.
1: Jackson it up.
6: I'll be clear of block.
4: Just confirming you're sending it up here.
0: 2 units at 1 Summit Unit Camp, go ahead.
7: 5-6-5-10-8 on Lauren Robin.
0: Yes. Alright, copy, Falls Unit calling, go ahead.
4: 10-4.
6: Falls, 213, I copy right now, so I'll be clear of block.

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1: What?
0: Meet the area of Ormsby and Capitol. Again, Ormsby and Capitol. Caller is requesting at 1021.
1: 10-4.
2: 308, 2021. That's the RO. We've got it figured out.
0: 10-4-0-8. Pulse, June 18th.
3: 300, 1080 down.
0: 10-4-300. 300, 1019 for reporting the front lobby.
3: 219.
0: You could add your email to the call notes. We can give the FTOC that. They do have the video for the accident.
1: That's very good.
3: That's all.
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0: 10-4-53.

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1: Reese, do you guys need any more in there?
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1: Worth

0: 29 and 13. 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Could you please grab me a fax number for the ER to send all this stuff up to?
1: Victor, 222, clear load.
2: Ocean 245, tight warning.

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0: Can you clear this with a report and put me on an associated same location?
3: 25.
1: 16.
2: Copy. Go ahead. Call the 19555 Blue Mountain Road for Zone 52. Motion alarm above the ceiling.
3: Yes, if you can check my phone number for the register on the vehicle.
2: 16, I copy.
4: I will attempt to.
3: Another
5: 1046. Go ahead. Jones and Miller. Go ahead. I just sent you a text with an email address. Send it there and they'll print it for me.
6: Over.
7: Lindsay and Lori, Wisconsin Auto, Adam Robert. Edward, 1907, ARE 1907. Looks like a flat, but all advice.
2: Yeah.
6: 306 with 20 of them.
1: 306, go ahead.
8: David 216, copy. I have 1021 for theft.
6: Good.
8: Yeah, 1021 for Keith. 414-312-1584. Again, 414-312-1584. Reference a stolen title from a glove box of a vehicle off of Hillcrest Drive.
6: Last name, Tim, Tom, Adam, Eric, first name, Gary, George, Adam, Robert, Young, initial D, David, male, white, 914 of 80.
1: Jennifer. 300, put me out
4: of
1: the parking front lobby.
4: 10-4-300. 25, Lindsay's number has been added.
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1: 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Reference vehicle that needs to be picked up.
2: Henry, Ida, Nora, Ocean, James, Ocean, Sam, Adam, first name, Jill, James, Ida, Lincoln, Lincoln, middle initial, M, Mary, female, white, 0402 of 81.
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0: 304,
2: 29. 342.
1: Victor 342. In the area of 1291 Blue Ribbon Drive, again, 1291 Blue Ribbon, from an alarm company, two fall detections, and two general emergency alarms, no voice contact. 300, go ahead.
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0: Last name units, Mary, Union, Nora, Nora, Sam, first name Nancy, Dora, Adam, Nora, Charles, Young, middle K, as in King, female white, 11-265, 11-265. Take your read back.
1: 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I don't hear.

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1: Hey, Kevin.
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2: Pulling in a Boondocks parking lot off of Highway K with Wisconsin Auto. Adam Lincoln Boy, 3366, ALB 3366.

0: Attention area, 5 units for a Volo from West Bend. We're currently taking a stolen vehicle report. It's not entered in yet. The 2016 Brown GMC Sierra with a 1028 of Victor George, 1496, and VG 1496. Taken with spare keys. Last seen on block southbound Appleton at Rivercrest. Again, southbound Appleton, Rivercrest. Does have a 1032 in the vehicle.
1: Attention area 4 for a Volo out of West Bend. They were taking a stolen vehicle report. Vehicle was last seen at Appleton and Rivercrest. Appleton and Rivercrest, this was the last block hit. Vehicle was seen southbound at this location. Vehicle's not yet been entered as stolen, but did have a loaded 1032 in it. It's described as a 2016 Brown GMC Sierra with a plate of Victor George, 1496, again VG 1496, taken with a set of spare keys. West Bend's requesting is located, please stop, hold, and advise. Again, use caution as they did have a loaded 1032.
2: Thank you for your
3: 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Oh, it's 218 units, that's right.
1: Go ahead.
0: Copy.
2: 376 to the Rock Point address I put in the notes, so I could have a second go with me.
3: Well, it's 218. Can you check the time of that block?
1: 10-4. 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
4: Perry 12 for a Volo out of Menominee Falls. It's going to be a stolen vehicle that's not entered yet, but does have a loaded 1032 in it. Last seen Appleton and River, southbound Appleton and River. The last block hit was southbound at that location. It's a 2016 Brown GMC Sierra. 1028, Victor George, 1496, VG 1496.
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2: Possibly impersonating a federal agent.
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0: Okay. 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
6: 50, I copy. 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
3: Victor 342, traffic.
0: Victor 342.
3: East Town Valley from Pep's Farm Circle, Wisconsin. 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
0: Copy.
3: Falls 213, I'll be clear of the log, and you can attach me to the
0: follow. Copy. Falls 218 and Falls 213, that block hit was at 1816 again, 6:16 p.m.
3: 218, we copy.
5: Yeah, 565, clear of the citation.
0: All right, copy.
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3: 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Sounds good. 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
0: Can you log off Bravo 512 out of Squad 31?
1: Never. Are they still on?
2: Three-way traffic stop. On and up.
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1: 10-4-9-263. Did you want a second to respond out with you?
3: This is Chuck.
1: Correct.
3: Nora Mary, 4891. NM4891. Toyota Tacoma.
1: Can we just advise if you'd like a second to stop with you?
0: I think he's working the fireworks.
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4: All right, go ahead.
2: Boy Boy Mary, send 406, BBM, send 406, stop in Moreland. 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
4: None that was given to us at this time. They just advised that the blockade is still being entered.
0: 10-4. 6-9, traffic stop, Summit and Orchard.
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0: Boy Boy Mary, 8830. 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
5: Tower 18 from 7.
4: Tower 218.
1: Engine area 1 unit for reckless driver westbound I-94 Moreland Road, westbound I-94 Moreland Road, black SUV possibly following and cutting people off.
6: 216, 10-8, advise reports.
4: 216, you're clear.
6: Yeah.
4: Mike, 248, unrelated.
6: Go ahead.
4: This is PMS off of Hasslinger Drive for a 53-year-old male, constant breathing, having a mental breakdown, threatening suicide, and acting erratic.
1: Engine area 4, reckless driver, westbound I-94 in Moreland, westbound I-94 from Moreland, black SUV, possibly following other vehicles and cutting them off, and they were making aggressive gestures at our caller, so Gavin.
6: 10-4, I'll be clear here shortly if you can just start one of my partners.
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4: Right. 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
9: 10-4.
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0: Message going to be Rasso Vong, Robert Adam, Sam Adam, Victor Ocean, or George, First of Lou, Lincoln Ocean, Union, male, Asian, date of birth, 4/17/1972.
1: 10-4. This is Engineering 4-4, an update on the reckless driver. Again, a possible black SUV. Now westbound 984 from exit 295. Cars in a red Ford Focus. Sounds like she's got a couple of children in the vehicle with her. See that the suspect vehicle is now behind another vehicle, and it looks like it's trying to dodge the caller from gathering a plate.
3: 308, Allison, 74.
4: Ralphie 14. Cap.
5: Ralphie 14.
4: You've used Nick Leota reckless. We're not going to count trust with.
0: Ocean 245, can you attach to the EMS call? How
5: far?
6: Ocean units en route to that EMS call. Be advised that the caller did state there are 1032s in the home. Unknown where they are at this time, and that male did say he was intending suicide.
0: So

0: Well, it's 218. You can clear me, UTO.
1: Okay.
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0: 353, 10-8 GOA.
1: 10-4-83.
0: Mike, 248, 10-8, so that's me to let you know.
1: Okay.

0: X-ray 504, dispatch. 504, go ahead. Do you have the EMTs meet us out at the Anvil? We have a little kid that took a tumble. Dad wants her checked out.
1: I copy. Can you re-advise location?
0: We're right next to their ambulance, the 1052. We just need them to return to it.
1: Message, chief. 222, Victory 342, copy a vehicle accident.
2: 222.

0: 342.
1: Mesa 222, 342 will be the intersection of Dickens and Dante. Again, Dickens Drive, Dante Drive, for a motorcycle that struck a pole. We're still gathering.
2: 322 en route.
0: 342, 276.
3: Ocean 245, 1023.
1: Okay.
4: Hector 236, you
2: can hear me log. George 501, checking your status.
1: Victor 236, just confirming you said attached to the vehicle accident.
2: Denver.
1: Hey, copy. Ocean Unit King, up with. Copy.
0: False. 213, I can handle that 1037 call.
1: Hey, copy, I'll attach.
2: Temper.
0: Six, so I'd be clear, bud.
1: Sure, 6-7.
4: Victor, 236, 23. And it's going to be, like a mini bike, e-bike.
1: Okay.

0: Negative. It came on a landline for a Ronald Schulte subject. They just advised that the patient is going to be a Tom Kopatich.
1: Thanks, Ray. 504.
0: 504.
1: Little one's with Pewaukee Fire. If you had me attached to something, you can clear it out. Back on the fresh limit.
0: Right.
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0: 304, 629, 304, 629, respond to this person, hometown, 1445 White Rock, 1445 White Rock, cross streets, Eels and Moreland. For male is weak and unable to get to his location. Male is hard to understand and slow speaking. Tried to offer him to call an Uber. He stated that he wanted dispatch to call an Uber and then stated Uber was not open. Male declined to 1052. Sounds 1056, 1040.
5: 6 minute, I copy. I'm just putting the stop signs away. Someone in Bellfield, the lights are working again.
0: 10-4.
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4: 9201.
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1: 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Male and known date of birth is
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0: 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It's George Adam instead of George Ocean.
1: 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Victor 236, he does combat class C, valid, no one.
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2: 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He's not alone.
0: Copy, how far, right?
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2: 7-4.
0: This is CMS. Go ahead. 629 signs our way at Bellfield. We're doing the same at Summit Moreland.
3: West 246 North 6500 Pewaukee Road, Unit 206 for a subject having a difficult time breathing. We're still gathering.
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0: Red.
4: 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I'm in security. They're getting another one signed and sent over. I should be over there hopefully in a few minutes.
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4: Thinking to 27 Brookdale Senior Living, 660 Wolfhole Road. The patient outside is intoxicated, yelling, and being disruptive. They also want him transported to the hospital for detox. 10-4.
1: Okay.
4: 10-4.

0: pin?
1: It's 16500 Heatherly Drive. There'll be one male white and a black tank top letting off fireworks on the road at the end of the driveway right now.
0: 10-4, I'm in route. Dispatch copies. Can you create a call for me?
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0: The crash happened right outside of 828 on Dante Drive.
1: Hey, copy. 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
2: 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They're on their way. 71.
1: Confirm.
3: CM565 Wisconsin, 6662 Henry Mary, 6662 Henry Mary. And the case number, please.
0: 6 5 5.
1: Hey, copy, CM565, your case number ending 3677. Again, 3677. Officer Skyline.
3: 10-4.
1: 9262, checking your setup.
0: Victory 342, I have a 28 for you as well.
1: Check. 10-4. Victory 342, guys.
0: Wisconsin, Adam Lincoln Mary. 1956, ALM 1956, to meet fiance's vehicle. Go ahead.
1: Hey, copy.
4: 4 season accident out of the aisle from a delivery driver off of Heather and Kelsey. I do have this information. He stated there is no emergency. It was a pocket dial.
5: Falls 218, clear log.
1: Hey, copy. You can clear.
4: 10-4.
5: Falls 213, same traffic.
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5: Traffic stop.
1: Henry 211.
6: North Avenue South of 16, Adam Mary Thomas 6748, AMT 6748. I'll take my partner.
1: Hey, copy, Henry 217, copy.
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1: King 216, King 227, it's going to be a 77-year-old male with a gray shirt and blue pants. He's sitting in the lounge chairs in front of the building. Patient will be a Bob Galish.
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0: Never.
1: Be in front of 416 West Wisconsin, again 416 West Wisconsin, the blue Dodge Ram. Caller's also requesting a 1021.
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0: Bravo 315, showing your 785 Baycourt. 785 Baycourt spoke to a subject who advised he owns property in Milwaukee and someone dumped cleaning fluid down the sewer. He was looking for what to do. The non-emergency number was given for MPD.
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0: Can you just timestamp that 1855 that Crisis was contacted?
1: Okay.
2: Charlie 314 at dispatch.
1: Charlie 314.
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2: David 565, 1042.
1: Thanks, Kathy. Have a good night.